Gotta make way for the JIS news up next. Afterwards, we'll jump right back into the reggae vibes, all right? At 7:30, I'll be turning things over to none other than the GOAT. No, I think it's Wicked Foot. I think Wicked Foot is up. Yeah, Wicked Foot will be playing next. Sorry, my bad. Yeah, man. Wicked Foot will be up next at 7:30. But stick and stay. JIS News, followed by more reggae music. Yeah, man. Shout out to Nicholas. Got it locked in over there in Linstead. Loving. Can't play it back again, my brother. Can't play it back again. We'll have the JIS News up next, all right? Big up yourself. You don't know. Yeah, man. He was loving this song from Junior Reed, One Blood. Yeah, man. Big up Father Junior Reed. Anyway, him there. You don't know if him. His birthday is coming up soon. He's also a Gemini. So, yeah, man. Blessed Earth Strong when it comes. Father Junior Reed. Yeah, man. Real. One of the realest artists. Them really cool, very humble, you know what I mean? I say easy for talk to, you know. Shout out to Lexi, also asking for this one from Top Bud. No, time for the jazz. All right, Lexi, sorry about that. All right, please, tonight's continue to keep it locked with yours truly, Son Jock Ali Patch, right here on Sun City 104.9 FM.

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2: I'm Andre Palmer with JIS Evening News for Wednesday, May 27. Coming up, Major General Anthony Anderson appointed CEO of National Reconstruction and Resilience Authority. Jamaica receives $200 million catastrophe bond and BOJ projecting gradual recovery of economy in the next few years. The news in detail after the break.
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2: Now the news. Prime Minister Dr. Andrew Holness has announced the appointment of Major General Anthony Anderson, Jamaica's ambassador to the United States, as head of the National Reconstruction and Resilience Authority, NARA. Ambassador Anderson will take up the new post effective June 1. Speaking at this morning's post-cabinet press briefing, Dr. Holness informed that the position was advertised internationally and attracted 120 applications, 85 of which were specifically for the post of CEO. He expressed confidence in Ambassador Anderson's ability to execute the role effectively.
4: He would have had the experience of working with international entities. It's going to be very critical in this process, but with international contracting as well. He would understand the issues that are involved, understanding the local lay of the land.
2: Ambassador Anderson is a former Chief of Defense Staff of the Jamaica Defense Force and former Police Commissioner of the Jamaica Constabulary Force. Meanwhile, Prime Minister Dr. Andrew Holness has confirmed that the National Reconstruction and Resilience Authority, NARA, bill is now law. Speaking at this morning's post-cabinet press briefing, Dr. Holness displayed the royal assent given by Governor-General Sir Patrick Allen, making the bill legally binding.
4: NARA is fully legal. NARA is in effect. So it has given NARA its legal identity, its powers, its duties, and outlined clearly what are its functions.
2: NARA will serve as the central coordinating body for post-hurricane reconstruction activities, with the objectives of eliminating bureaucracy, reducing fragmentation, and preventing project delays. The International Bank for Reconstruction and Development, IBRD, has issued a catastrophe CAT bond providing the government of Jamaica with US$200 million in insurance coverage against hurricanes. The new bond replaces the previous catastrophe bond, which provided US$150 million in coverage and was fully paid out in 2025 following the impact of Hurricane Melissa. The 2026 CAT bond attracted strong international investor interest, securing participation from 25 global investors. Catastrophe bonds enable developing countries to transfer disaster-related risks to international capital markets. Insurance payouts to Jamaica are triggered if a named storm meets specific criteria for location and severity outlined in the bond terms. The catastrophe bond forms part of the government's multi-layered disaster risk financing strategy designed to support a rapid response following major natural disasters. The CAT bond is scheduled to mature on May 23, 2030. And the Bank of Jamaica BOJ is projecting a gradual recovery of the economy in the current and next financial years. Governor Richard Biles says real gross domestic product GDP growth is forecasted to be within the range of 1-3%, and real GDP is also projected to grow at an average of 1-2% over the medium term. He notes that Jamaica's gross international reserves also remain robust, standing at US$6.5 billion as of May 19, representing about 139.6% of the sum considered adequate.
5: This strong level of reserves provides an important buffer against external shocks. Going forward, Jamaica's foreign reserve levels are expected to remain adequate over the medium term and will support the orderly functioning of the foreign exchange market, helping to limit volatility and thereby containing imported inflation.
2: The governor also emphasized that the domestic financial system remains sound with adequate capital and liquidity. That was JIS News. I'm Andre Palmer.
3: A production of the Jamaica Information Service, the voice of Jamaica.
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2: This is not just one day, which is the Sunday. 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You need to be there mentally, protector, physically, provider, and spiritually, guidance, every day of the year to grow that full child, to grow that perfect flower. So fathers, just remember, the first Trinity and the only true Trinity is a mother, the father, and the child. You need to be there in your child's life.

for the ladies and ladies who never go around on yet, you know. I tell you, once you focus on Father God and the ladies, you can't go wrong. So ladies, yeah man, I'm gonna be playing some songs for y'all, okay? Before I do that, gotta send a shout out to my friend Muriel over there in Boston. She says, Junior One Blood Rain. He was born on the 6th of June over by Waterhouse. Yeah, oh, well, I didn't even know that his Waterhouse he's from. Question though, sonnet. I don't know if anybody knows the answer to this. I don't know, and I really don't know. Alright, so in the song One Blood a while ago, he said, you couldn't come from Firehouse. No, I know exactly where Waterhouse is, but where exactly is Firehouse? It's not the first time I hear it, you know. I've heard other artists sing about Firehouse. Is Firehouse different from Waterhouse? Where is Firehouse? I know where Waterhouse is. I don't have to tell me which are Waterhouse them. I know where that there. But where is Firehouse? Yeah, that's a curious question. Muriel just let me know that Junior Reed is from Waterhouse, and in the song One Blood, he said, if you come from Firehouse, One Blood. You understand? And I was wondering, you know, which one Firehouse then? You know, never asked anybody that question there before, you know. Just out of curiosity. 392-6217. 876-392-6217.

is here like Michael got it locked in. Linston, hey. What the people are listening to this right now, man? It's a great look. Shout out to my friend Nashika, got it locked.

0: Some is it. What a collaboration. Barry Salmon alongside Bojo Banton. Song is called Who Say. Big tune. You know, one of many collabs by these two awesome legends. Big up to TJ Olympic Way. Him say, Alibach Firehouse is the same as Waterhouse. Yeah, man. So I've come to learn. A lot of persons actually told me that. Black Supreme said that. Sledge said that. Mr. Webb said that. So big up to my sonite to let me know exactly where Firehouse is. For those who didn't know, Firehouse is Waterhouse. It's just another way of... It's just another name for the community. So, but just I learned that. Thank you so much, sonites. Appreciate it so much. Shout out to Surf over there on Waymouth Drive. She said, Alipatch, safe journey home. Debbie, love. Enough love, Debbie. Big up yourself. Glad to know that you enjoyed the music. Shout out to my friend Nishika. She says she was enjoying the vibe today. I never know you did a listen all day. Big up to all of the listeners who has been listening all day but didn't get a chance to send a message. Really appreciate every single listener here on the island and overseas, wherever you are. Thank you so much for keeping it locked to Sun City. Big up yourself, Tino. Connecticut crew. Yeah, man. Everybody stay safe. Omri, big up yourself as well, my brother. Brett, big up yourself. Joy, Black Supreme. You don't know Blacks. Big up yourself. Sledge, Connecticut crew. Sun Millie, Kitsetown. Mr. Webb in Canada. Muriel in Boston. Lexi, Michigan. Big up yourself, Lexi. Shout out to Asian Brain, my Gemini brother as well. Yeah, man, just like Blacks. Black Supreme is also a Gemini. Big up yourself as well. Claudette, Central Village, Big Tree Family, Marchpen Road Crew, Lorraine, been holding our vibes all day up there in Point Hill, St. Catherine. Shout out to Russian, checked in, Dimples. Dimples also sending love to her friend. Let me see. She said her true friend never have to wonder how you're doing. Tiny, know that. So Tiny, big up yourself. She also sent love to her friend Nivea. So Nivea, shout outs to you as well. Andrea, God bless Forbes. Marvin in Spanish Town. Angie on Dunoon Road. Foodie over there in Cooper's Hill. Cameron, Tracy here in Portmore City. Aksa, Red Hills Road crew. Yeah, man, big up to everybody. Mr. Feel in Connecticut. Ginger, yeah, man, shout outs to you, my brother. Kit Kat over there in Massachusetts. You don't know Chubby Decor. You don't know the whole entire Bankers Car Wash family. If you pull up in a Brook Valley right now, yeah, you see the car wash, Sun City, I play loud over there right now in a Brook Valley. Big up to Chubby Decor. You don't know Bank of my brother. Big up yourself, De La Soul family. Big up every time. Zane, Goody Plum, shout outs to you. You don't know Black Supreme, the whole crew. Yeah, man, big up to Central Village. You don't know Skills Barber, the whole crew. Zane, yeah, man, continue to keep it locked. Up next is none other than the Wicked Man. Well, I remember read what Shelly said. So Ali, I just food alone she need for you. It's just food alone and you're good. Yeah man. Once you provide food, man, you're good, man. You're good, man. That alone, you know, Shelly. One other something, but me can't say it over the radio. Yeah. So under that alone. Yeah. One other thing. As long as the food there, me good. And that thing there, me good. You know what I'm talking about. Yeah, me just can't say it over the radio. But food is very important. Food, very. Yeah, alright. Alright, tonight. Stay safe. See y'all tomorrow. Tomorrow is for the ladies. Ladies, I'm looking forward to playing songs for y'all tomorrow. Tomorrow is a Lovers Thursday. So please tune in tomorrow and come enjoy the best in love songs. Alright?
1: 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Hope lives here. The time by the Office of the Prime Minister is...
0: The time is now 7:35 p.m. Wicked Foot is in the building with the bar. 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
1: Mothers, you are your sons' first teachers. 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

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So time is now 8:01 p.m. It's all about Reggae Wednesday. Yours truly in the building. My name is The Wicked Foot. I keep your company until 12 a.m. I mean, top of the evening tonight. You want to big up to the text line family. That's 876-392-6217. Also big up to the TikTok family. That's at Wicked Foot JA. Here we go for the break. Here we got some foundation music for you. Keep it locked.

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2: The parish we're looking at today is one of incredible natural beauty and has one of the country's most extensive limestone cave systems. A few of you already guessed, but for those still on the fence, guess the parish in which all these musicians were born. Must be something in the soil because the famed Scan Rocksteady singer Justin Hines was born there. Busy Signal was Shabba Ranks. Guessed yet? All right. Roots reggae singer Chesedek, Burning Spear, Bonnie Wailer, and the man himself, Bob Marley. Okay, I didn't even have to touch on the greatness of Marcus Garvey for you to know I'm referring to the Garden Parish of St. Anne. The Labor Day theme, One People, One Purpose, in all things Jamaica wins, was taken to heart as the people of St. Anne, used to early rising, made their way to the Eltham Community Center and the Exchange Postal Agency to get on with Labor Day activities. As the JDF soldiers led by example, we caught up with an air-conditioned bus housing the St. Anne Festival Queen contestants, ready, if not all entirely willing, to work up a sweat. Maisha Brody, Public Relations and Communications Officer at the St. Anne Municipal Corporation, outlined why persons had gathered.
3: It's Labor Day, and it's definitely important to give back to society and help in whatever way possible to ensure that our environment looks good and it's a better place for all of us to live. And so today, there are several projects happening across St. Anne, but the main focus is being placed on the Eltham Community Center and the Exchange Postal Office. So due to Hurricane Melissa last October, a section of the Eltham Community Center perimeter fencing blew down, and so members of the JDF as well as participants in the JCDC Festival Queen competition, among other persons including residents, are assisting in helping to re-erect the fencing so that there can be a better sense of safety and security.
2: Speaking of Hurricane Melissa, having spent her hurricane experience hosting tourists, a contestant hailing from White House is now eager to put her energy behind recuperation activities right here at home.
4: Today, we're just giving ourself, we're really giving back to the community for everything that it has given to us. I believe that nation building is not just a government responsibility, but it's the responsibility of every single Jamaican to give back and to just assist where needed. So that is what we're here to do today. I'm not so good with the plumbing, but I can do a little thing with the hammering and the nailing. So, yes. Can look at something, but not the plumbing part.
2: The very talented and vivacious contestant number 6 in the JCDC Miss St. Anne Festival competition, Tavina Porter. And here's another, hailing from Lower Buxton in Brownstown, is Miss Square One Supermarket, Brianna Hawthorne.
5: I believe that Labor Day activities encourage volunteerism. So for me, today it's about giving my service, using my time and my skills. It's always good to help out your brother or your sister. Today for me, tomorrow for you. By coming together and helping each other, you may not know when you may need assistance somewhere, somehow. So just helping each other brings cooperation and unity. We're all connected and we're all one family. As our motto says, out of many, one people.
2: Very, very well said. We thank our contestants for their effort. And I don't need to wait for the coronation to know that every single one is a queen in her own right. That's it for today's program. Join us next time when we'll highlight happenings round about JA. Until then, I'm Joy Kelly with studio engineer Andre Sawyers. Walk good.
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Django, big up yourself. Where's the bike show H2 complex this Friday? Where's the hot bike show? Hey, what's more, big up to Neela. No, Neela rocks some reggae music. At the time, it's now 8:35. We rock with you with some foundation artist music your way. You know what I mean? Every studio right now. Lock in, you know what I mean? Hey, it's all about Reggae Wednesday. Remember the text line, folks. That's 876-392-6217. Hey, we active. Also, want to big up to the crew locked in on TikTok. That's at WickedFootJA. Hey, that next thing will set you up. It's not going nice. Trust me. The type of music from your ear, if you like it, you're going to love this set. Just

0: 20 minutes before we get to 9 o'clock. Remember, coming up at 9, we got some Lovers Rock Grooves their way.
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0: 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Keep it locked.
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2: The government continues to undertake deliberate reforms to strengthen the overseas employment program, dubbed the Farm Work Program. Listen up as Labour and Social Security Minister Pernell Charles Jr. shares some of the most recent developments. Under the Overseas Employment Program, Jamaican workers are provided with legal employment in the United States and Canada. As usual, members of Parliament have been invited to nominate 50 participants, and with recruitment now open for the 2027 season, Portfolio Minister Pernell Charles Jr. is informing of greater opportunities for prospective workers.
3: And I ask this year that up to 5 of those nominations be for female candidates. And so, in addition to farmers, we're asking specifically in areas in agriculture for heavy equipment handling, forklift operation, tractor driving, and farm machinery maintenance. We are expanding the opportunities in the overseas employment program.
2: Meanwhile, workers traveling to the United States for work through the ministry have the option of insurance coverage. This under the United Work and Travel Policy with the Hartford.
3: This is another new element, providing up to $100,000 in protection, including serious illness, death, and dismemberment. Our workers and their family deserve opportunity and security.
2: And more improvements are coming to the farm work program requested by the workers.
3: We will introduce an automated communication system to improve worker tracking and reduce delay. That was a request by our farm workers. We will upgrade and repair the East Street facility to improve processing conditions. Another request from our farm workers. And thirdly, we will open a processing outpost in St. James to bring services closer to workers in Western Jamaica, reducing travel time for those in Westmoreland, Hanover, Trelawney, St. James, and surrounding. All of these are requests from our farm workers. We are listening to you. This is not administrative convenience. It is service reform, bringing government closer to the people that we are here to serve.
2: Mr. Charles provides an update on a review of concerns expressed by farm workers about medical assessments.
3: Where it is needed to be stopped, it has been stopped. Assessments will now only resume once we are satisfied that the process is fair, transparent, and fully protective of our workers. Workers will not have to suffer under this government. No indignity.
2: Jamaica will host the 2026 annual review meeting of the Seasonal Agricultural Workers Program in November. The forum will involve Canadian officials, employers, and regional ministers of labor seeking to strengthen cooperation, modernize labor mobility, and reaffirm Jamaica's leadership in fair and sustainable overseas employment. 15,169 Jamaican workers were dispatched to Canada and the United States last year under the Overseas Employment Program. That's it for today's program. Thanks for listening. I'm Cheryl Johnson Hamilton.
4: Time for skedaddling. What are them supposed to do before we leave again? Put up my phone, check. Anything to shed? No. Lock the computer screen before we make the move. Yes. Leave nothing at the printer. Sign out from the computer. Yes. Put up important documents.
5: Let's lead by example. Cultivate a clean desk culture, because security begins with you.
6: What can a little germs do?

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Hey, it's all about Reggae Wednesday. Wicked Foot is in the building. 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
1: "We achieve more" was the common thread which ran throughout the 2026 Cent and Municipal Corporation Labor Day Parish projects. Stay tuned for highlights from the renovation of the Exchange Postal Agency and restoration works to the Eltham Community Center. Pensioners and PATH beneficiaries are now closer to having the Exchange Postal Agency recommissioned following Labor Day activities at the facility. The postal agency, which has been out of service for almost 2 years due to a deteriorating facility, was one of the two Cent and Municipal Corporation Labor Day Parish projects. It is also a legacy project.
2: This postal agency serves a number of persons, especially the elderly, the community with their pension checks. 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You know, elders don't like to travel very far. So this is an effort to once and for all complete the building, make it habitable and secure and accessible to the general public.
1: Councillor for the Exchange Division, in which the parish projects fall, Ian Isaacs. He explained the extent of works undertaken on Labor Day.
2: Painting, general cleanup, carpentry work, electrical work, plumbing work. Plumbing Elite has come on board. The Rotary Club is on board. A number of citizens as well. Now, we are hopeful that within a month, we are pushing for that we will have the services offered to the public once again. And I know that will be overwhelmingly welcome.
1: Meanwhile, Mayor of St. Anne's Bay and Chairman of the St. Anne Municipal Corporation, Councillor Michael Belnavis, underscored the necessity of the Exchange Postal Agency.
3: We realize the importance of a postal agency because once a month people congregate to collect their part payments and it's a good conduit for those individuals.
1: Now on to the other St. Anne Parish project. Members of the 2nd District Jamaica Defence Force JDF Coast Guard in St. Anne traded the high seas for land on Labor Day to ensure the safety and security of residents who use the Eltham Community Centre. The soldiers lent their expertise to cutting the grounds and re-erecting the chain-link perimeter fence that was partially blown down during the passage of Hurricane Melissa. Sub-Lieutenant Rajay Smith was part of the 18-member team who executed the mission.
4: Community outreach is a great way to give a sense of safety, not just with, you know, people seeing the soldiers as looming security forces, but also people you can come to and say, oh, you know, would like some assistance in the community or anything. So I believe us being here differently from just erecting the fence is also giving a sense of safety within the communities.
1: Community members who use the Eltham Community Center for recreational purposes expressed gratitude to the soldiers for their assistance.
5: It's a good look. As I said, we expect more turnout from the community. It is important, you know, it's a play here for the kids in the area, and we kind of like the idea of getting the field cut, because on a Saturday and Sunday you realize a whole lot of kids are here. They play football, they ride their bicycle, they steal ice, they kite.
6: I think they do the jogging or walking in the morning, I've seen that as well. A lot of grass, the blocking out. Once it's taken down, that persons on the outside can see in, and the persons on the inside can see out. It gives them a bit more of a safe feeling.
1: Residents of Eltham in Otreo, St. Anne, Nessa and Daniel. The most important thing that we can do to get the job done is work together, as evidenced in Labor Day 2026. We invite your feedback, comments, and suggestions on this or any of our GIS radio features to our WhatsApp line at 876-405-0477. Thank you for listening. I'm Cheryl Johnson-Hamilton.
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0: welcome to another exciting matchup at the World Football Championship. It's the finals where World Radio United goes up against Sun City 104.9 FM's Dream Team. The whistle has gone. Supreme Sunday plays the ball to Rewind Monday. Rewind Monday taps the ball to Current Tuesday. Current Tuesday dribble. He labs it over to Reggae Wednesday. Reggae Wednesday dribble. Left to the right. Left one for dead. Lovers turns and receives the pass. He chesses it. He brings it down on the flank. Passes it to Turner Friday, who turns it up. He turns up the knob on this game. It's Turner Friday. Turner Friday passes it to Scorching Saturday. Oh my word! What a goal! What a goal! It's a scorcher! Oh my word! It's Radio with a difference. Sun City 104.9 FM. They hook.
1: The beat of the drum, the strumming of the bass guitar, the unison of the keyboard, the steadiness of the rhythm guitar, energy from the percussion, and the voice cementing the sound. This is reggae music. The coming together of souls uniting the world in harmony

0: University now presents JIS, in time made available for government broadcasts.
1: A country grows when its people can move safely, keep the lights on affordably, and stay connected to opportunity. And for the 2026-2027 fiscal year, the Ministry of Energy, Transport and Telecommunications is focused on improving everyday life for Jamaicans through better infrastructure and modern systems. With global oil prices still affecting local energy costs, the ministry is accelerating Jamaica's transition to renewable energy, with one project being described as the largest of its kind in the Caribbean.
2: The Generation Procurement Entity has launched the largest renewable tender ever undertaken in the Caribbean. This has now increased this number to 300 megawatts of renewable energy and 150 megawatts of battery storage, with a tender scheduled for August 2026.
1: More Jamaicans may also soon be able to lower electricity bills through the expanded net billing program, which supports households and businesses generating their own power. The initiative could add another 100 megawatts of distributed renewable energy to the grid.
2: The net billing program terms of reference has been completed and is being modernized through the introduction of a fully online application platform expected to be operational later this year.
1: Government is also finalizing an updated national energy policy.
2: It addresses key national priorities, including expanding access to the remaining 5% of Jamaicans without electricity.
1: Changes are also coming to the electricity sector, with Cabinet approving the heads of terms for a new electricity license to be negotiated with the Jamaica Public Service Company, JPS.
2: The electricity license negotiation team awaits the signing of the NDA to proceed with the negotiations. At the same time, the process is on the way to engage international legal counsel to support the process as the ministry strives to achieve the most efficient and effective process.
1: Government is also looking to improve how Jamaicans move across the island. The updated National Transport Policy and Action Plan focuses on safer roads, stronger infrastructure, and better connectivity.
2: Pleased to announce the approval of a 5% allocation to the Ministry of Transport of traffic fines, and for last year, $155 million was allotted to the Ministry of Energy, Transport and Telecommunications, which will be used specifically to bolster national road safety efforts, including a sustained campaign, national public relations and education campaign. Works out to about $13 million a month.
1: Meanwhile, Cabinet has approved development of a national ride-hailing policy to regulate the growing industry.
2: The next stage is to develop a policy green paper. The draft policy will be exposed to public scrutiny, ensuring that all voices of citizens, operators and stakeholders shape the final framework.
1: For public passenger vehicle operators struggling with rising operational costs, some relief may also be on the horizon through a pending 16% fare adjustment. And when it comes to student transportation, the National Rural School Bus System continues to expand.
2: Not one single student has been killed or suffered any serious injuries while commuting on the rural school bus system.
1: More than 100 school buses are already transporting up to 20,000 students daily.
2: Phase 2 is now underway, with plans to introduce 100 new school buses.
1: Not to be left out, non-student commuters are also expected to benefit.
2: Plans are underway to procure another 100 additional JUTC buses to expand and renew the fleet, improve reliability, and replace aging units.
1: Reliable internet access now affects everything from online classes and remote work to business operations and emergency communication. Yet high international bandwidth costs continue to impact accessibility and affordability. To address this, Jamaica is moving ahead with plans for a new subsea cable system expected to improve connectivity, increase coverage, and reduce costs over time. The project is targeted to become operational by 2027. From From renewable energy and safer transportation to stronger digital infrastructure, the goal is clear: creating systems that not only power development but improve the daily lives of Jamaicans.
3: A production of the Jamaica Information Service, the voice of Jamaica.
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0: All right, so nice of time. It's now 12:01 a.m. That's it. That's my time. Gotta go. Yep. Hope you all enjoyed. 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Have a great one. I'm out.
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0: 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DJ Khaled. 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

was happy as a lark. But now I go for walks, to the movies, maybe to the park. I have a seat on the same old bench to watch the children play. You know tomorrow is their future, but for me, just another day. They all gather around me, they seem to know my name. 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I keep saying, she'll be back.

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Sun City Radio Jamaica did. They ain't believing us. 104.9 FM did. 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
2: I will greet this day with love in my heart, for this is the greatest secret of success in our ventures. Muscles can split a shield and destroy life, but only the unseen power of love can open the hearts of men. And until I master this art, I will remain no more than a peddler in the marketplace. I will make love my greatest weapon, and none on whom I call can defend against its force. My reasoning they may counter, my speech they may distrust, my apparel they may disapprove, my face they may reject, and even my bargains may cause them suspicion. Yet my love will melt all hearts, like into the sun whose rays soften the coldest clay. I will greet this day with love in my heart. And how will I do this? Henceforth, I will look at all things with love, and I will be born again. I will love the sun, for it warms my bones. Yet, I will love the rain, for it cleanses my spirit. I will love the light, for it shows me the way. Yet, I will love the darkness, for it shows me the stars. I will welcome happiness, for it enlarges my heart. I will endure sadness, for it opens my soul. I will acknowledge rewards because they are my due. Yet I will welcome obstacles, for they are my challenge. I will greet this day with love in my heart. And how will I speak? I will laud mine enemies, and they will become my friends. I will encourage my friends, and they will become my brothers. Always will I dig for reasons to applaud. Never will I stretch and scratch for excuses to gossip. When I'm tempted to criticize, I will bite my tongue. When I'm moved to praise, I will shout from the roof. Is it not so that the birds, the wind, the sea, and all of nature speaks with music of praise to their creator? Can I not speak the same music to his children? Henceforth, I will remember this secret, and it will change my life. I will greet this day with love in my heart, and how will I act? I will love all manner of men, for each has qualities to be admired, even though they might be hidden. With love, I will tear down the walls of suspicion and hate, which they have built around their hearts, and in its place, I will build a bridge so that my love enters their souls. I will love the ambitious, for they can inspire me. I will love the failures, for they can teach me. I will love the kings, for they are but human. I will love the meek, for they are divine. I will love the rich, for they are yet lonely. I will love the poor, for they are so many. I will love the young, for the faith they hold. And I will love the old, for the wisdom they share. I will greet this day with love in my heart. But how will I react to the actions of others? With love. For just as love is my weapon to open the hearts of men, love is also the shield to repulse the arrows of hate and the spears of anger. Adversity and discouragement will beat against my new shield and become the softest of reins. My shield will protect me in the marketplace and sustain me when I'm alone. It will uplift me in moments of despair, yet it will calm me in times of exaltation. It will become stronger and more protective with use until one day I will cast it aside and walk unencumbered among all manner of men. And when I do, my name will be raised high on the pyramids of life. I will greet this day with love in my heart. And how will I confront each whom I meet? In only one way, in silence and to myself, I will say, I love you. Though spoken in silence, these words will shine in my eyes and wrinkle my brow, bring a smile to my lips and echo in my voice. And their hearts will be opened. And who is there that can say no to me when their heart feels my love? I will greet this day with love in my heart, and most of all, I will love myself. For when I do, I will zealously inspect all things which enter my body, my mind, my soul, and my heart. Never will I overindulge the requests of my flesh. Rather, I will cherish my body with cleanliness and moderation. Never will I allow my mind to be attracted to evil and despair. Rather, I will uplift it with the knowledge and the wisdom of the ages. Never will I allow my soul to become complacent and satisfied. Rather, I will feed it with moderation and prayer. Never will I allow my heart to become small and bitter. Rather, I will share it, and it will grow and warm the earth. I will greet this day with love in my heart. Henceforth, I will love all mankind. From this moment, all hate is let from my veins, for I have no time to hate. Only time to love. From this moment, I take the first step required to becoming a man among men. With love, I will increase my sales 100-fold and become a great salesman. If I have no other qualities, I can succeed with love alone. Without it, I will fail, though I possess all the knowledge and the skills of the world. I will greet this day with love, and I will succeed.
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1: The beat of the drum, the strumming of the bass guitar, the unison of the keyboard, the steadiness of the rhythm guitar, energy from the percussion, and the voice cementing the sound. 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

0: Wake up. 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You're out your bed. You know why? This is the Caribbean Queen Allison Hines, and I am representing for the SMS show. So you know...
1: Wakey, wakey, guys. Happy Lovers Thursday, everyone. Welcome to the show, y'all. Welcome to the Sun City Morning Show. It is your girl, Raven, alongside Sun Jock Noor. Hi, Noor. Good morning.
2: Hi. Blessed morning, Raven. What's up?
1: I are here. Yeah. I are here. And the peoples are here, too. Good morning, guys. Good morning. Welcome to the show. Today is a Thursday, May 28, 2026. And coming up in today's show, we got Smarter Clueless at 5:35. We got the Morning Brew at 6:05. We got the Morning News at 7. What's on the Menu comes in at 7:35. We got your quick sickle cell tip. We have It's Your Health. We got birthdays and anniversary shout out, your power of the day. Of course, we got Red Letter at 8:15, and we got an interview for you at 8:35. So y'all could go ahead and download the Sun City Radio app, or you can listen to us on our website at suncityradio.fm. All right, let's see who's here with us this morning. Okay, okay, we have Jimmy McCook. Hi, Jimmy, good morning. Lady K, good morning to you as well. Nads in Jarrett Lane, good morning to you, Nads. Debbie over there in Mercury Garden, good morning to you. Hi, Cherry. Good morning to you, Cherry. Hey, Riri. Good morning to you, Riri. Claudette in Central Village. Brett, good morning. Hey, Tony G. Good morning to you as well. And Andrea Forbes, good morning to you. Thank you guys so much for joining us. All right, y'all, it's that time of the morning, so let's get into some gospel music.

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5: Mothers, you are your son's first teachers. 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
1: 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All right, y'all, here's your question of the day. Which country does the name tsunami, which country was the name tsunami originated from? Which country was the name tsunami originated from? Text in your answers to 876-392-6217. All right, let's see those answers. Hi, Conductor Balbi, good morning to you. Hey, Rastatashai, good morning to you as well. Hi, Bass, good morning. Good morning, good morning. Hey, Donna in Old Britain, good morning to you. Marvin in Spanish Town, good morning. Which country was the name tsunami originated from? Hi, Dexter. Hi, Kim. You are correct. Good morning to you, Joanne. You are correct as well. Tony G says, that's easy. Love that for you. You are correct. Andrea Forbes, also correct. Lady K says, she think. Well, you thought correctly, Lady K. Bass, you are correct as well. Brett, also correct. Marcia G over there in London, good morning to you. You are correct via Google. Donna in Old Brayton, good morning to you as well. Also correct. Hi, Lisa. Good morning to you, Lisa. You are correct. Which country was the name tsunami originated from? Tsunami. Conductor, what's the name of the country? What's the name of the country? Which country was the name tsunami, or is the name tsunami originated from? Which country is the name tsunami from, guys? That should be pretty easy, y'all. It should be pretty easy. Okay. All right, I guess that's all the peeps for this morning. Yes, Kim, we know you're waiting. We know you're waiting. All right, y'all. So, which country, excuse me, is the name tsunami originated from? Thank you, Dexter. The correct answer is Japan. Japan, y'all. So the word tsunami is originated from Japan. If you didn't know, now you know. All right, guys, thank you so much. 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

TikTok live. TikTok, a shout out to you. Andaline. Ebony. K876, shout out to you. I want to know Kim from New York. Oh, is the man? You know I go on. See, I mash up the whole place. That karaoke out in the Thursday. Karaoke settings. I got one more for the break, alright?

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5: What does it really mean to be a father? Well, there are three main aspects, which is the physical, the mental, and the spiritual. So what do I mean by this? For example, the physical would be a provider. The mental would be a protector. And the spiritual would mean guidance. So it's not just being there as a male figure. It's more than that. It's being interactive with the child physically, mentally, and spiritually. Knowing that there's a protector around. There's a provider. There's someone to give them guidance. And to each person, there is also a male and female aspect. When there's only a mother around, the male aspect is taken out. So when a man wants to know what a man is, and the father is not around, he does not know how to become a man, how to deal with a woman as a man, because he never saw that growing up. Same with a female child.
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1: It's Lovers Thursday. Captivating your mind, body, and soul. The Lovers Thursday.

0: Jesus,
1: Hi guys, welcome back to the show. It is a Lovers Thursday, y'all. Lovers Thursday. Is everybody feeling loved today?
2: It's a great day.
1: It is a great day. Why?
2: It's a great day.
1: Why?
2: I'm just saying, I'm just being positive. It's a great day in spite of yesterday was quite a day for me. And thank God for my best friend, who is why good friends are important, to see they can pick up and see that when you really need some help, you know.
1: Mm-hmm.
2: Yeah, it's good for our friends that can just keep your balance and keep your calm. Mm-hmm. But today is a good day. Today is a new day, which means new opportunity.
1: Mm.
2: Yeah?
1: Mm.
2: There is life, okay. There's hopes.
1: Mm-hmm. Nor?
3: Mr. Wilson said, holy pa love, him feel holy pa love for Raven. Well, I mean, we give thanks to life, man. I mean,
1: mm-hmm.
3: You know? I give thanks to life. It's another, you know, lover's Thursday, and you just have to give thanks, is it?
2: Yeah.
1: Mm-hmm.
3: In terms of my day or my morning or what was the question?
1: I don't even remember at this point.
3: You know, I remember.
1: Yeah, how is everybody?
2: How is everybody feeling this morning?
1: Yeah, feeling the love. I don't know.
3: Come and get disorientated just a while ago. And it's like, you know what I mean?
1: Yeah, same.
3: Well, for the most part, I'm all right. I'm okay. I'm, as I said, I'm giving thanks. You know, giving thanks is one of the best things you can do because you have life.
1: Mm-hmm.
3: But my James saw a snake last night.
1: Ooh.
3: No, not last night, yesterday.
1: Ooh.
3: What I mean? But James said the snake bite me.
1: Ooh.
3: Right on my foot.
1: Ooh, Nor. Ooh.
3: Huh?
1: Ooh. So now somebody tell what that mean, but me know that's what I mean.
3: No,
1: that's not good dream.
2: Usually that doesn't.
3: And it's a white.
1: The last
3: black,
1: time
3: the
1: I
3: white and black snake.
1: The last time I had that dream, I learned some serious things were revealed to me about a person being not nice about me.
2: Just be careful.
1: Yeah, be very careful.
2: You need to check your circle.
1: Look a group.
2: Usually it's
1: somebody close to you.
2: Somebody in close proximity to you.
3: I'm a circle, is right? I'm saying
1: No. Where is your circle?
3: Jabina.
1: Where your work circle? I know.
3: Okay.
1: Your friend circle, your family circle. That
2: circle could be friend, it could be family, it could be somebody that you're close to, somebody that knows you very well.
1: Yeah.
2: That know a lot about.
1: I don't know you very well.
2: So just be careful.
3: So you can interpret James good, Raven.
1: Just based on my own experience, from what if I've had like a similar dream. Yeah, and as I think I stated this a few days ago, like, when I don't dream a lot, when I do dream and I wake up, I write it down, or throughout the course of the day, I remember, and I, you know, go through it.
2: Mm-hmm.
1: So when I do dream, whatever it is that I dream, usually, it's an indication of what's happening. Not necessarily if you dream something, that means that that's going to happen. Mm-hmm. It usually just means that you are probably going through something and something is about to happen in your life or to the people around you, type of vibe. So mine are usually pretty spot on.
2: Okay. Usually, what I can tell you about snakes, usually.
3: But you know, really, you never asked me how the dream go. Like,
1: you asked is what I mean. I was like, they will get into it. So go ahead and share what you say. Your dream say one snake, right, bite you, one black and white snake.
3: My dream say me go use the bathroom. And by the time if I sit down, right, one snake just come from behind.
1: What, are the toilet or behind?
3: From behind the toilet.
1: Okay.
3: And just bite me from my foot. Just bite me and I'm say what that. And by the time I turn around, I see the snake. And by the time I forget so.
1: You wake up.
3: Time. No, I wake up.
1: Oh.
3: I try to get the snake. I try to kill him.
1: Mm. Is it a tiny snake or big snake?
3: It's a little tiny snake. Mm. But him white and black. But I try make off time and him just escape.
1: Ooh.
3: So now I try to squeeze out. So me, you know, sit down and try to squeeze out the
2: venom.
3: The venom out of the
2: Your foot.
3: Out of my foot.
1: Yeah, you shouldn't do that.
3: But I should do it.
1: You can't squeeze it all like that. You're probably just moving it around now.
3: No, man, but it's a dream.
1: Yeah, me know, but I'm just saying.
3: Okay. So
1: you should just go to the doctor. But yeah, just
2: usually I'm gonna tell you, snakes don't usually mean bad thing, a bad thing, but the representation of a snake. What I can say is that snakes are very it means usually it symbolizes secrecy.
1: And just let it very simple, based on the Bible, from what we learn from the Bible, the serpent, right, it usually just means that. So we're not calling the animals snakes bad. This is just coming from the Bible, and what we know from what a serpent is, which comes to deceive and trick and look at something here. Mm-hmm. So that's usually where that just kind of comes from. Usually in all of the cashback people then, because you might, if you go buy a cashback number today for true, you might win some money.
3: I know some never buy cashback.
1: Davin, which number I know for buy, because Davin will tell you which number to buy in a
3: number. Cashback number, tell me, because I go buy, I put a $5,000 on it.
1: $5,000? Wow.
3: So how much, how you buy a cashback number?
1: Me no know, that's why I ask Davin,
2: what
1: Davin
2: there. Go to Supreme Ventures.
3: No, I mean, like, how you bet?
1: Hold on, now, guys. That's why I'm asking Davin. Davin is our resident person that tells us which number to buy. And most times, Davin is right. Dean and I have been in here several times where we are talking about something. And Davin said, guys, go buy the number there. But because we're in here, we don't get to buy the number. And she would just come and be like, guys, the number just play 8:30. And we're like,
3: Jano,
1: are you kidding? And she's like, yeah, me go buy it. But we're like, Davin, we can't leave for go buy because we're doing the show. So Davin is usually spot on. So let's see when she hears what she says. And of course, our other sonites as well will tell us. See, Elijah tell us if we buy 31. See, bigger, I said 31 too. Claudia, he said 31.
3: 31 a lizard.
1: It don't matter. No, it does not matter. It's just what your interpretation is.
3: Okay.
1: Yes, it don't matter by what lizard is.
3: No, come always. Them say 31 a lizard
1: or
3: anything.
1: Is long. That's right? Then snake on anything long, sir.
3: It wasn't a long snake, really.
1: Snake. You don't have no short snake. Snake a long snake long. Yeah, ask the people. When people might tell you, try to tell them otherwise. See, Elijah said 31 and 21. See. Claudette said anything long, 31.
3: Okay.
1: Over here, so soon, we'll get one break. You run, go over there, say goodbye.
3: $5,000, may I put on it?
1: $5,000?
3: So how much, how much put on it? Where it start from?
1: $500.
2: Any amount you want.
1: But
2: I'm
1: just saying $5,000.
2: You can buy it from, it ranges from.
1: From $20.
3: $20 is, oh, I can get a $20.
1: I'm not saying to buy for $20, but I was just saying $5,000 is a lot, because me know me still, I like gamble. So if me spend $5,000, I'm going to win.
3: What if I win $5,000? Like how much?
1: Then you're buying us lunch. Because you're getting some money.
2: But back to, not to stray off topic though, although it might be a cashback dream or some number or whatever, people will buy that. Probably my landlord, she, I could ask, when I go my ask her, because she buy cash pot a lot.
1: Okay, let me read these comments here. Sharon says, good morning. That sounds like an enemy. Kylene says, oh, good morning. No, I remember one number have 30. Right, she said, remember one number have 36 meanings.
3: Okay.
1: Mm-hmm. Right. Big Head says Asian people saw snake as good and wise. Right. It depends on the religion and the culture. Now, if you're a Jamaican or a Caribbean person, that's what snake means. We go according to the Bible. Obviously, other religions go according to how, you know, they were raised to as well. So Joy says, 31, she has said, put $200, mega and monster it.
2: For
1: $100. Carl Doyle says, snakes and lizards are reptiles, which
2: for
1: means
2: 31. Yeah.
1: Mm-hmm. Elijah says, spend $5, get 13 plus K, now do the maths. So there you go. Now, as if you buy for $500, and if play, you win $13,000.
3: $500,
1: may I buy it for $500? Nor, I feel like none of you are listening this morning. Listen to the people them, Nor. He said, If you buy for $500, that's what you would get. Yeah. So if you spend $5,000,
3: that's
1: what I'm saying. Work out the maths. Me ask you know, for come out here, you know. Sure. Carl says lizard. Spangy. Says no, $5,000 won't work. You have to put everything you own on 31. Don't listen to Spangy. Yes, it's people like Spangy now, no? Take us, please.
0: On October 28, 2025, Hurricane Melissa devastated Jamaica. But your government is mobilizing, reaching every community, delivering relief, and rebuilding together. The time by the Office of the Prime Minister is...
1: It is now 6:16. Karen says it also depends on the correlation of the dream. It doesn't mean the dream is for you. It can be someone close to you or running. That's what I said earlier, right? Yeah, it doesn't necessarily have to be about you, but it can be someone close to you. So this is why you just have to, you know, understand. And also, guys, sometimes, let's just be honest. Sometimes we have dreams. And they don't really mean anything. Sometimes you're literally just really stressed out, really tired, have a lot going on, and you have a lot on your mind, and you just die your bed and just dream, be a foolish. So while we are reading into it, don't like bet your life on it. But we're just saying, you know, no, just be cautious. You know, keep your eye them open. Just, you know, look around, you know, watch things and, you know, move forward.
2: What I wanted to say to you though, Nora, get a you can speak to somebody who is more like a, if you know, like any prophet, somebody that's a prophet.
3: No, I'm not really taking that dream as a spiritual.
2: To them and whatever spirit may show them, them can tell you.
1: If you're not gonna talk to somebody who is very spiritual, like, you know, from the church and stuff like that, people you trust, don't talk to a random person, because people will send you in a spiral. You have to be mindful as well about who you're talking to about certain and certain things though, you just don't, you know, say certain things. You know what I mean? Like sometimes you have some dreams. So they just keep them between you and God too. You know what I mean? Just say a word of prayer to God about it and keep it moving, because God's got you regardless. And then also, let's be realistic too. Sometimes we have those dreams because the things are just inevitable anyways, because these things just might need to happen. So even if it's somebody around you or whatever that they're doing, that's also God just revealing that person to you as well too, that hey, this is somebody that you need to watch out for, or this person might just do something where them did plan for do, and you need to see them do it now so you can take them out of your life, type of vibe. So it can go any side of the spectrum, positive, negative, but don't, as DJ Spice said, don't bet your life on it. Davin Seminar, look pa uno, by 31, 12, 1, 50 times, 50 times, 55 times. Okay, because she's, remember, Cashpad play 5 times per day. So maybe Davina said them 3 numbers there, you can buy each of them for, you know, for $50, $100, 5 times today. I don't know. So at least you're, what you call it, you have 5 chances of winning, whether or not you play it today.
3: You can buy Cashpad online, like...
2: I don't know. Any cash pot shop.
1: All right, y'all, let's get Carl Girl says, forget it, it's only a dream, which can also just be it for true, Carl. It can just be a dream and nothing to it. I know I just did tired last night and didn't go sleep. Muriel is also saying, no, you have a snake around you, look out at your corner, you hide them. Yeah. So right, Kimmy says, seems like they're just listening to object. You ask a question and getting answers, you're still objecting. That's what Google says. Dreaming of a snake biting you often represents feeling of vulnerability,
3: betrayal,
1: or an unresolved issue walking in your waking life. Sorry, it can act as a wake-up call to confront toxic situations, a hidden fear, or anxiety or avoid. Right, so you see, it can just literally be a number of things. So you just have to... Just go throughout your life, a confluence
2: of things,
1: and just take your time. Or six times, see, me not even know.
3: Pinnock say a six time.
1: Oh, well, Davina say a five time. Okay, five times each, a not six. Five draw. Okay, right. See, no, guys, I don't know anything about this. We get to say, might not play today, might play tomorrow. Exactly. Exactly. This is why I'm not about a gamble, big head, because can you imagine I buy it all of today and then not buy it tomorrow and it plays tomorrow? I would be so mad. So that's why I'm not about it with the gambling thing, because I would want my money back. So, yeah. All right, guys. Well, Noir, I guess you let us know how this spans out, but... big ups to you.
3: Yeah, man. Yeah, you know, always pray. Mm-hmm. You know, always.
1: Absolutely. Involved, you know, and that's all you need to do.
3: The most high, you know, everything out there, so you understand.
1: You know, that's all you need to do.
3: In, you see me?
1: Yeah.
3: If I even that the dream mean.
1: Exactly.
3: You know, say, just walk,
1: exactly. You know, just pray. You know, you'll be good. Yeah. All right, guys. Well, Portmore people, there's a lot going on, y'all. There's a lot going on. Traffic changes happening in the coming week. So Portmore people, plan out your routes, plan out the times that you're going on the road. If you don't have to go on the road, don't go on the road. If you need to drive somewhere else, drive somewhere else, because there's a lot of road work happening on this side of the road, on Brayton side of the road, and here there's going to be more work happening, which honestly needs to happen because the road needs to widen long time. And I hope widening the road also mean they're going to fix the pothole them and just pave everything over. So yeah, so there's a lot happening in Portmore. And also, Mega Mart will close its Portmore branch on June 30, which means in 2 months' time, Mega Mart, which has been operating for 27 years.
2: Actually, a month away.
1: A month away. Well, yeah, we're in June. Yeah. Really? Oh, yeah, me are done.
2: Yeah.
1: Oh, we're in May now. Yeah. So, 27 years of operation at the first location here in Jamaica is going to be closing its doors. Mega Mart in Portmore. So, Chairman Ghassan Azan described the move as a very hard decision, noting that around 200 employees could be affected. He explained that the 75,000 square foot Portmore store had been operating at a loss for some time and was being financially supported by the company's Montego Bay branch. However, that support became difficult after the Montego Bay operation was severely impacted by Hurricane Melissa last October. Azan said the closure is part of a broader strategic consolidation by parent company Cost Club Limited, which plans to focus operation on its Waterloo and Mandeville locations to improve the company's long-term sustainability. The Portmore branch first opened in 1999 and has been a major retail presence in Portmore for nearly three decades. And for the people who live in Portmore, know that when Mega Mart came, it was a big deal. It was a big deal.
2: I remember
1: honestly, I am not surprised per se, because when Mega Mart first came, I believe that Portmore people was going to Mega Mart a lot, especially for like the baked goods that they offered.
3: Am
1: I speaking a different language? Are you not hearing me, Noor?
3: No, I didn't hear what you said.
1: Yeah, hear me now? Hello?
2: Cakes.
1: Yeah. Cakes. So for their baked goods, right?
3: Okay.
1: So I am not surprised. And honestly, I don't think Portmore people are Mega Mart centered. I feel like Portmore people go to Mega Mart, and this is no tea or shade to Mega Mart, but I feel like Portmore people go to Mega Mart when they can't find something at their other preferred supermarkets. I feel like Portmore people preferred supermarket is Shoppers Fair, the one at Portmore Mall and the one by Sovereign Village here. I honestly just think that. And Hilo, I honestly believe that. And then to make matters worse, when we got PriceSmart, how long have PriceSmart been here now? Like, what, 4 years now? I don't remember the number of how long
3: PriceSmart. 2 years.
1: No, PriceSmart, they put my register longer than that, no, man. Because I've renewed two memberships.
2: Probably about 4 years.
1: I've renewed two memberships, so I know it's more than 2 years. That's why I was saying about four.
4: 2022.
1: With that being said, I know that Portmore people, Spanish Town people, people in Clarendon, Old Harbor, were just now going to PriceSmart for their baked goods. And then it defeated people just always. Because I remember before PriceSmart, I would always go to Mega Mart to buy a cake, buy bread, buy buns, buy all the baked goods, crackers and stuff like that. And I think that from PriceSmart came, persons just kind of focus on that, because you do know that when you go to PriceSmart, you're getting somewhat of like a wholesale price when you buy stuff, as opposed to Mega Mart, which I am also not surprised that the Waterloo location is doing so well based on where it's placed and who, you know, are mostly shopping in and around that area. And of course, the Mandeville location as well. Those are always doing well. Because to be honest, if I'm in Kingston and I need something, I'm going to go to Mega Mart Waterloo. But if I'm in Portmore, I am not going to go to Mega Mart at Portmore Mall. I'm going to go to Shoppers Fair right here at Sovereign Village, which is my preferred supermarket. And now the one downstairs at work is my... I go to those two supermarkets and PriceSmart to do my grocery shopping. I go to three places. So, mean... And then also, when you look at the logistics too, driving to Portmore Mall to go shopping is not feasible all the time, especially when people are leaving work in the evenings. And also, I think what also affected them as well is Master Mac. The new supermarket that opened at Portmore Mall. Mm-hmm. Their prices are a bit more reasonable than Mega Mart. So I find that persons are either going Shoppers Fair right there, so or going to Master's Mac. And then if you're not already coming from that side, you're not going to drive to Mega Mart, because Portmore people know, say, if you leave this area, Greater Portmore side, Cedar Grove side, anywhere this side, and then the people that are there, Newland, Cedar Grove, Water, then probably are going to go around at June, which is also reasonably priced as well. And because you're thinking, all right, if me go to Mega Mart, 4 o'clock catch me, 5 o'clock catch me, I'm going to be in traffic. And nobody wants that. So I think it's just a lot of different factors that's causing that. Because we don't...
2: I feel like people in Portmore go to the Mega Mart like when it's like a last resort.
1: That's what I just said.
2: It's like a last resort.
3: That's what I said. Portmore people, our night
2: before they lock.
1: I'm sorry, go again?
3: Portmore people, them the liar. Yo.
1: What you mean?
3: That's something new come in, them just dash away. No, seriously. But just have that feeling.
1: No, because you remember the supermarket that was right here? OG Portmore people will remember the supermarket that was down here. Super Plus was right downstairs here before Ibex came. Portmore people was very loyal, but Super Plus no longer was a thing. Mm-hmm. And then Hilo, and then people started to go to Hilo, and then the Shoppers Fair, and then this Shoppers Fair came when Sovereign Village became a thing. But what you have to understand, though, that's what I'm saying, no tear shade to Mega Mart, but Mega Mart prices are a little bit pricey. Mega. They're a little bit pricey. That when you look at, compared to Shoppers Fair, Jung, and Master's Mac, the prices are a bit higher than those. And now we're in a time now where people have to be watch how they're spending their money. So even if a person realizes, say, yo, I can save $100 on something by going to that store, you're going to save your $100. Because when you look at everything, you'll be like, all right, this supermarket sells this $100 less, and also this item over here sells $50 less, and then that less, and then that less, and that less. You are going to do it. You are going to do it, Noor. So I am not surprised seeing this news.
2: And then also people go to the Mega Mart, I think also to is for if they want specific things.
1: That's what I was saying. If you don't get it at specific all the places, because I've, you know, done several like road trips with people or whatever. And I promise you, we gonna go all the supermarket them, and if we don't get that one, we're like, okay, Mega Mart at the last place. Then probably grab it. Mm-hmm. But do you want to really buy it there? Not really, because of the price. Mm-hmm. But if you really want the thing, that's like your last resort. But then there are so many places in Portmore where you can get stuff. So
3: right.
1: I am not surprised. But it's unfortunate, though, because persons are going to lose their job.
2: Yeah.
3: I mean,
1: so that's, and not only that, too, when they speak about the Montego Bay operation as well, which I was told that they're not so sure what's going to happen to the Montego Bay location based on the damage that it, you know, it suffered. So, yeah, it's very sad. So, and based on what they're saying, no, I doubt the Montego Bay location is going to come back up. So right now, Waterloo and Mandeville, which I think, based on what I know, because for the people that know me know, I love a supermarket. The supermarket is my favorite place.
3: Mm-hmm.
1: People in the supermarket that work at the supermarket know me.
3: Tell me something. Tell me something. Azan. Azan wasn't Mega Mart?
1: Huh?
3: Azan. Azan went on Bashko. Bashko was
2: the same. The same.
1: We just said that.
2: It's the same people. Yeah.
3: But man, I'm saying that is, all right, you see, when we realize anytime anything coming new in a Portmore people, them just switch.
1: That's not true.
3: That's swear, I promise you. Look, no?
1: That's
3: anything,
1: not,
3: all right.
1: How long do you live at Portmore?
3: How long do you live at Portmore? I live at Portmore from 08.
1: I've lived in Portmore for 32 years, so I'm telling you that's 08. Not true.
3: Hold on, I'm talking about when I realize.
1: No.
3: If you ever.
1: No, that's Jamaican people on a whole. Hold on. Pause. Let's take this break. When we come back, Nora, finish what you were saying.
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The beat of the drum, the strumming of the bass guitar, the unison of the keyboard, the steadiness of the rhythm guitar, energy from the percussion, and the voice cementing the sound. This is reggae music. The coming together of souls uniting the world in harmony and peace.

0: right, y'all, welcome back to the show. Yes, no, you were saying something. What were you saying?
1: Yeah, what would I say again?
0: See?
1: My train of thought.
2: Yes. Oh, Portmore people tend to switch up when
1: over the years, mm-hmm. I've been in Portmore people, them always switch up sometime, more time. Them not loyal when they come on to new things. And as a Raven say, here we're going. It's when they come on to new things, Jamaica people and are old.
0: Mm-hmm.
1: But you still have some people where here we're going, no matter what, I'm not switch. Which price is a factor, yes. I mean, I've worked at Mega Mart. I've worked at Super Plus. I've worked at Shopper's Fair. I've worked at, pretty much most of them. And what I realize, Mega Mart, you have to have to get certain discount or you get certain price, you have to have a membership card.
0: Mm-hmm.
1: Did you have a membership card?
0: No, I had a Magna card, which I knew I could get points.
1: You could get points,
0: which
1: right?
0: I also get points at Jung as well if you have a Magna card. So,
1: Price Mart. I remember last year when we just touching, my car and I start. Sweet in alternator. When I realized, battery me need. Boom. Shotgun Price Mart. Oh, you cannot buy, me have to be a member.
0: Mm-hmm.
1: Can't go buy a battery. I say, what kind of what is?
0: Mm-hmm.
1: You understand? So, when you're a member, you get what benefits? What is the advantage?
0: Mm-hmm. To shop here, discounts.
1: Discounts and all mm-hmm. of these things. So, I mean, I guess people just want to have loyal people always
0: and
1: coming into
0: just,
1: them.
0: And, yeah.
1: But Mega Mart didn't have that. But I'm not saying that this is the reason why. I think the main reason why Mega Mart closing down,
0: mm-hmm.
1: even though it just read or something, maybe. Because that can't come back.
0: Yeah, but no. But here's the thing, though. Portmore location was already suffering before Montego Bay, as they stated.
1: Mm-hmm.
0: Montego Bay was the one that was holding up Portmore for some time now, with helping them, because the Portmore location wasn't making money. And that's why I listed all those factors that it might be a thing. Them literally said the store now make no money, and I could see why the store is not making money. When you compare it to other supermarkets or, you know, wholesales. And as I keep saying, guys, people are buying what they can afford. And that's what it comes down to, the bottom dollar, what people can afford nowadays. And even when you look at it, when you look at people who are even, you know, making a decent amount of money, people are still being, you know,
2: economizing.
0: You know, being clear about and being very specific about how they're spending their money. Like, you're spending money, your money have to make sense. No, I'm not. Sometimes when I go shopping, I literally, as them say, me lock my eye, especially when I know the things that things that I need. You
2: right.
0: understand?
2: Yeah.
0: When I know that these things I need to buy them and they're a bit pricey, me just lock my eye and just hand over my card, because I know I need it. And also probably these things that I'm buying too that I need are gonna serve me for some time anyway. Someone just let me and just buy it because I need it. So it comes down to the bottom dollar that people are spending. You are gonna, because I am an avid Shopper's Fair shopper. I have my Shopper's Fair card. But then this new supermarket downstairs open, which basically has everything, not all the things that I buy, but almost all the things that I need are in the supermarket.
2: Mm-hmm.
0: And when I look at my two grocery lists, I'm like, and my bill, I'm like, oh, you know, when I shop here, I save probably around $3,000 when I shop here, based on like the, you know, the little markdowns
2: right.
0: on certain prices. And also I find that this store downstairs continuously have deals on certain items, like, instead of getting like three of one thing, you get four, as opposed to the other supermarket where you just have to buy three. So, and I know probably a lot of men don't really look at this, but I know a lot of women look at this because we have to, and it makes sense. So when I get everything here, and I know the water that I drink, I'm not going to find it in this supermarket.
2: Right.
0: Well, I found it one time and I did a TikTok, and from me to the TikTok you know, got a lot of views right. and comment, me not see back the water in the supermarket again. So then if I'm me, just now go down there and see the water in the supermarket. So I know I buy my cases of water. Me go buy that from Price Mart. Because when you buy cases of water from the supermarket, it costs more money as opposed to buying it from Price Mart. I usually eat a lot of yogurt. I usually buy that yogurt in the supermarket. It's way more expensive than in Price Mart. So I'm going to go to Price Mart to buy yogurt. Because the supermarket don't often have the big tub of yogurt that I want. And I end up having to buy those single ones, which one single yogurt is like $300. Now you're going to buy three yogurt for $300. That's like with tax over $1,000 when you can put $400 on it and buy the giant tub from Price Mart. So you're going to do that. So people have to do what works for them and putting or saving money in their pockets. So, but it's also unfortunate. But I do hope, though, that, well, it's not like we have another Price Mart location that's very close. Only the one in Kingston. So I do hope all these employees, I hope that they can find, you know, a new job before it closes down next month end. And hopefully their employers can probably, why no, you have got a coffee mic, yeah, your paper flipping over there, so. Your paper flip, loud, bad. I hope their employers can probably assist them, you know, in getting other jobs, hopefully. Or guys, you know, you have to just probably start looking for another job. Well, you should start looking for another job now, because this is public news. I'm sure the employees already got a heads up as to what was going to happen. But this is unfortunate. It's never good when a business has to close down because people suffer, right? So this is never a good thing, but also not surprised that this is happening. Cameron says, morning, in these times, losing our good work, I'm sure it's going to be very stressful for them. David Williams, Carnpork says, is that 10 that makes Mega Mart popular? The 10? Tamika says, if Mega Mart gave us the same quality like Waterloo Branch, then this wouldn't be an issue. Portmore's rundown. Tamika, and I will say this too. I have, the couple times that I've visited Mega Mart Portmore, the customer service was indeed poor. And that's one of the reasons why I usually buy cakes there. Because, Nor, I'm that person that may have a birthday cake, anniversary cake, you know, any little celebration, cake. I'm buying a cake. And I remember one day when I went there, Nor, and they had cakes, fresh cakes put in the thing. And, you know, and I said, I took up that cake and I said, I want this cake. And they were telling me that, no, I can't have this cake. I need to walk back out to the front of the store where the cashiers are. You know, sometimes they put the cake them right there, so. They wanted me to go back out there and go grab one of those cakes from the front as opposed to the cake them where them just put out. And I was like, but I'm picking up this cake right here. So you're telling me that I can't get this cake right here that you just baked, but you want me to walk back out to the front where the cashier is to pick up that cake to walk back to you so you can write what I want you to write on this cake. No, Nor, I know that the cakes that are at the cashier aren't the freshest cakes. Those are the cakes that were made yesterday and the day before that were still sitting there that you are now placing at the cashier because now you want when people walk in to see those cakes to buy those cakes, right? I know that. Because I know a little bit about production, so me know that. So this is why I came to say I want this one because I know say you just made that one here. And you're now telling me that I need to go back to the front. I was like, I don't want that. I want this one. And I just walked out because you're telling me I need to go walk to the front of the store. You know, Mega Mart Portmore big. Yeah, forgot all the way back for you to write something, for you to come back again. I was like, no. And that's when I started to just get my cakes elsewhere, which I have a bakery in Kingston that I go to get all my cakes now. Okay. No, I'm not a fan of sugar and spice sugar cake. And spice, I'm sorry. I'm not. I get my cake from the bakery, J.A. in Kingston. Big up Selena Wong. Yeah, I make sure I get my cakes from there. Top quality, done to order. The cake is not sitting in a window. When I call and I order a cake, I know it's done fresh for pickup. Right? And I do occasionally go to Price Mart to get baked goods too, because we know the Price Mart move quick and fast, because people that own shops and stuff like that come and shop there. So, you know, say the things them get turned around very fast. Yeah. Duane is saying that tells you that the economy is not doing well. It is not. Tamika also says Empire Supermarket, and yeah, they're never ready either and overpriced. Yeah. I think Empire was in Crossroads.
1: Empire
0: today. I don't remember, but I think Empire was in Crossroads, I believe.
1: Javi, you know Empire today?
2: Yeah, Crossroads. Empire Supermarket. It depended. It's no sample.
0: I remember shopping there when I was going to Edna, because used to go high low, couldn't manage high low prices no more, and then we had to walk to go there. Yeah, yes, they'll be very expensive. Michael says, morning is Price Mart causes. Yeah, it's a part of that too. Hi, Neil. Good morning to you. Kimo's talking about your dream. So she's telling you to be very careful.
1: Big up yourself, Kim. I will.
0: And to somebody else, you send some number.
1: I'm going to buy a whole heap of number to them. I'll buy that dream then.
0: Hi, Queen Kamala. Big up yourself.
1: Yeah, man.
0: Right there, be Crossroads. I remember.
1: Hey, tell me, not to stray from the whole mega mart thing.
0: Oh no, we can be done, but yeah, go ahead.
1: You have a well, I don't think you know that bakery there.
0: What?
1: There's a bakery in Linstead. No, sorry, it's not Linstead, Yuatan.
0: Mm-hmm.
1: So all of the people that that's leaving from Brownstone.
0: Mm-hmm.
2: Time and Patience Bakery.
1: I say name? From Brownstone to Kingston.
0: Mm-hmm.
1: No, because the bus have to stop right there, so. Mm-hmm. Figure it out bread.
0: Mm-hmm.
1: So it's like growing up, it's a long time that bakery they bought, you know. Mm-hmm. I think only they own it now, named Miss Wong.
2: Yeah, I know the bakery.
1: So when they get one of them, yo, that bread they big like.
0: Yeah.
1: Yo, that bread they big.
2: You can't eat it up yo, one time.
1: That bread they want big old bread, so you know.
0: Yeah.
1: Nice, you know.
0: There's a.
1: But I can't remember the name.
2: It's like a long like. And then it almost like butter in it.
1: Yo, it's nice, very, man, may I tell you.
0: Yeah, I remember there's a bakery in Sav too, in Westmoreland. I don't remember the name of the bakery, but yeah, in a Sav town. And the bread, patty, anything with them bake, just so good. No, I remember my partner and I at the time, we went down there, we're leaving, coming up. It was during a hurricane season.
1: Mm-hmm.
0: So we were headed back to Kingston right when the hurricane was about to, you know, come. Mm. And we stopped at the bakery and we bought bread. And we got stuck in the rain in traffic on the road. You know who ate the entire bread in the car? I've never ate so much bread in one sitting. Mind you, this bread was not sliced. The bread never sliced, but the bread was still warm. We're sitting in the car in the rain, our car move, and we reach a middle quarter, you know, we just stop in the rain and buy shrimp and middle quarters and eat the shrimp and the bread in the car, because where we are going? We're hungry. We reach a Portmore, we barely have bread. I'm telling you, it's not sliced bread, Javier. So you must know.
1: Raven, I see him thinking I tell about the bread.
0: Oh, Hammond's Bakery. Thank you, Carl. Hammond's in a Sav. If you're going to Sav in the West, and you know Hammond's Bakery.
1: Oh,
0: bro.
1: No, you say Yuatan, that bakery that I tell about?
0: Karen is saying it's Crystal Bakery in Yuatan. That's what it's Crystal
1: I
0: Bakery?
1: I think I said it. The day of the town.
0: Yeah.
1: Every bus, I mean, like, literally, when it was, it remember my then a bus
0: had come
1: I got road sold it up.
0: Yeah.
1: I have to make that stop then. Every single person come off of the bus go buy a bread.
0: Of course.
1: Like literally go buy a bread now. The other day remember Virgin I go Negril, I was stop beside your bread. I'm gonna make a taste of bread. I will buy a bread. It's about time for each a Negril. But yo, everything I will stop and buy up on the roadside, we are slap it with bread.
0: Yeah.
1: By the time we reach down, we say, what the bread? Then we look for the bread.
0: Are you buying bread for carry home, you know? You're buying bread for carry home. Yeah. I think from that trip, I started to have a gluten intolerance. Because from then, where I said, I can't really eat regular bread now. I think I had an overload of, but the bread was so good, I couldn't stop eat it. I'm full, but the bread, and you know when rain a fall, stuck in the traffic, you know if you do, you know if you reach home, because now the hurricane already start.
1: Eat up some bread, man.
0: Yeah, but me not saying that we have some great bakeries here in Jamaica that make some bread with the butter in between and
1: one day Portland.
0: Mm-hmm.
1: Yes, but I can't tell exactly where.
0: Oh, I'm not well versed in Portland.
1: Them famous for the round bulla. They have some round, you know, because the ring bulla them where
0: the whole night.
2: Yes.
0: Oh, I think I know what you mean. Oh,
1: it's a bakery.
0: Hold on, the one place and they have sent it to where you get something named sweet, a sweet bread name from Senti. One baker down at Senti will have something named, correct me if I'm wrong, I think it's called sweet bread or something like that. I remember, oh my God, Nova, you bring up bread from Senti when she come, and whenever she bring that bread there,
1: bread.
0: Yeah, you have some bakeries in Jamaica where you just know, say, yo, you gotta stop here to get like a baked good. I just know, say, you cook.
2: You know which bakery was doing well too, but you know, it just kind of fall off. Captain's. That was the bakery for in town.
0: I haven't been to Captain's in a while, especially the one here in Portmore. Normally just go there and buy bread for last for like 2 weeks.
2: Captain's was hot for a minute, but
0: I haven't been to Captain's in years.
1: I wonder if
0: even the one out of Mall looks dilapidated, like it need for fix up, like what? The one in downtown looks the same.
2: Yeah, and the one at Crossroads.
0: No maintenance.
2: Crossroads as well. Yeah.
0: No maintenance happening. I'm wondering if these other companies are kick with them foot, like, you know, Excel

0: The verse in Portland.
1: I've heard
2: You know,
0: I just be driving.
1: No, Barakat is a person. No, I'm bridging.
0: I know, but I'm just, yeah. No.
1: Him they do it on a construction site, because I definitely him go look for, you know.
2: Mm-hmm.
1: Him go get a link in a Barakat, and I say, oh, my office is bridging, I'm a drive go. But when I go there, somebody tell me about a bakery. So they want jackass can, they want the same bowler there, they want this, they want that, they want. So I say, okay. Mm-hmm. So I'm near the construction site though, near the town, somewhere. I don't know any name, but
0: okay,
1: they make good.
0: Marcia is saying it's Coronation Bakery in Portland.
1: I think I said name.
0: Carl is saying, don't forget Fair Flakes, Montego Bay.
2: Oh, yeah.
0: I don't think I know that one. Kim is saying, yes, it's Crystal Bakery 1 in Linstead as well. Okay.
2: Mm.
0: All right. Hi, Sledge. Good morning to you. Yeah. All right, guys, we have to wrap this up. Coming up in a few is your morning news. That's it for the morning brew.

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I am Unique Backus. Coming up in our headlines, in local news, only 23% of 1 billion solidarity program spent nearly a year after launch. PM Holness raises alarm over fraudulent adverse possession attempts. Strong winds and rough seas expected into the weekend. In regional news, Grenada Ministry of Health monitoring Ebola outbreak in DR Congo. And in international news, Iran says it targeted American base after fresh U.S. strikes. And in sports, England's Bethel expected to be fit for first test. And finally in entertainment, Bad Bunny joins a Toy Story 5 cast as voice of forgotten pizza toy.

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0: And now the news in detail. We begin with local news. Members of Parliament's Public Administration and Appropriations Committee expressed concern after learning that only 23% of the government's 1 billion solidarity program had been spent nearly a year after its launch. The program, introduced in June 2025, was designed as an emergency social support initiative to assist vulnerable Jamaicans, including elderly people, low-income informal workers, persons with disabilities, and unemployed or untrained young adults between 18 and 35 years old. During a committee meeting, Acting Permanent Secretary in the Ministry of Labor and Social Security, Dion Jennings, revealed that although more than 18,000 applications were received, only 11,521 people were approved for payments amounting to about $230.42 million. The low level of spending raised concerns among committee members, especially as many Jamaicans continue to face economic difficulties and were expecting support from the program. Prime Minister Andrew Holness is warning Jamaicans to be careful when buying land, citing growing abuse of the adverse possession system in Jamaica. Speaking at a land titling ceremony in Mandeville, Manchester, Holness said some individuals are illegally occupying private and government-owned lands, falsely claiming ownership and selling plots to unsuspecting buyers. He referenced one reported case involving 20 acres of government land that was allegedly being cleared, marked off, and sold without legal authority. The Prime Minister urged people to properly check land records and ownership documents before making purchases, especially as many citizens are eager to secure property. Holness made the comments while presenting 96 land titles under the government's Systematic Land Registration Program, which assists people who have occupied land peacefully for 12 years or more to legally obtain ownership. Residents from several Manchester communities benefited from the initiative, which aims to improve land security and formal ownership. And finally, in local news, the Meteorological Service of Jamaica says a low-level jet stream across the Central Caribbean has been causing very strong winds across Jamaica since Tuesday, with hazardous conditions expected to continue into the weekend. Forecasters warn that the strongest impacts are likely in southern parishes and offshore marine areas, where gusty winds and rough seas have already been affecting conditions. The agency says the weather system is expected to remain in place through Saturday. Residents are being advised to remain cautious as the strong winds could cause minor damage such as fallen tree limbs and disruptions in vulnerable communities. Fishers and marine operators, especially along the south coast, have also been urged to exercise extreme caution because rough seas and dangerous conditions are making small craft operations unsafe. The Meteorological Service says it will continue monitoring the situation and provide updates as needed. In regional news, in Grenada, the Ministry of Health informs the public that it is closely monitoring the recent Ebola outbreak reported in the Democratic Republic of Congo. The World Health Organization has confirmed cases in the affected region and is actively coordinating international efforts to contain the situation. At this time, the WHO has assessed the risk of spread to the Caribbean, including Grenada, as very low. Citizens are therefore advised that there is no immediate threat to Grenada and no need for alarm. Chief Medical Officer Dr. Sean Charles assured the public that the ministry is fully aware of this development and is closely monitoring updates from the WHO and regional public health agencies like the Caribbean Public Health Agency. And in international news, Iran's Islamic Revolutionary Guard Corps says it has targeted an American air base in the region after fresh U.S. strikes on southern Iran. The IRGC did not say where the base was, but Kuwait, which hosts a U.S. base, said it had intercepted hostile missile and drone threats without specifying where they were coming from. Earlier, the U.S. military said it had shut down Iranian drones over the Strait of Hormuz and struck a military site in Bandar Abbas, a strategic port city. The renewed hostilities threaten a fragile ceasefire between the U.S. and Iran. It is the second time in 3 days that the U.S. has attacked targets in Iran, saying that strikes were conducted in self-defense. And in sports, England expect Jacob Bethel to be fit for the first test against New Zealand despite the injury that curtailed his time with Royal Challengers Bengaluru at the Indian Premier League. Batter Bethel returned home at the weekend with an injury to his left ring finger, leaving defending champions Bengaluru before the playoffs began. The 22-year-old had a scan on Tuesday. England will continue to monitor Bethel until the test at Lord's starts on June 4, but the left-hander is set to take his place at number 3 in the lineup. And finally in entertainment, rapper and actor Bad Bunny is getting a slice of the action in the new Toy Story film, making a cameo as the voice of a forgotten toy known as a pizza with glasses. Disney said the Puerto Rican star will be heard in Toy Story 5 as the effortlessly cool and mysterious character who is a member of a small but mighty community of forgotten toys that live in an abandoned backyard shed. He will be joined in the forthcoming film by another new cast member, Scottish actor Alan Cumming, Disney announced. The host of the U.S. edition of The Traitors will voice an evil version of the horse Bullseye, Woody's trusted steed. And those are the stories making it in our morning news package. 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Unlock winnings with Digicel. 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On behalf of the Sun City News Center, I am Unique Backers.
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4: 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Ah, oh, Jesus, here the door there again. 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

of the drum, the strumming of the bass guitar, the unison of the keyboard, the steadiness of the rhythm guitar, energy from the percussion, and the voice cementing the sound. 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

0: right, tonight, so we're back right now. And you know, I want to send shout out to all my peeps right now on the 39 6217 876 392 6217. Big up yourself.
1: And I wonder we are ever gonna change.
0: Hey, send a shout out to Kim from New York, got it locked in. Hey, Neeks, what's up?
1: Hey,

all the ladies that love money, you know, we're calling. Hey, Big Chief Family, shout out to you. Hey, DJ Spunky, shout out. 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

top of the morning to our Deb. Big ups to you. All my peeps right over there in we're in the UK again. Oh my God, Deb. Deb. I'm gonna say, yo, England. We got something going. Got it locked in right now. It's all about Deb, alright?

Hey, shout out to I'm Blessed right now. Wanna say top of the morning to you. We got 2 more minutes for the break. How about some Temptations?

0: It is now 7:31. Up next, it's what's on the menu. So send us breakfast in, guys. We want to see what you're having. And we'll share with you what is on our menu.
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0: All right, y'all, welcome back. Welcome back to the show. Before we get into things, I want to go ahead and say a big shout out to Monica on the live over there in South Carolina. Hey, Monica. What's up, girl? Hey. How's the weather over there in South Carolina, Monica? Yeah. All right, guys, it's time for What's on the Menu. 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That's right next door to us, y'all. And 101 Newland Road, Portmore. Right up the road, guys. Right up the road. It's a them there. All right, so we're going to see in a few what is on their menu. All right? Now, Nor, when last you make like a kalalu and selfish?
1: Kalalu and
0: When last you make like a kalalu and selfish?
1: Well, I can't tell the last one make it, but yo, my god, dumpling shop. But I'm going to tell you, sir.
0: Oh, you did get kalalu? You buy kalalu? Our kalalu, you did buy? You never know.
1: Mad.
0: Yeah.
1: It tastes good. I'm not telling a lie.
0: Yeah.
1: You know? Salt, sea provision, and kalalu. Bud.
0: I love kalalu. But I'm tell you something. I love kalalu too. I love kalalu. But
1: yeah,
0: I don't know what's been going on with me lately. I can't have kalalu.
1: C4 family, big up yourself, yo. Bogey. Oh,
0: yeah,
1: boss.
0: Yeah. I don't know what's going on with me and kalalu as of recent.
1: No, but listen, you can't. Alright. If something. Wait, irritator or something? Wait,
0: yeah, when we eat it, we have to stay home, Nor. Let's just say that. I have to stay home.
1: Yeah, just eat it and stay home then.
0: So I'm gonna come work?
1: Yeah, man. Then if you feel for consume some kalalu.
0: just make up the days then when we just not go come work then if you eat the kalalu.
1: Our weekend then, you know, you work on weekend?
0: Nor, I can't even last my day home for a weekend.
1: And them now have a shot where them can't get when
0: it was. No, I think I might have to go to the doctor to find out why I've become so sensitive. Maybe if I become eat too much, become a love kalalu.
1: What the thing is, what
0: your body changes as you get older, so I don't know. May I get older and know?
1: What are they in a kalalu really? The compounds?
0: Iron. I eat it for the iron. It's a vegetable. I think it has vitamin C.
1: Yeah.
0: You know, and some other good things. But love greens.
1: Why not some bad kalalu? No.
0: May I eat bad kalalu for the last 6 months?
1: That's the last 6 months, is that trouble?
0: Yeah. And my friend, big up Kay.
1: Change the location.
0: Katie, who is a nurse, she was like, maybe you need to cut it down because maybe you're just not digesting it properly.
1: Change the location.
0: Change my location from where?
1: No, the spot where you're buying kalalu.
0: I know, it's not a spot where I buy kalalu. So every kalalu I grew at Jamaica, I can't eat. I eat kalalu at a restaurant. I buy kalalu. I cook kalalu and the same thing, Nor.
1: I am just saying.
0: That can't make no sense.
1: Okay, I love kalalu.
0: Everywhere I go, I buy kalalu.
1: And we don't call it kalalu.
0: What we call it?
1: Remember, I say me Rastafarian.
0: You're not.
1: Ilalu. Ilalu, I'm saying.
0: Yeah.
1: Yeah, son.
0: But
1: me a Rasta, man. A Rasta. A Congo man in a Congo bong. Not at all, you know. Shake up my natty, so. Shake up.
0: But I love kalalu, though. I love kalalu. But as I said, when I eat it, I've got to make up my mind, say. I've got to eat it early in the morning and make up my mind for not go up on the road.
1: So, Raven, tell me, how you done deal with it? How you done sort it out?
0: It's about this a long deep of time already, man. Just obviously have to wash the kalalu, you know, take off the little stalk part, you have to cut off the top and kind of peel it, like, you know, that like outer layer, they kind of tough.
1: Yeah,
0: so you have to do that, you know. Cut up your kalalu, season it up.
1: Now, some people buy that cut up still, you know.
0: Yeah, sometimes when I'm lazy, I buy it cut up too, I'm not gonna lie. Yeah, when I'm just not in the mood, you know, do all of that cutting, I'll buy it, yeah. And I love kalalu. The last time I cooked kalalu, I believe, was when I was making some roast fish.
1: Mm-hmm.
0: Yeah, and I added okra and everything to it. And yeah. All right, guys, over at Preferred Choice, they got peanut porridge, okra and saltfish, steamed kalalu. 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Hi, Norman, Linval. Okay. Kim says it's not a good pick, but I'm having Jamaican black cake and a bottle of water. Big up yourself, Kim. Chris over there in Atlanta. Why? You remember say yesterday was Two Piece Wednesday, right? So where Chris I deal with there some overnight stroopies. Mm-hmm. Whenever you know Santa time to eat stroopies, but on Wednesday I've been eating stroopies on a Sunday though. But this look nice, Chris.
1: Stupid is a right show like night, Joe, man. Me consume that for the whole week.
0: Same. Yeah, man. Me consume that if my cookie pan on Sunday, I may have left over Monday, Tuesday, Wednesday, Thursday, Friday, me I go eat it.
1: Well, you can't put in a pigtail in a Rasta stupid thing, you understand?
0: So you eat pork, but you don't want pigtail in a stupid.
1: Fire bun pork, man. That's okay. Man. Fire bun them thing, man.
0: That's so show me stop by Rastafari. Pigtail too, and I just, you know.
1: Rastafari.
0: Beef also.
1: Now enter Zion Gate and yeah, I don't.
0: Better listen to it. Lady K says a cup soup along with some cal syrup mixed with little lime. Of course. Big up yourself, Lady K. Dexter. Oh, yeah, see this?
1: Dexter, what that?
0: Roast breadfruit, spicy, uncut chicken back.
1: No go breadfruit.
0: As Mr. Chicken Back, I remember the video I saw with Dr. Darylva. Dr. Dawes, sorry. Dr. Dawes saying that Jamaican people mostly eat chicken back. That's their main source of protein. I tell you, oh boy, I tell you this country. So big up yourself here, Dexa. Frappuccino, some strawberry juice and some fruits. Tony G over there in South Carolina is having some fried eggs on a brioche bun. With turkey sausages, OG, and some green juice with beets. All right. Bless up yourself, Tony G.
1: That
0: you ready for Judy now?
1: That you have in a Tony G.
0: Wow.
1: Beetroot, you there drink to, you know?
0: Yeah, I bought a beet juice from over Preferred Choice. It was good. I bought one the other day, and it was really good. I thought I was having a reaction to it, but it turns out that I'm having heat rashes because it's so hot. I've never had a heat rash in my entire life up until this age. For sure, it's at the place unprecedented.
1: Place
0: hot. Judine, some steamed cabbage and some boiled food. Judine, big up yourself. Yo, big up yourself.
1: First, I said Judine, because I get going normal.
0: Because it's such extra.
1: No, man, she got normal this morning. Yeah. Judy, big up yourself.
0: Black Beauty, bless up yourself. Thank you so much. Trum, big up yourself as well. Boogie Down Records. Hey, Fire Kirk. Yeah, man, big up on yourself. Sexy Gala, big up yourself too. Thank you for joining us. Kimmy Miller. Yeah, man, let's see if we have any late breakfast coming in. Okay, Andrea says she's fasting, so not yet. Sled says he's having some homemade bread and butter with oatmeal. So it's a bad way. Come home, Raven. Boy, Sled, me tell you, time reach the side there, you got hear from me. Conductor Bulby says some liver cooked food and some Milo tea. All right. TJ says some brown stew chicken with 8 fried dumpling. That's him with a one from Preferred Choice right now. You can't come in now. I'm very specific.
1: I promise by the time I reach 2, yeah.
0: Debbie says boiled banana and curry chicken with some mint tea.
1: Yeah.
0: You know, so when you cook the curry chicken from the night before, no, I wake up in the morning, we eat a curry chicken, and I cook some food, I make some mint tea. You know, say.
1: Bad.
0: Oh.
1: It marinate. I'm call it right now.
0: Yeah, it's simmer down more.
1: Yeah, man, it marinate.
0: Davine says she had some scrambled eggs with bread and some orange juice. All right, and she said she stopped sharing with Dwayne and TJ. I think them stopped sharing with you a long time, Davine. Guys, thank you so much for saying in your breakfast, whatever it is that you're having. Do enjoy. Of course, What's on the Menu was sponsored by Preferred Choice Restaurant. Satisfy your taste buds.
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0: Yeah, Ikem, you're not getting no shout out today. Alright? Until you change your ways. Where's the Raven? Where's the Raven? You agree with that?
1: Good job, Kim Burtley.
0: Yeah, she have it. She have a change her ways.
1: Kim, don't change
0: her ways.
1: Don't change. No.

I want to send shout out to Master Wang. Hey, you know Jet Li, right? Jet Li from Stone Love. Jet. Well, this Jet Li is Jamaica Jet Li. One of the roughest, rough like wire brush. You know. Hey, shout out Kerry. Thanks for the gifts. But you are going Jet Li now. Yo, trust me. When you talk about souls, the boss. Not kidding, a boss. Understand? Anyways, Kim, big up yourself. I just trouble me. You know you're the G.

0: Hey.
1: There is a raven. A secret? There is a what?
0: No
1: secret?
0: Secrets.
1: You want the world know?
0: Of course.
1: I think you can't keep a secret, man, Raven. Come on, no, man. I think you can't keep us. And everything have a load up.
0: No. Do I look like somebody that can be a secret? Look at me now. Are you serious?
1: Awesome.
0: I walk people out here.
1: So nice, ladies. And I feel like I can keep a secret more time. Just like one, you know? And everybody have to know.
0: It's a secret when it just starts out, you know, but it's when the thing, you know? Mm.

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This is reggae music.

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0: All right, tonight, welcome back. Welcome back to the show. It's time for It's Your Health. And today we're going to explore the health benefits of moisturizing more. You must walk with little lotion a man, and you must moisturize your hand and your foot back.
1: My hand them dry this morning.
0: And your elbow. Yeah? You have look eye. What jogging in the eye theme foot?
1: No,
0: ashy bad.
1: Raven, look at that jogging.
0: So why your foot ashy if your lotion is in your bag?
1: Don't look on her because you just go put on lotion.
0: I just lotion my hands because I washed them. Which you do after you wash your hands.
1: Look what me sit down.
0: Look on my foot. Look, talk the truth, Javine. Talk the truth, but girl. Okay. Girl foot smoother, so I will lotion down your other ada.
1: Eh? No, listen, hear me. Look at me sit down, Javine. Look at the AC there. The AC I project right for me, bro. No, so my look lotion.
0: So where the AC a point up on we?
1: The AC shine
0: point
1: right
0: as so.
1: Come on now.
0: That's for sure, it's a lie.
1: Javine, I really pick up for even now.
0: It's not picking up, it's
1: anyway,
0: the facts, so the truth.
1: Bigger look at your lotion.
0: Oh, the why you want my lotion, you come talk about me, go over this lotion a while ago.
1: Yeah, bigger lotion.
0: You soon get it.
1: My hand them rough up.
0: And new lotion, I buy a new lotion.
1: Yeah,
0: one big buckle of lotion for walk around with.
1: I smell.
0: Yeah. Many in body philosophy. Yeah. And if you can't afford them something, the guy, first of all, we don't even have the eye pop them while you lotion something, yeah. Because really and truly, coconut oil, yeah. Coconut oil, and olive oil, and castor oil, which I have all of those, by the way. I prefer to use those. This is what I tell them, I always throw oils in my lotion. And I throw my run out of coconut oil. But I'm going to throw the castor oil in the lotion too.
1: You did have a lotion with him. Yo, it's when people are saying bird come from foreign.
0: Razor
1: in him?
0: The sweet, it smells sweet like perfume, white buckle.
1: You're shine.
0: Bird on the writing, razor, yeah.
1: Man, you're shine with the, yo, you know, the bird, the people not put them
0: but
1: in
0: you know,
1: the bird.
0: You know, so the OG lotion, them nice though. Mm-hmm. You know, so the OG, you know the, what you call a lotion, you know, the yellow buckle with the orange cover. You see that lotion there?
1: Stay the way.
0: You see the cocoa butter?
1: Yeah.
0: Yes, but guys, really actually though, if you don't have no castor oil, coconut oil,
2: shea butter,
0: olive oil, add those to your lotion. You know, you said you want the lotion for the sweet smell, so you just add those things, those essential oils to your lotion and it keep your moisturized longer. I'm not going to lie, I miss, my father haven't been to the country now, because usually my father go country and come back, he make coconut oil when he goes to country, so... Fresh cold pressed coconut oil.
2: Okay.
0: You understand? And then when you have that normal lotion on, you swear things. You just what me walk past, you just things like, you know, okay, it just smell like coconut, and it smells so good naturally. So if you don't have all these fancy lotions, that's all you really need, to be honest,
2: the
0: right?
2: The Olay and the Jergens.
0: Yeah, if you don't really have none of that, that's fine.
1: Somebody live a foreign can send more razor.
0: You can't get razor out here for buy. You don't need somebody a foreign for sending razor. No, you're out already.
1: I never see that yet.
0: Check down here, so I go down a ton. Even when them not smell like one time, though. Can you remember razor when you lotion with it, you have put on the perfume, you know?
1: Yeah, there was one problem with the fire. Everybody, they just smell like that. But
0: yeah, because it smells good.
2: Like even for me, when I buy cologne, I always go towards a unique smell that I've not smelled before.
1: Raven.
0: Or you mix them. I like to mix my perfumes, and I like to mix like a body spray and a perfume together. I remember I did that on Saturday and sunflower. So I'm was like. You just smell good.
1: Yeah.
0: So you sometimes you have to look at your scent sometimes, do a little research and see which pairings are good together. Yeah, and they add the essential oil to your lotion and you just smell good right through. So Noor, may I give you a little lotion because you need it.
1: I know I really watch everything that catch over my gangster still as in thugs.
0: Yeah, I understand. Okay. Guys, here are the health benefits of moisturizing. Strengthens the skin barrier. Skin barrier keeps moisture in and harmful irritants, bacteria out. Regular moisturizing reinforces this layer, making the skin less sensitive and more resilient to inflammation. It combats dryness and irritation. Moisturizers restore hydration lost to harsh soaps, hot showers, and weather, preventing the flaking, itching, and uncomfortable cracking associated with dry skin. And of course, no, it slows the sign of aging. You have to moisturize your feet, guys. Mm. You see that El Nino something will come. We know, so we are talking about a guy, but a serious something. We have to make sure so we are moist. Now, because we love saving, because we're black, we can't out in the sun. No, guys. Buy upon a sunscreen. Get a look of face, because you can get like a face moisturizer with sunscreen in there. Mm. Having a lotion on and keep hydrated, because can't come here in a December and look like prune.
1: Look like prune.
0: And raisin.
1: Yeah,
0: you know, a nice good black chrome skin. You're crazy.
2: Yeah.
0: So guys, it slows the sign of aging. Hydrated skin plumps up fine lines and maintains better elasticity. Plumping minimizes the look of early wrinkles, promoting a more youthful and supple appearance. So let's all stay supple.
2: And drink water.
0: Whole heap of water.
2: Yeah, especially now.
0: With your electrolytes in there to put like a pinch of salt. Or you know, you can buy that like a pack of electrolytes.
2: Or just squeeze two limes.
0: Or you know, like a lime.
1: Put up some cucumber.
0: Right. No, but I said salt because the salt keeps you hydrated. Like I look a pinch. Alright y'all, so for your problem of the day, this one says, play fool. For catch wise, every Jamaican I play fool for catch wise. Meaning instead of arguing or acting too smart, you step back and observe the situation quietly to gather the facts. Yeah, and so they just drop a one gem and say, oh, then pick it up and them leave it alone. You understand? Mm-hmm. Yeah. So play fool for catch wise. That's your proverb of the day. Staff birthdays and anniversary shout outs.

0: All right, y'all, it's that time. Lady K said, bless up, Dan. Yeah, big up Crazy Dean and his partner there right now. Dean, I'm in a good bed. Yeah, and I'm California king bed. Marcia G says, good morning, Pat. Have a good day. I'm just doing some shout-outs real quick. Hey, Father Fresh, Norms over there in Canada. Bless up yourself, Norms. Good morning to you. Davin say, Raven, me a beg a big up Orient there. We always appeal me out. Our Orient promise you, Davin. Me go call him right after. Our Orient promise you again. She's you know, say Orient love pill people for true, Davin. Yeah, second press me here, tell me this and I'll do him here say and give pill. Me go call Orient. Him not go on good at all. Trum.
1: Dr. Orient.
0: Say. The Purelane cocoa butter lotion, a certain name of the Purelane.
2: Yes.
0: The Purelane. Big up the brand that's still, the brand that come from far, you know. Because they have the Vaseline too, you know.
2: Yeah.
1: And the shampoo and the
0: and the shampoo and conditioner for sure. That look a brand.
1: How say that?
0: Trum.
1: Can I say Trum a long time, people?
0: Yeah.
1: You know?
0: Dollar bill, best of yourself, dollar bill. Andrea say, yeah, man, she put all in her lotion. Oh, almond oil. Yeah, man. Let's say years ago is not the same sun as nowadays. Oh, the sun years ago. Oh, Joanne says, I'm at the doctor's office. Nor, what kind of razors do you need? Electric or disposal? I will send you down with a Joanne,
1: send all
0: and
1: all
0: the lotion
1: them.
0: We are talking about.
1: Send all of them, Joanne.
0: And she's saying you're no longer her boyfriend if you don't use lotion. Joanne, you might have been sending a little bottle for you. Send him a little care package with some lotion and some essential oils. Yeah. Right? Mm-hmm. I don't know if you want him ear grow back. Because I said, no, I have a little bottle and I go on, you know. But I think Joanne like that vibe there still. But send him a little care package, Jojo.
1: Jojo sent everything.
0: TJ said one wave upon the app. Of course. Hi CP Chill Spa. Oh my God, guys. Look who it is. Boy.
1: You have got to start video now.
0: Hold on. Start the video here, Javine. Ready? All right. The one here says, morning SMS. I want to say a happy birthday to Kim Goodas from New York. Also, a birthday shout out to Jada Francis. And this person says, bless up the sunlight every time. Coming from the one and only KD, aka Crazy Dean. Oh my God, it's Dean. Hey, Dean.
1: One crazy
0: upon the apple. Yeah, and of course, keep the video going because it's one Kim Panda app. Yes, Kim Goodas, happy birthday to you, Kim. Kim, love you, girl. Happy birthday. Hope you have a blessed and wonderful birthday today. And of course, may God continue to bless and keep you, girl. Happy birthday to you, Kim. And I tell Kim, happy birthday, you know.
1: Hey, Kim, big up yourself and happy birthday, you know. Yeah. Yeah, and then send happy earth strong. Go enjoy yourself, you know. Alright?
0: Yeah.
1: Big up yourself.
0: Yeah, that is so bad. So nice, it's your classmate's birthday. Tell her happy birthday, no man. Kim birthday today. And of course, Dean is just saying big ups to all of you guys. Now, guys, we're going to look at something special.
1: Special
0: come next week. You know, yeah, we're gonna do a little something special.
1: Special.
0: Yeah, man. Alright. So keep saying in your birthdays. Of course, you know, we're going to Kim's favorite thing right now. So it's a perfect day for Kim because I read a lot of time. So, no. Let's go.

0: All right, y'all, it's that time, it's that time, it's that time, it's that time. All right, Kim, what's up? Well, we don't know where we go to all them messages in 15 minutes because we have read letter, we have birthday greetings for Kim. So here we are, Kim, everybody on the WhatsApp line say happy birthday to you. You see how much message this, what you? Oh, 20T says, happy Lovers Thursday, happy birthday to Mom Carol Watt from Tars Meadows, the entire community of Lighthouse family. Love and appreciate you. Lexi said, Aquaphor is the best. That's where you must use Nor. Kimmy, we're going to tell you one of them day here. Andrea says, happy birthday to my nice, clean classmate. Kim, girl, you're aging like fine wine, expensive and slightly dramatic, which we all love. You're not getting older, you're just becoming classic. Have yourself an extraordinary day. Peter Gay said, good morning, guys. It's been a while. I haven't checked in. I know, Peter Gay. So it's a big up, Kim Panar Strong. Judine says, hey, Crazy Dean, been missing you so much. And, of course, have a great day, Kim. Happy birthday. Joanne says, happy birthday, Kim. She also says, hello, Crazy Dean. Cherry says, happy birthday, Kim. Boy, Davi, I could have written not the invoice a while ago. I'm going to done. Because, you know, Dean take him look at time, you know. Riri says, happy birthday, Kim. Dimple says, happy birthday to you, darling. Black Star says, you know, the lotion, not the blue buckle, I hate it. Yvonne says, happy birthday to my classmates. CP Chispot says, she's on your birthday, CP. Marcy over there in London says, happy birthday, Kim. TJ says, happy birthday, Kim, a.k.a. Troublemaker, ringleader. And Puppy Deal Boss Raven, right now, to all the sun. Hot, the sun and him sun apart, don't it? And he also says, happy birthday, Kim. Kimmy says, happy birthday, Kim. Natalie says, happy birthday. Andrew in Portmore says, happy birthday. Kim Witty, enjoy your day. Lady K says, happy birthday, Kim. Debbie says, Crazy Dean, we miss you. Kim, big up yourself. And Weston Westchester said, Dean, we miss you bad. All right, guys. Boy, we're not going to do red letter today. All right, ready, Anwar? No, Dean is not back, Nivea. And that we just say. Alright, so this one says, dear SMS, I'm a young divorce attorney and I honestly never imagined I would find myself in a situation like this. About 4 months ago, I started dating an older man. He told me he was separated and in the process of getting divorced. Things between us became serious fairly quickly. He was kind, attentive, emotionally mature, and I genuinely started to care about him. A few days ago, I came into work and was assigned a consultation with a new client seeking representation in a divorce case. The moment she sat down and introduced herself, my stomach dropped. It was his wife. I cannot even describe the shock I felt in that moment. She had no idea who I was to her husband, and I had no idea she would walk into my office. I somehow managed to keep my composure through the meeting, but internally I was panicking. Now I feel incredibly guilty, conflicted, and honestly ashamed. I never intended to become involved in something this messy. Part of me feels deceived because I clearly did not know the full reality of their relationship, but another part of me feels responsible regardless. Professionally, I know this feels like a conflict of interest, and emotionally, I feel completely compromised. I do not believe I can objectively handle her case, especially knowing the personal connection involved. At the same time, I feel terrible stepping away because she came to me for help and trusted me immediately. I have not told him yet that his wife came to my office. I also have not told her that I know her husband personally. I know I need to make a decision quickly, but I'm overwhelmed. Should I remove myself from the case immediately? Should I disclose the conflict to my firm? And beyond the legal ethics of it all, how do I even process the emotional side of this situation? Absolutely. Absolutely, you should remove yourself from the case immediately. It is a conflict of interest, and because you are involved with the man romantically now, which means this is now personal, and now his ex-wife is now walking into your office seeking legal representation from you. You are too close to this, and eventually emotions are going to be involved. Because can you imagine if they had to do a mediation and you have to show up with she as your client and then him show up with female lawyer and you sitting across the table and you're now saying the situation is getting serious with the man, which We know here in Jamaica, for you to get divorced, you need to have one full year of separation, and then you file your papers, and then that probably takes like another year or so before everything is fully processed. So probably like 2 years for you to get divorced in Jamaica, if it's not contested and no issues and whatever. So yes, absolutely. Leave this case, and I believe you should, if you do have feelings for this man like that, and because you mentioned it's getting serious, I think you should say to him, because worse if this man has kids with this woman and you now become a permanent thing in his life. Eventually, you're possibly going to meet her or see her on another cross each other path. And then she'll be like, huh? Eh? Worse if she not get the settlement where she did want to get, she probably going to say, you make she never get where she forget, you understand, and then no go report it to your firm and you lose your license type of vibe. Yeah. So stop it from early. I would say, but I don't know if you gonna tell your firm say there's you're there with the man, or you're gonna tell him say you know that there's a conflict, but state it however which you need to state it. But I definitely think you should step away from this case and tell the man that you are now dating, that hey, your wife walked into my office and I handed over the case to someone else,
1: yeah,
0: because of the personal.
1: Usually, in case, I think there are clauses, you know, in at these law firms.
0: Almost not only law, in every situation, yeah,
1: where there is conflict of interest.
0: Mm-hmm.
1: The reason why they're putting those clauses in place is because they don't want certain things to be.
0: Yeah, your emotions. You start making decisions based on your emotion, yeah, and not from a legal standpoint.
1: Prevent certain biases.
0: Yeah. Yeah. You have, even, you know, in the force, you know, whether you're an investigator, you're a police, when it comes down to certain cases, if you realize, and even in the hospitals, so nurses and doctors, it's not best for them to treat family members and stuff, because you get cloudy when it comes down to your emotion, because, you know, say a family member you love, them coming with an injury, while for some people they can compartmentalize and they possibly can proceed, then. But we do know that they're often told not to do it anyway, even if you can process it.
1: If it's a private, or a, let's say like a family business, I understand.
0: Then they would, right.
1: It's
0: but
1: in that case.
0: Yeah, but it's usually said to just not do that, because no matter what we say, but emotions, not your emotions, it's get involved.
2: Or she could have just come forth and say, oh, Ray, I mean, you know, yeah.
0: Mm. Yeah, do you think that's wise for she to tell? I don't think she needs to tell the wife that she's dating her husband.
2: Because
1: what? Understand. Women are emotional.
0: Yeah.
1: You don't know how that woman is going to take it.
0: Yeah. Yeah.
2: Number them are ex.
0: No, it doesn't matter. And also, she don't need to make that public news right now, because she just started dating the man.
1: That wife.
0: The wife don't even know that.
1: She could be, you don't know how she's going to react. She can get emotional.
2: May I ask her a question? So what if she dropped the case because of all of that, and then she goes to boom now and go find out, say, boy, are this a gone? Are that gone? Are that
0: who are you referring to?
2: Because them affiliated, you know, right? Them in our things.
0: Mm-hmm.
2: So what if the wife now find out, say, the ex-wife find out, say, okay, so I mean, two of them in a...
0: You hear what I'm saying in the first part? That's what I'm saying. She need to not take the case.
1: Recuse herself.
0: Yeah, and tell the man that she's dating that the wife came
2: still
0: to her.
2: It can cause a conflict, you know?
0: You hear how I'm saying, it has to be done a particular way. The wife comes to her seeking her legal advice. She personally does not need to tell the wife that I can't take your case because I'm now dating your ex-husband. No. She needs to know, go to her supervisor, somebody senior, and as Javine said, recuse herself from that and hand over that case to another lawyer, because she's too closely. But she enough said to the wife, say, I'm dating your husband.
2: But I forget the part where she said she trusts her, she feel comfortable working with her.
0: Huh?
2: You know, she said she feel comfortable. You never read it tonight, that's all I said. She feel comfortable working with her. That's what she said. Yeah, she said she feel comfortable.
0: Where you see me? Where me did say that? Where you see me say that? She said, now I feel incredibly guilty, conflicted, and honestly ashamed.
2: Mm-hmm.
0: She said she kept her composure when she realized who the woman was, which she should have because that's her job and you're a professional. So that's what she said. She never said she wanted the case.
2: Screw. No, don't. Could I swear my ears?
0: No, no, no, no, no.
2: And she said comfortable working.
0: No, she said she don't. She's not.
2: No, the wife feel comfortable working with her. She feel.
0: Then the wife also feel comfortable working. The wife doesn't know nothing. The wife don't know that this person is dating her husband. She just got this law firm for retain a lawyer. She don't know who the lady is. The lady know who she is.
1: Yeah, clearly, because
0: that's why she's saying this now. So I didn't hear what she say.
2: It not to be a bugger. It not to be a
0: bugger. Nor it shouldn't be a bugger. Yeah, but from a legal perspective, she should not take the case from a legal perspective. She's now too close, and there's a lot of misjudgment that's going to happen. So, and that's the thing, you know, remember, you know, once she opened the file and she said, Miss whatever, and Mr. such and such, she knows the man.
1: Mm-hmm.
0: She feel not, she
1: remember, so address, information, mm-hmm. all of that is there.
0: It's there, so she has to know.
1: She has to know.
0: That's why she needs to.
1: And they cannot talk. She and the man talk.
0: Right, but she knows that the man tell her that he's getting a divorce. It's just that the wife happened for just walking at this firm.
1: You can't just get up and say she can't volunteer that information to the wife.
0: She shouldn't have to.
1: That's unethical.
0: Yeah.
1: And not only that, it leaves grounds for the wife to report that to her senior partner. Yeah. She can be disbarred.
0: So she needs to get ahead. She needs to get ahead.
1: He wouldn't do that. He wouldn't, but I shut time out.
0: Yeah.
1: But I just make up something and tell her, say, hey, I have a bigger case dealing with. Make up something. And then it's a law firm, you can get another attorney on the case. And I like to say, I want a lawyer.
0: So to you, young lady, get ahead of this case, literally. Remove yourself from it. Pass it over to another lawyer. If your bosses are asking why, tell them, because you should tell them. Mm-hmm. They would want to know, because eventually it's going to come out at some point, especially if you and the man continue mm-hmm. in this relationship. Yeah. It's going to eventually come out. So make it clean and clear and tell him, okay, obviously, then you proceed and then go ahead and tell the man, say, hey, your wife such and such, I did not take the case. Because you don't need to keep your personal life separate from your work life. And that's what people need for, this is what people need to understand. Keep your personal life from your professional life. We take a break, y'all.
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The beat of the drum, the strumming of the bass guitar, the unison of the keyboard, the steadiness of the rhythm guitar, energy from the percussion, and the voice cementing the sound. 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

0: Artsonites, welcome back. Welcome back. I know y'all have a lot of comments, but of course, we're going to get that towards the end of the show because right now we have a special interview for you. And I know y'all are going to love this one. Y'all are going to love this one. So, international gospel recording artist Kevin Downswell is once again using music to inspire faith and purpose with his powerful new anthem, Steady. 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
1: Blessings, family. How are you guys?
0: We're doing great right here inside studios, y'all. Right here inside studios.
1: It's good to be at Sun City. Big up to my family in Portmore. Big up to my Portmore family. I know I have this stage and luck. Blessings.
0: Happy to have you here.
1: Thank you.
0: Now, steady. I was scrolling on Instagram the first time, and I scrolled because I hear the beat, and I was like, "Oh, I know this beat." I was like, "Wait, scroll back up." I was like, "Oh,
1: yeah,
0: okay."
1: Yeah.
0: And then I paused to listen, and I was like, "Okay, yes." So steady carries a very powerful message about faith and identity. Now, Kevin, what inspired you to create this anthem at, you know, this particular time on this particular rhythm?
1: This particular time is such an important statement.
0: Mm-hmm.
1: So I'm in the middle. We're basically done with the album, right? But I knew I wasn't going to be able to get a song from my team. The album is on lockdown because I sensed that something was just going on in Jamaica right now. Like right now.
0: Mm-hmm.
1: There was just too much. There's a lot going on in Jamaica right now. A lot of anxiety, a lot of, and there's just too much going on, and I felt like I needed to drop a message that was important to get people back centered,
0: mm-hmm.
1: you know, get back people focused, get people off of this jitteriness and just recognize that, you know, it is well. And steady was just the right thing, and the WYFL, the good thing about WYFL rhythm is that it was already moving. It was a vehicle that was already moving and people were attached to. And I just felt like God said, you know what, drop it on this because people are already attached to the WYFL. Use that as the vehicle to connect with them in regards to what I say. It's, let me say it again. As you guys we're just talking about an interesting scenario. Things are happening in this country, mm-hmm. not just Jamaica, but the world. And I just wanted people to recognize that it is well that on Christ, the solid rock is standing, all of the ground is sinking stand. Steady, get your mind back in place. People have been, it's just been a hard, there are many people getting up. People got up this morning at 2, 3 a.m. wondering if they're supposed to go into their job this morning
0: mm-hmm.
1: Based on what they're carrying. People are carrying so much, and I felt like I needed a message to drop. So I think it's more than a rhythm. It's a message that is needed in this time. Steady. We're not shake, we're not bow, we're not bend. Like the three Hebrew boys. Them say, yo, you know what? We're not going to compromise. No matter what's happening, we're not compromising in this season. So it's a reminder. It's a reminder to everybody. Hey, easy. God's got this. God's got you.
0: And you know, I'm happy that you brought up that specific word too, which is compromising. And I feel like a lot of compromising of values are happening right now in society. And then we speak about society. You know, the song also speaks to resisting pressure from this very great big thing that's out here, social media.
1: Oh, my God.
0: Popularity and the
1: identity.
0: Trends. Yes. Why do you think... You know, Kev, and I know you're here this morning for a particular reason. And I think, you know, you're here this morning to deliver this message in particular to the masses who are listening. Because young people, we're not talking about our age group. We're talking about the ones who are a few years behind us as mm-hmm. well, because we're mm-hmm. all mm-hmm. involved in it.
1: Mm-hmm.
0: The pressure of social media from the popularity and the trends, how do we move away from that? What do we need to do to refocus and center ourselves again?
1: You know, either way, from I was a teenager, I remember when I wanted to become an artist, I said to God, I didn't want to become an artist, to be honest. Let me fix that. I did not want to become an artist. I said, God, I want to be a doctor. Simple. But God said, listen to me. I've called you for this in our run. This is your job. This is your calling. This is you. But I remember asking God, okay, fine. If you're going to do this, help me to be able to communicate to people in a way that, communicate a word in a way that is relatable. Mm-hmm. That people can understand it. The baby and the breast can hear it. So the reason why I started like that is the fact that this song is so full of the word, yet it is not colloquial. It's not old. Mm-hmm. You understand? For example, there's a part in the verse that says, we don't follow a crowd, we follow calling. So because right now people have lost their identity because of the crowd, mm-hmm. because of the applause, because of the likes. And it's terrible. It's terrible the fact that you wake up each morning and check your phone before you even say thank you, Jesus.
0: Ooh. Mm-hmm. Mm-hmm.
1: You understand? You check your social media post that you made last night, and if that post is low, you're depressed for the rest of the day, and trying to find another post so you can make up for that to see if you can get more likes. Mm-hmm. That is how we've built our lives. And God has said to you, hey, bro, yo, hey, that should not be the center of your life. I should be the center of your life. I should be the one who you wake up each morning because you have breath and say, thank you, Jesus. Thank you for giving me another day. Thank you for your mercy. Thank you for your grace. Social media and phone should come maybe a couple of hours after that.
0: Yeah.
1: You understand? So we're building our lives almost like the man who are building house and a son. If we keep building our lives on sand and things that are movable and things that depend on people's response and perception, our lives will always ebb and flow. But if we build our lives on a foundation that is solid and like a rock, I promise you, man, it doesn't matter what's going on around, no matter the shaking that's happening around you, you will stand. You will last.
0: Yeah.
1: Yeah.
0: Nor, I have to play the song for the people right now. So for the persons who haven't heard it yet.
1: Hey, let me say this clearly.
0: Yeah.
1: This is the word of God. Everything about this song is the word. Now listen to the word and how, on a WYFL, how it sounds.
0: Yeah.

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1: 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Now is the time.

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1: We no shake on the ball, we no bend. 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

0: ship with no boat, with no fence.
1: Hallelujah. I'm Princeton. To Montego Bay. From the pulpit. Downtown parade. Stay steady. We steady.
2: You have never heard me like this before.
0: Listen. I think.
2: You have never heard me like this before.
0: It is one of the best things that, you know, happened already in 2026.
2: Oh my God.
0: I think this is amazing because one thing that I know, we know that the kids, the young people, they love this rhythm.
2: Yeah, this rhythm
0: is trending.
2: There we go.
0: You know?
2: There we go.
0: Right. And of course, putting the message that you're putting on the rhythm will be delivered. That I am sure of.
2: I don't need to say anything else. You've said everything.
0: The message is delivered.
2: We were never called. Yeah. Listen, when we're called, we're never called to be isolated. If you're light, go where darkness is. Mm-hmm. If your message, go where the people need it. And so, I mean, we sometimes we stay in the church. Thankful for the church. But sometimes we stay in it and we fatten our own selves, not recognizing that the people outside are the ones who need the message. The people in the party, the people, the kids who are struggling to find themselves and their identity, they are the ones who need to find it. And so, what's that vehicle that will take it fastest and most effectively to them? Find the vehicle and get it to them. Yeah. And the vehicle today is the W. Let me big up Mark.
0: Yes.
2: Let me big up Mark. Because let me say this clearly. Bro, enough respect. Mark is the guy behind this rhythm and Crash Dummy. These guys jumped on board and said, yeah, man, what you need? You need this sign off. You need this agreement. Whatever. They moved and these guys assisted to make this thing a possibility. So big up to Mark. And big up Portmore.
0: Of course, big up Portmore. Now, Kevin, you know, gospel music continues to evolve sonically while still carrying a strong spiritual message. Right. So how important is it for, you know, yourself and artists like yourself to ensure that you meet this generation where they are musically while still standing firm in God's truth?
2: You know, a beat without a message is entertainment. Mm. And I feel like nowadays entertainment doesn't do anything for people. I think people need something to carry when the beat is over. When them struggling at 2-3 a.m. in the morning, they don't want to get up to go to school. They need something that will sustain them, that will go beyond the moment. And so that's what happens when it comes to the message. When you put God's word on something, on anything, it will not return to him empty. It's going to fulfill exactly what God wants to do. And so I feel like you can't lose when it comes to the word of God. But specifically, I feel like young people need to understand that, what you see and what you're hearing, that's not it.
0: Yeah.
2: The other day I said to a family, a brother of mine who were linked up in Florida, and I said to him, you realize, all the people in our class when we were at high school, who did a hype up and a go on like, them are the biggest thing. We hear, what's happening now? And we don't see them, we don't hear nothing about them. I said, they notice it's the boring people. Young people don't know this, you know? Mm-hmm. If you hear this, you recognize. I said, you realize it's the boring people, the people who look boring and look like, them not connect with the crowd.
0: Not the popular kids, yeah.
2: You realize they are the ones who become prosperous. And I said, kids need to hear this every single day because the clique is trying to tell them that they need to be like this. Mm-hmm. The girlfriend is trying to tell him that he need to be like this. The boyfriend is trying to tell her that she need to be like this for her to have identity. If him doing her life, her value is gone. Listen, man, in the name of Jesus Christ, we need to recognize that we don't have to walk according to the trend and according to what nobody say for us to find value. Value is in you right where you're there.
0: Mm-hmm.
2: When you dig and try find diamond and gold, the gold and the diamond is still diamond in the middle of the rock before it pull out and reach around the neck.
0: Yeah.
2: The value of that diamond around the neck is the same value of the diamond in the dirt. So me, I try and make every girl, every boy I know in a them place of struggle, inner city, wherever, because that's where I grew up. You have value right where you are. You don't have to try to attach yourself to anybody and to any trend and to any likes and to no matter what. You have value right there, sir.
0: Amen. Kevin, I'm telling you, this song is amazing. The first time I heard it, I was just like, yes, this is going to be a hit. It's going to be amazing. And just sitting next to you, you know, just even hearing you sing it and deliver it, I know the people are ready for the live performance, because when this live performance happens,
2: oh
0: this,
2: my God.
0: I can't see, no, because noise over there just playing, listen, and just going like, listen.
3: What about fire, man?
0: Yeah, this needs to be performed live, Kevin. Yeah, so with that said, when can we see you next?
2: My next event is on June 7th, mm-hmm. Jamaica College. That's going to be a major event. Yeah, man, JSE. It's going to be a big major event. I think after that, the dates just keep... Check my Instagram page.
0: Absolutely.
2: At Kevin Downswell. Stay with that. Because that's where you see all my updates in regards to my next events. But right now, we're pushing this song. We're not pushing no beat. We're pushing a message.
0: Exactly.
2: That people need right now. And I feel like somebody's behind the radio and saying, my God,
0: mm-hmm.
2: somebody did need to come on the radio and tell me, say, me need to be easy and steady and get back and find back myself. Can you imagine?
0: Yeah.
2: Yes, that's what we're there for. You understand? So this is more than a hype. This is not a hype. Somebody said to me, so bro, if you're on the double wire failure, I go up on the
0: hill and gully.
2: Me say, no, bro, I'm not a hype guy. That's not me. If I have a message, me find one vehicle, and that's what I'm going to do. So for those who are expecting me to jump from rhythm, no, that's not what Kevin Downswell is about. That's not me, bro.
0: And of course, you mentioned the new album as well. When is that?
2: The album is, we're almost there. Management have the album now, doing their work, having some big, big. This will be my biggest album yet. In the past, we've released albums, and albums have taken a while to this one is going to be massive, based on the backing, based on the support, based on the things that are happening. I can't even say it, because if I ever say it, then I listen. Massive things are going on for the album, internationally and locally. Africa has opened up significantly for my ministry. And so a lot of stuff is happening. So look for the album. I want to say
0: any
2: this,
0: collaborations on the album?
2: Major.
0: Oh.
2: Major.
0: I think you don't want to tell us? Not even
2: no,
0: what?
2: I can't,
0: okay,
2: I can't.
0: All right. Okay.
2: But
0: okay.
2: Major. Major. And let me say this before I wrap, that these songs made me feel as exactly how I felt when I was doing this song. Uncomfortable. These songs stretched me to a place where I'd never been stretched before. And when somebody has been stretched out of their comfort zone, you know something big is unfolding.
0: Yeah.
2: I've never gone to a place like this on a mic. When I sing so hardcore and literally lower my vocals, people are saying, yo, bro,
0: yeah,
2: bro.
0: When it's a steady.
2: But all of these things are signs that something biggest is coming. Respect, man. Thank you guys for having me.
0: Of course. But before you go, Kevin, the album, I'm still on the album.
2: Yeah.
0: You want to give us a sneak peek of anything on the album? You want to sing a little, you know, just a little something?
2: I remember when the storms were raging. My voice tired.
0: Yes.
2: Winds of doubt would try to shake my footing, but your promise was an anchor in the rain. Steady rhythm in my heart, my sweet refrain. And through the fire and the shadows deep, your love was a vow you swore to keep. Every day my love.

0: It's okay, I got you. Sing it for me. Oh, let me listen. It's okay, I got you. See that?
1: Yeah. You know, before you go, Kevin, I have to say this to you, though, personally. What I do love and appreciate about you is that each and every song that you sing, it's like a love letter to wow. God. Like, you can hear the love when you sing, and I can feel that.
0: I've
1: and
0: never
1: I've
0: heard
1: always
0: that before.
1: Oh, wow. I've always appreciated that about your music, is that I can tell that you truly understand and love God. Like, you can hear it every time you open your mouth and sing. And I appreciate that about you.
0: I appreciate that.
1: So thank you so much. And I know that, you know, you coming here this morning, I said it earlier, you came here this morning to deliver a message that someone needed to hear in this song. And we know, well, I have to rinse this every morning for a gospel segment. This I have to rinse every morning for the gospel segment, okay?
2: Definitely.
0: Big up to you guys. Thank you for having me. I appreciate
1: absolutely.
0: You. Sun City, Portmore family. As a matter of fact, it's all about concert. Let me drop this. July 18th will be one of the biggest concert in Portmore. Yeah? And let me leave that. It's going to be at the Portmore, the new facility at the Portmore New Testament Church of God.
1: Okay.
0: I want to leave that. Keep your ears open. Steady is on Spotify. Stream it. It's on YouTube. Stream it. And of course, my Instagram is Kevin Duns. And I'll see you guys. Let me mention about my live, Instagram live, TikTok live. They've been overflowing. People been rushing to those platforms like crazy. Thanks to everybody who has been joining my live. The last time we did like 1600 people. That's unheard of for Christian artists.
1: Yeah,
0: but we had like 1600 people on the live, and it was a blessing. So big up to you guys. Thanks for having me. I appreciate
1: of course happy
2: Kevin,
1: to have you.
2: Hold on, Kevin, before you leave though, I mean, as a musician, you know, respect goes up because they are truly a musician. Love your vocals. Love everything where you do in the music.
0: Appreciate it, bro.
2: And also in the ministry, in the church.
0: Respect, man.
2: It could have leave us with a little prayer. I mean,
0: yeah, man.
1: Oh, yes. Thank you, Lord.
2: Yeah, make it a serious dream. You know what I mean? But that's why you know, just give me a little prayer for the Sunday nights and, you know, ourselves.
1: Okay.
0: Father, we just want to tell you thanks, Father, for that you are moving. You are such an incredible God. You do things your way. And I'm completely surrendered to what you're doing. Father, may your blessings be upon these two incredible giants, Father God, in this room. And by extension, my brother. Father, we thank you for what you're doing through Sun City in the name of Jesus. And we raise up a banner and declare, no weapon that is formed against their progress and their prosperity shall prosper. May you bless them from the north, south, east, and west. May you open doors greater than they could ever imagine. We're grateful for Mama B. She was a mummy to me. But we thank you for the flag that is flying even higher and higher and higher and higher with the legacy that

0: Daniel, but whatever dream Noah got, I pray, God, that you fix it, and I pray for your grace and your covering in the name of Jesus upon him. Father, we give you thanks that you heard me, and before me even talk, you already have the answer unfolding already. We give you thanks in Jesus' name. Amen.
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1: Personalized with that said, I think this was an amazing close to our show today. Of course, guys, you know it is a Lovers Thursday, and we say this all the time. You know, we talk about love sometimes, we just think about, you know, the love for that we have, what, you know, our fellow brethren, our, you know, our intimate relationships. But of course, I love that we ended the show this morning with the love of God, and that's the most important love there is. And guys, like we always say it here, and I tell you guys every morning, once you understand the love of God and what God did for us, you know, taking his son here to die on the cross for us, guys, let me tell you something, man. We have to get it together. Jamaica, we need to get it together. Too many things are happening. So let us refocus and just get steady, all right? We're standing on firm ground, so let's keep steady. So, guys, go ahead and enjoy the rest of your day. Of course, we'll be back tomorrow. We're ending the tour tomorrow at Portmore Missionary Preparatory School right here in Portmore. And, of course, our grand finale on Saturday at Buzzers. So join us tomorrow on the road. It is your Raven saying stay safe. Sanjak, know what you got.
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1: 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Bye, guys.
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1: They were building a fortress.
2: 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Ah, Jesus, here the door there again. Bend now.

0: Jamaica, the country, the people, the culture.
1: Yes, good morning, good morning, good morning. It is time for the Hello Jamaica show. And oh, I just saw my wonderful, wonderful friend, Kevin Downswell. Oh, he is such a beautiful soul. Always great energy, loving and, you know, kind energy that I get from him. So, yes, guys. So, how was everyone's evening yesterday? I'm trying to think, what did I do yesterday evening? I was there dancing. I was trying to learn the Beat It moves for one of my content videos. I was trying to learn how to do the Beat It, a couple of the steps. So yes, I keep reminding you guys to always go onto my YouTube, Tremaine. No, it's not Tremaine. Sun Diamond at TLG on YouTube, so you can see all the stuff. If you're not following me on TikTok, but YouTube is good because obviously it's more detailed videos and it's like my day-to-day life and experiences, so it's really fun and funny. So guys, all right, let me see who is on the check-in this morning. Oh yes, I hope everybody woke up and gave God thanks this morning for waking them up. Why is this? Oh dear, my screen is not screening today, guys. Let me just put it full and see if that makes it better. Okay, right. So let me see who is on the check-in this morning. Yes, yes, lots of people. I see messaging in Raven. I see that it was a very hearty discussion this morning. Lord, where do I start? Okay, let's start with Jojo in Canada. No message from Jojo in Canada yet. I can see that she's typing. Yes, nothing from Jojo in Canada. Okay, it's just come through. She says, very good morning to the Hello Jamaica team, host Sun Diamond, engineer Stair, producer Queen Jojo, Shania, and our Sunites. How are all of you doing today? I pray that all is well. Happy Lovers Thursday. Love Jojo as always. Yes, Nivea, what's going on? She says, you're such a beautiful soul yourself. Good morning, Queen. Welcome, honey. Yes, morning, Nivea. Long time. You good? I hope you are good, my dear. I hope you have a wonderful, blessed day. Puppetel Bas Wagwan. Spoilers! Listen, never leave Sun City one day, every hour. Spoilers lucky. And he says, Sun Diamond, you know Spoilers Radio rules. Stay lucky and can't luck off. One mama be definitely puppy tail boss. Yes, TJ, he says, good morning, my son Angel Diamond, Queen Jojo and Shania. Happy Lovers Thursday to you ladies and all my Sun City listeners locally and abroad. Blessings to each and every one of you. I'm here listening as usual. One Sun City, one Mama B, and big up Kevin Downswell for the great interview. Yeah, love it. Yes, I love interviewing Kevin. He's such a beautiful person. B from Boston, what's going on? Good morning to you. He says, good morning, Sun Diamond. Maxine, my honey. She says, good morning, beautiful Sun Diamond. Have your beautiful self a blessed day. Same to you, my dear. Papa, Baba Upsetta Wagwan. He says, grand rising. Claudette, my love, how are you? She says, good morning, Sun Diamond. Thank Father God I'm alive. One Mama B pun the app. Yes, one Mama B pun the earth. Oh boy. So yeah, Lexi, how are you, my love? Good morning to you. She says, good morning, Sun Diamond. Black Beauty, Central Village, always lucky. She says, good morning, Sun Diamond. Happy Lovers Thursday. Have a productive day, Black Beauty. Yes, I want to have a great productive day today. I'm going to spend the day in town because I've got to drop off the car to get some work on it. So I'm going to be in town today. So I've come prepared to spend the day in town. If I can't get back to Portwall because I have to go and pick up the car in the evening. So yeah, all right. So it's all about devotion with the stars. So today, you know, it's a woman. So we're going to keep Mama B's tradition. Let's say tomorrow is my heartstrong. Oh, wonderful, wonderful, wonderful. Blessings for tomorrow. And yes, tomorrow we'll definitely be sending you out your greeting tomorrow. So yeah, Andrea, God bless. Good morning to you. Says, good morning, Sun Jack, Sun Diamond. Happy Lovers Thursday. Have yourself a superb day. Yes, same to you, my love. Okay, all right. So devotion with the stars. Today we're going to go with Audrey Reed. You know that big, big actor. Oh, God, she's done so much plays and great films as well. So I thought we'd play her today. So would you please let in Audrey for me?

0: Hi, my name is Audrey Reed, even though you may know me from the movie Dancehall Queen and numerous plays, and this is Devotion with the Stars. Make haste, O God, to deliver me. Make haste to help me, O Lord. Let them be ashamed and confounded that seek after my soul. Let them be turned backward and put to confusion that desire my hurt. Let them be turned back for a reward of their shame that say, ha ha. Let all those that seek thee rejoice and be glad in thee. And let such as love thy salvation say continually, let God be magnified. I'm poor and needy. Make haste unto me. O God, thou art my help and my deliverer. O Lord, make no terror. This is a psalm. It's coming from my early days in Franklintown. And regardless of how our life was, we always remember God. And God has taken me through the storm. And I can give testament of where I'm coming from to where I am now. So I'm just giving God thanks and know that he has never leave me nor forsaken me. I mean, the God that I believe in and know that there is a God, because we all understand that the tomb is empty. And we know that there is a God. I can testify to that because, as I said, I've been through some struggles, and looking back, I said there must be God. And I'm just giving thanks this morning. I'm a mother of three, and the early days as mothered, as a teenage mother, my mother was there to take me through all that. I mean, what would I know, you know, if it wasn't for my mother? So I'm just giving thanks from family as well. My early stage life in Franklintown, I'm giving thanks for that, because that's what molded me to be the actress you guys love. Just to encourage you that never leave out God as you wake up in the morning, because I mean, a lot of people, you know, did not wait to see the day. So the minute you know, your eyes open, just give God thanks. It might seem simple, but I mean, it's really necessary too.
1: Jah is my king.

0: Yes, we are back. That was a nice devotion with the stars. I see TJ saying, big up Audrey Reed, such a great actress. She comes in the Jamaican play, Dancehall Queen, yeah, the movie, and Third World Cup, yeah, great, great actress. I totally agree with you, TJ. Jojo says, Sun Diamond, what time is it true? I need to top up my parking meter. it's going to be at 10:05 today. What else? There's something else I wanted to read, but now I can't remember. All right, guys. So it's all about current affairs now. So we're going to be talking about some news that's not really great news. It's not great news, guys. I'm telling you, boy, if it's not one thing, the next. But you can really see the effects of what's going on in the world and the economy because it's impacting so many people. So today we're going to be talking about major news, especially for Portmore people, I would say, is that after 27 years of operation, Mega Mart Portmore is set to officially close its doors on June 30th. The announcement has sparked concern across Portmore and beyond, especially for the approximately 200 workers who could be affected by the closure. Can you believe it, guys? Mega Mart in Portmore is closing. To me, that was at the first place that I remember. Hey, Mega Mart, listen, is a landmark. It's a, oh God, I've got so much stories about Mega Mart and going to Mega Mart. You always check Mega Mart cakes to get the birthday cakes. People used to go there originally. There's so much things from Mega Mart. Everyone, you know, you go there to buy your fan. You go there to get bulk stuff, little crockery, curtain, all types of stuff in Mega Mart. And then even the food at the restaurant. Enough time I go there and get my lunch. I used to go there and get lunch there. The stew peas used to be nice back in the day. But yeah, I used to just go and get food over there. Boy, oh boy, buy drinks. All sorts of stuff used to get at Mega Mart in Portmore. I can't believe that was, like I would say, our first mega supermarket, I think, in Portmore, if I am not wrong. But maybe I am. Maybe someone will correct me. But I just remember Mega Mart is, you know, stands alone from everyone else in Portmore, especially, you know, when I moved to Portmore like 10 years ago, Mega Mart was a big thing. Oh boy, Christmas time, Mega Mart lines, all of the, oh boy, it's crazy. So Mega Mart chairman Ghassan Azan described, I don't know if I'm saying that right, but Ghassan Azan described the decision as very hard, explaining that the Portmore branch had been operating at a loss for some time and was previously being supported by the Montego Bay location before Hurricane Melissa devastated that operation last year. Boy, them are got truity. For many residents, Mega Mart has been more than just a supermarket. It has been a part of their everyday life in Portmore for decades, I'm telling you. So this morning we ask, what does the closure of the major business like Mega Mart mean for Portmore, the workers, their families, and the wider Jamaican economy? And yeah, the community of Portmore, like, boy, that's like the mall. Well, maybe that's a bit extreme. I was going to say it's like the mall closing, but it's not that extreme. But still, it's a big thing in Portmore, Mega Mart, to be closing down. Don't you agree, guys? Has anybody heard about this? I saw it. It came on my timeline this morning that Mega Mart is closing. And I couldn't believe it in Portmore. And then, you know, to hear that the issue that they had at the Mega Mart in Montego Bay after the hurricane. But I do remember reading some news articles about what happened to the Mega Mart in Montego Bay, and now the Portmore one is closing. No, sir. Ah, boy. It rough. So 200 workers, you know, possibly will be affected by this closure. So imagine now them, I forgot, try look, work, find work. What are they going to do? Boy, so I don't know, because I was thinking maybe they could move them to other branches. I know they got one in Waterloo Road. I think it's Waterloo Road, the one they have. So I don't know. Poor, oh God, this is so sad. 200 people, that's enough people, you know. Many employees may have worked there for years and support their families through these jobs. Definitely, they definitely would be supporting their families. Mr. Azan said, shopping habits in Portmore have changed with more neighborhood shopping plazas and smaller shopping areas emerging. That's true. And we've got so much more supermarkets in Portmore now. Because when Mega Mart did open, it was just Mega Mart. So you just have to go and you have to line up and join the line. But now you've got Shoppers Fairs. You've got, but Shoppers Fairs have been there for long. In Port, in you've got Hilo's. You've got the Progressive, you have Jung's, you have now PriceMart, and so many plazas have been put up and so many wholesales as well. So that's obviously impacting people. And as I said, that, you know, Portmore's changed. A lot of neighborhood plazas have come up now. So the way people shop has changed. And also, you know, Mr. Azan pointed out that the online shopping and imported goods is affecting retail sales as well. Because think about it, people can go up on Amazon now, you know, and order some of the stuff that they would get in Mega Marts. So there's that as well. So, you know, he's saying that that's affecting the business as well. And they was operating at a loss, he said, for, you know, some time. Yeah, he said that it was a hard decision, but, you know, it was operating at a loss, and the Mega Mart in Montego Bay was actually helping it. But then after Hurricane Melissa, boy, that help went. So, you know, oh boy, very, very sad. So tell me who shops, still shops at Mega Mart, and, you know, how will it impact you? And have you heard the news? Morning, Chris. Chris in Atlanta. Good morning to you. Okay, Baba Upsetter is saying, maybe all the other supermarkets can hire them, which is true. I hope so. They can help and support, because yeah, there's a lot of supermarkets now, and then everybody have a different price, so they have choices. Exactly. And everybody, oh yeah, and then we've got a new supermarket just on Pines that's just open. It's called Value Choice, I think, downstairs from us. So, and they, everybody says that their prices are very low. So, you know, there's a lot of competition. And then you have, what would you call them stores? You know, the store by Hilo, but it's got, it sells all the Chinese. They got, oh, you don't know. Oh, okay. There's a store. What's the store, guys, by Hilo? I think it's the same people that own the supermarket that's opened on Pines. And they sell, like, all types of things. You can get chairs, furniture in there, toothpaste, clothes, toys, party goods, kitchenware. Hair, them selling there, them sell light, everything them selling there. What shop is that? I don't know what you'd call it. It's not a hardware store. It's not a haberdashery. I'm trying to think what type of store. Well, you guys know that store by Hilo there in Portmore, just in the plaza beside Pines Plaza. There's a big store there. Yeah, so a lot of people are going to be affected by this. Boy, Mega Marts, I wonder what they're going to put there. Who's going to buy it out? Like, what will go there if they're not able to get the help? Boy, I really do hope that they're able to get some assistance to help maybe save the store. But I'm sure for them to make the announcement, then it must be that it must be that. No, I'm not. I'm trying to minimize the screen. I can't see it. Sorry, guys. It must be that. It's got to a point where they're unable to return. So I'm just hoping that maybe something can happen. Okay, yeah, so, oh boy, Mega Mart Portmore is set to close June 30th, ending the retail chain's first Jamaican store. Wow, I didn't know it was the first Jamaican store. That's crazy. Oh boy, it's just so sad when, you know, these landmark places are just closing down like this. But it's true. Imagine how much shops and places are affected now because of the different ways of buying things. Things have changed so much. They really have. Oh boy, Mr. Azan the same, boy, it's a hard decision to make. Very hard decision, but you know, what can they do? And it's just sad because it affects 200 employees as well. The closure will bring an end to the operations of the 75,000 square foot Portmore location, which opened in 1999, guys. Oh boy. He said that, you know, the same, that he was talking about the loss as well of what's happened and how the Hurricane Melissa affected the one in Montego Bay as well. So it just couldn't continue. Oh dear. So the closure forms part of the parent company's Cost Club Limited, described in a release shared with the Observer as a strategic consolidation of operations into the Waterloo Road. Yeah, so it is the Waterloo Road one in St. Andrew and Mandeville, Manchester locations, as it seeks to strengthen the wider business and improve long-term sustainability. Oh boy, he said it was a very hard decision for him, poor Mr. Azan. The company described the Portmore location as an important part of our history and thanked customers and employees for their loyalty and contributions over the years. Azan said the decision was complicated by the fact that Portmore and Montego Bay properties were tied together under one lease arrangement with several pension funds following the company's earlier sale and lease-back transaction. He said the 15-year lease arrangement on the properties was nearly expiring, so that created additional uncertainty around future investment decisions. If we were to modernize Portmore, it would cost us $3 million, maybe more, of capital to change out all the equipment and modernize the store, he said. You can't do that with that type of lease left on the building. The Portmore outlet has already reduced operating hours from 10 p.m. to 8 p.m. as a part of earlier cost-cutting measures, as Anne stated. Oh boy, he said the company intends to relocate some workers. Oh, okay, that's good. He says, yeah, the company intends to relocate some workers across the wider group through the final number has not yet been determined. Megamart network currently employs about 700 people, including roughly 200 at Portmore, as I said earlier. Oh dear. Azan pushed back against suggestions that PriceSmart's entry into Portmore was the main reason behind the closure, saying the membership retailer really hasn't changed our numbers and serves a somewhat different customer base. Okay, so he's not saying PriceSmart has made a big difference on them. He said, but what I would tell you in general is that Portmore has become much more neighborhood shopping orientated. Boy, oh boy, my people. So yes, PriceSmart is saying that they're going to close down on June 30th in Portmore, the Portmore branch. But they're saying they're going to try and relocate some of the workers to other branches across the business. But they can't determine the numbers on that yet. But that's very, very sad news, because boy, Megamart is like Portmore. Especially when you live in Portmore, Megamart is a big store over here. But yes, guys, we have to go for a break now, but we will be back in a sec, in 5 minutes, 5 minute break. We've got to do our ads. We've got to pay the bills. So we're going to go for a break. And then we come back. You know what time it is. 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So speak to you after this.
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3: Yes, we are back. We are back, and it's time for Black Healthcare. So this morning, we're going to be discussing an important health issue that many people may overlook, the connection between vitamin B deficiency and cognitive decline. Health experts say certain deficiencies, especially vitamin B12 deficiency, can affect brain function, memory, concentration, mood, and nerve health as well. So symptoms... symptoms such as fatigue, forgetfulness, confusion, brain fog, even depression are sometimes linked to poor nutrition and low vitamin B levels, with stress, poor eating habits, processed foods, and chronic illnesses becoming more common. More Jamaicans may unknowingly be at risk. But first of all, let's just get our hosts online. Good morning to Mr. Breaks and Dr. Amsu. How are you guys?
4: Good morning, Sunday.
5: Good morning. Good. How?
3: Listen, you guys been hearing how hot it is in England. Them are going like them are dead over there.
4: little sunshine in it, and them lose their mind.
3: But you know that the England sun is different to anywhere else. It come like it just want to make you block and just want to kill you because it's so humid. And don't even talk about the underground being on the tube.
4: Yeah, I just got back. A couple of days ago. Yeah, I went out there for the Arsenal, innit?
3: You went there for the Arsenal? Really? You really went over there because... Nah, you are a serious fan.
4: I'm not ashamed of it. I am proud. I'm proud. And I've got a hit list. I have a whole list.
3: You said last week, yes.
4: Yeah.
3: I see Danae's got that song, Arsenal, Arsenal.
4: Yeah.
3: Boys. And Mr. Breaks, who do you support?
5: Come on, man. I'm a
4: Come on.
5: Arsenal, mate. I'm a gooner. Come on.
4: You take me and him on a bit of brethren if he didn't support Arsenal.
3: No, I'm so serious to take the thing, Dr. Amsu.
5: Yeah, you got that relationship goals, you know? It's like, yeah.
3: Oh, boy, but yeah.
5: But it's therapy, right? It's been torture for a lot of people, but camaraderie in sport, in music, you know, carnival, these are all moments where people get together to...
3: Yeah, athletics.
5: To get therapy, honestly. You know, too many people stay at home by themselves, and we may get to that. You know, there's a lot of depression in the world, and it's disguised when people go out, they dress up nice, they look good, then they go home and they lock the door by themselves, you know? So these types of things are good. People do need to communicate. It's one of the needs we have. Is to communicate with people, to grow with people, to share with people, the laugh, you know. So yeah, it's important. So Arsenal's been difficult, but now it's therapy.
3: Nice. So yes, because vitamin B is, you know, one of the reasons why you can be, you know, experiencing depression. It can affect you in that way as well. So Dr. Amsu, many people hear about vitamin B, but may not fully really understand its role. So why is vitamin B, especially B12, so important for the brain and nerve health?
4: Okay, so I'm gonna paint a picture here, right?
3: As you do.
4: As I do, right? So imagine your brain as a sprawling, hyper-expensive city that never sleeps. So imagine it like New York or London, right? 24 hours a day, the traffic moving. Electrical wires are buzzing. Sanitation crews are cleaning up toxins, right? and you have construction workers constantly repairing roads. Now, imagine somebody quietly sabotaging the power stations, them cutting funding to maintenance crew and letting toxic trash pile up in the streets. Now, it may happen slowly at first, and then suddenly the city falls into disarray and starts malfunctioning, right? Traffic starts slowing down, street lights flickering everywhere, and then you have communication breakdown, right? That is what vitamin B deficiency can do to the brain. So there are particular B vitamins, B12, which is known as cobalamin, B9, which is known as folate. Like women who are pregnant, that's when they start hearing about folate and folic acid, or if you're anemic, right? B6, B1, right? Thiamine. You have B3, which is niacin, and B2. Now, there are in total 8 B vitamins, right? And they're not merely energy vitamins, right? So if you go into a supplement place and you say, what do you have for energy, right? They usually point you towards the B vitamins, like, right? Whether it's B12 is like, you know, the most commonly referred to B vitamin, right? So this is a cliche that you will hear in the supplement aisles. Yeah, if you want energy, B vitamins, right? But they're more than that. They're actually biochemical middle managers, right, of human civilization inside the body. So without them, your neurons struggle to produce energy. They struggle to repair themselves. They struggle to regulate neurotransmitters. They struggle to maintain protective insulation. And they struggle to detoxify damaging metabolites, right? And the result, as you said earlier, is cognitive decline, memory loss, mood instability, neuropathy, and in some rare cases or severe cases, outright dementia-like syndrome, right? So understanding what your brain is, right? And I spoke about this maybe around 6-7 episodes ago, right? Your brain is a metabolic monster, right? It's only about 2% of your body weight, but yet it consumes roughly 25% of your energy, right? That means it's metabolically greedy. It's a yammer, right? So it demands fuel, oxygen, nutrients, and precision, right? So B vitamins help the brain in 4 major ways, right? It's, as we all know, the most common energy production. So it keeps the lights on, right? Your neurons are energy hogs. So B vitamins help convert food into ATP, right? Which is the molecular currency of energy. So deficiency means neurons begin operating basically like luxury sports cars that are running on watered down petrol and gasoline, right? So there are particular important B vitamins, which is B1, which is thiamine, B2, which is riboflavin, B3, niacin, and B5, which is pantothenic acid. So when those are deficient, brain cells can't efficiently produce energy, which leads to brain fog, poor concentration, mental fatigue, slowed processing speed, and memory lapses. So this becomes especially dangerous in aging adults, right? Because the aging brain is already fighting declining mitochondrial efficiency, right? So if you think of it like this, aging naturally lowers your phone life your phone battery life, right? So a vitamin B deficiency is like simultaneously leaving 37 apps open while lowering your charger voltage. So eventually your phone is going to glitch, and this is what happens to your cognition. So before we go to Mr. Brakes, there's an important corrosive chemical that naturally happens in your brain, right? It's called homocysteine. So this is one of the nastiest mechanisms in our body that happens in our body. So again, our body naturally produces this compound, right? Again, it's called homocysteine. So in small amounts, there's no problem, no problem, right? But in elevated amounts, homocysteine is like a biochemical rust. It damages your blood vessels, your neurons, your DNA, and your protective blood-brain barrier. So there are B vitamins that neutralize homocysteine, which are primarily, here we go again, B12, cobalamin, right? B9, which is your folate. B6, which is pyridoxine. So without these, or when you have a deficiency of these nutrients, homocysteine accumulates, right? And high homocysteine levels have repeatedly been associated with accelerated brain shrinkage, vascular dementia, poorer executive function, memory decline, and increased risk of degenerative diseases. So enough studies have found that people with elevated homocysteine often show faster rates of brain atrophy, which is that shrinkage, with, especially in regions associated with memory. So imagine acid slowly corroding the wiring system in your home, right? While it at the same time narrows the pipes, bringing in electricity. So that's essentially the metaphor for what these B vitamin deficiencies are doing to your brain.
3: Wow, gosh.
4: Now there's a whole lot more, but here's what happens in these sessions that we have with you. There's so much information we have, but we have to basically try to narrow it down
3: as small as possible. Yeah, I know.
4: Yeah.
3: So, Mr. Brakes, tell us about, how does your diet and lifestyle contribute to deficiencies that affect the brain health and mental clarity?
5: Yeah, absolutely. Before you even ask me any of something about that, right? Because it's all about the gut. So here's the thing about B vitamins or vitamins, as you want to say. And there are a number of things that we need that the body doesn't actually create, right? It needs to get it from the food, right? And this is why these poor diets that we're on, this malnutrition, and it's nothing to do with the size of your plate. You could have a massive heap of food on your plate, but if it doesn't have the right nutrients in it, right, or the right ingredients that your body can use, it's dead, right? You're going to be malnourished. And a lot of people are malnourished. They're eating a lot of food. Their stomach feels full, but they still have all of the conditions because they're not actually getting nutrients from the food, right? And so the B vitamins are very important, that you have to get them from the right foods, right? Not only that, we're talking about the foods, it's the gut, the health of the gut. Remember, the gut is where, to put it crudely, you put the food in, the gut takes out the nutrients it needs and gets rid of the rest, right? Here's the thing. If it's not healthy, if you've got problems with your stomach acid, the stomach lining, you have, a celiac disease or some other gut disease, you have SIBO, you have overgrown bacteria in your gut will not efficiently get the nutrients from the food. And if you remember, we spoke about this a few months ago, people who eat supposedly healthy, they might even be vegan or on great diets, and they're still having some issues with, brain fog, with their skin. It's because chances are, of course, you've got to go and see a doctor to get tested. If they have some kind of gut issue, even though they're eating all this great food, their gut isn't absorbing the nutrients. So you have to have a clean, healthy gut. Otherwise, the fuel you're putting in is inefficient. You know, we use the analogy about the sports car and in the household car, right? So a sports car is a highly tuned machine, you know, massive engine, you get all this torque, it has all of these great performance metrics, right? But you need to put in really good fuel. You've got to put in, you know, close to rocket fuel, right? High grade fuel. Whereas the regular family car doesn't operate at such a high performance, and you can get away with putting in regular petrol. But what do we know? These regular cars, you know, they get gunky, they start to smoke, you know, they start to fall apart. Same thing with the high performance car. If you stop putting in the right type of fuel, the same thing will happen. So we human beings, we're sports cars, right? By nature, we are highly tuned machines. So we need to have that high octane, high quality oil, high quality fuel. You got to clean the engine every day. You got to make sure that the car is optimal. You got to balance the tires. That's who we are. We're not cheap. We're high end. You see? And so what's happening is that we're putting in low end fuel. The body's getting gunked up, and then we're getting low performance. So for the B vitamins, right? Sometimes people who are probably switching to vegan, right, may not eat the right foods. They may just have salads because they think that if you just eat salad, you're going to be good. Now, if you eat salads, you're going to get a lot of folate, right? The B9, you're going to get a lot of leafy greens, but you're not getting any of the B12. You're not getting any lentils, right? You're not getting avocados, which is why you have to have a balanced diet. And so through the food, right, you want to, again, with legumes, with leafy greens, and in Jamaica, the callaloo is one of my favorite things I talk about. Avocado, I talk about maybe five times in every call, right?
3: Yes.
5: All of the gungu peas, all of the beans, right? Yes.
3: I'm sorry. Avocado we call pear here. So, yeah, we have our pear season. But one of our listeners is asking, can they get vitamins from herbs?
5: So yes and no, of course, right? So herbs, for the most part, are just plants, right? But what we tend to do is we treat herbs differently from, let's say, garden vegetables, right? So where you might have a salad, you got spinach and, you know, lettuce and so on and so forth. With the herbs, we're more likely to dry it and use it as a garnish. But herbs are very powerful. And in fact, our tinctures are made more from herbs than garden greens. We don't use lettuce in any of our tinctures, right? We use herbs. So herbs are the most powerful thing, or things, herbs and barks and twigs and so on, that we source, because they have high concentrations of the things we're talking about. And not only do they have high concentrations of these vitamins, they have high concentrations of the let's just say elements or enzymes that help your body derive those things from your food, okay? So that's why we don't really talk about vitamin supplements. Because remember, your body mostly makes vitamins, right? What it doesn't make, it pulls from your food. So when you just put vitamins into your body, which are usually derived from, you know, chemical means or from animal parts, your body starts to shut down the production of those vitamins, okay? So yes, to answer your question, herbs are very important, and our whole paradigm is herbal, right? Is natural, is organic, using herbs to derive the minerals your body needs, not only directly to absorb them into your blood, but to give your body the tools it needs so it can then grab that from the food. So yes.
3: Thank you. I just want to go back to Dr. Amsu. Dr. Amsu, tell us, you know, in terms of blackdetox.com, what you guys have when it comes to vitamin B, vitamin B12. You talk about 1, 6, so many, but I know you have a lot of things for vitamin and deficiency. So can you speak about what you guys offer from your website?
4: Okay, so there are two supplements that we have that in particular deal with vitamin B. It's specifically like B12 and B6, right? And folate, etc., right? So we have Olympian, which help your muscles, right? It helps recovery. It helps focus, right? We have Neuroplex, which, as the name suggests, it deals with neurons to help neurogeneration, right, and help protect the brain. We have Blood RX, which again is great for folate, and also Anemio, right, which helps fight against anemia, right? But here's something that we have to point out here, right? And it's about who's affected most by this memory decline and cognitive decline that happens, right? So men, right? With men.
3: Men, okay.
4: Before men going into their middle age, right? They may experience more aggressive vascular contribution to cognitive decline because they generally have more cardiovascular disease, higher hypertension rates, and greater insulin resistance earlier in life. And remember, we always talk about insulin resistance, right?
3: And so hypertension, since
4: homocysteine and vascular injury matter tremendously, right? In vitamin deficiency-related brain decline, men often experience a stronger vascular component, right? So basically, in plain English terms, the plumbing tends to fail sooner. And when blood supply to the brain worsens, cognition follows, right? And men are also likely to seek care, are less likely to seek care for fatigue, brain fog, or subtle neurological symptoms, right?
3: That's true.
4: So as men, we will shrug it off, and a nothing, you know what I mean? Maybe I drank a little too much, or I may have smoked some scent or whatever. Now, these are just like little side effects of this, right? So in the meantime, deficiency quietly progresses. Now, with women, they are protected more, but until menopause, right? So women have an advantage before menopause because estrogen, which women produce way more than men, is neuroprotective. So estrogen helps reduce inflammation. It improves cerebral blood flow. It enhances glucose metabolism in the brain. It supports mitochondrial function and preserves synaptic communication, right? So what happens with menopause? The story changes dramatically, right? Because during menopause, estrogen drops sharply. So for many women, this feels like somebody unplugged half the operating system immediately, like overnight. So common complaints of women is forgetfulness, word-finding difficulty, like it's on the tip of their tongue.
3: Me,
4: right?
3: That's me.
4: Brain fog, poor concentration, easily distracted. So when a man with muscles like me walk past, there's concentration.
3: Please!
4: Right? They have mental fatigue. So women, a lot of women post-menopause or during perimenopause, they say, I walk into a room and I forget why. Or like your example, I know the word, I just can't seem to grab it.
3: Yeah. No,
4: right?
3: Sir.
4: So this is not imaginary, right? These are real biological mechanisms that are behind this function. So the brain suddenly becomes less efficient at energy use. So after menopause, right? And remember, estrogen helps the brain metabolize glucose, right? So dementia, Alzheimer's in particular, is now being called diabetes type 3, right? So this inability to efficiently metabolize

0: the body as well, and in terms of deficiencies and memory and cognitive health.
1: Oh yeah, I mean, they're all very important. If you think without proper hydration, proper sleep, proper exercise, you know, proper rest in general, your body's not going to be optimum. And again, what actually happens is it's not just the fatigue from not getting enough sleep. It's the fact that your gut motility slows down. And what is gut motility? So remember, digestion starts in the mouth, right? Into the stomach, then you've got all the little, you know, mechanisms with the gallbladder creating bile and so on and so forth. Then there's the stomach digestion. Then you have the small and large intestine. Then you have the bowels, high level, right? When you are malnourished, you don't produce the right amount of energy, right? Your gut motility slows down. So you don't absorb food properly. Food sticks around in your gut, starts to damage your stomach and gut lining. You start to get food leaking into your bloodstream, which is called leaky gut. Now, what happens is food then, especially toxins, go straight to the brain, right? And start to clog the arteries and so on and so forth. So sleep, proper hydration, exercise are vital to the whole body function. And so you will never hear us tell anyone, you know, eat great food and then just lay in the bed. It's just impossible. It's holistic. There has to be an entire balance, and each system between, you know, the diet system and then the exercise system and the rest and the hydration, they all support each other. You take away one of those, the others collapse.
0: Okay, we're gonna have to end it there, Mr. Breaks, unfortunately. Okay. But thank you so much, Dr. Amsa and Mr. Breaks, for all the information you give every week. We're just so blessed and grateful for you guys, for both of you, of what you give to our listeners, all that vital information. I know Dr. Amsa, I have enough more in one, tell me. But why the time is always just so short. But you know, we just have to keep prodding along, and we will get as much information out to our listeners as we can. So thank you guys, have a wonderful, blessed day, and I'll speak to you next week.
2: Thank you. All right, take care, see you next week.
0: Thank you. All right guys, so we're gonna go for a quick break, and then when we come back, it's time for Is It True?

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0: Yes, for you, boy, the things that you do for marriage. Ah, boy. So then you tell me, say, once you get married and you get divorced, you have to give up the name after you give the man so much. But anyway, the question for Is It True today is all about, you know, do you agree or do you think it's true that when you get a divorce, that the woman must give up her ex-spouse's last name? Now, when I heard the question this morning, the first thing I thought of was Tina Turner. And all she wanted to do is keep the name. Like, there's some names that, you know, people want to keep. Especially, like, for instance, the Kardashians. You know, you want to keep that name. Tina Turner, she want to keep the name. So, what do you think, my people? The number's 876-392-6217. We're discussing the question that often comes up after divorce. When a woman gets divorced, should she stop using her ex-husband's last name? Some people believe she should return to her maiden name, while others feel she has every right to keep the name, especially if children, career, or personal identity are involved. So this morning we're going to ask you the question, people. You know, I want to hear from you. Do I get to keep the surname? Boy, when I did get married, in her, I didn't even change over my name. Like, I put, like, on Facebook, and I put, like, on one bank account, but I double-barreled my name. So I put Phillips Parson. But I didn't really use it like that. I was more still using Phillips, so it doesn't really impact me. But I would have given up the name. But then, you know, when it comes to if I've built a career off of the name, you know, or personal identity, then, you know, I don't know. And then the children, some people want to keep the same last name as their children. So I'm interested to know, man, women, everybody, tell me, what's your view? Once you and the woman say, boy, I done it. You feel that they can keep your name, or do you feel that they have to give up the name? So let me see what my listeners are saying. So this listener says, I'm Samantha. While I can understand why some women may not want to go through the removal process of changing their name after divorce, because getting a deed poll can be quite a long process, plus costly. For my personal comfort, I don't see the point of keeping the last name of a man I'm no longer married to, nor want to associate myself with, even if we have children together. So what do you mean you don't want to associate yourself with that man there? After, imagine if you've been married 25 years, Samantha, and you're not, you don't want to associate yourself with that man? No, sir. Which man you choose, sir, that you don't want to associate yourself with him once you divorce him? Are you just saying that from your divorce? I hit that. Okay, another listener is saying, I believe that after getting a divorce, women should indeed give up her spouse's name, as they are no longer a unit. I don't know, you know, guys. I don't know, because Tina Turner, you know how much abuse you have to take being with Ike Turner? And she said, you know what? Look how much money she met the man. And she said, you know what? I just want to keep my name. And sometimes your name is a brand. You built your whole business around that brand. So are you telling me, Sledge and Alderman TJ, are you telling me that you should have to give up the name after you've built your whole business and brand? You've got kids, everything around that name, and you've been married for how much years? I can understand if you've just been married a couple of years. Okay. Marlon says, I don't want you anymore. You should not have my name. Okay, Marlon. Sledge says, come back. Oh, give me back my name and holy road. Sledge, you're too wicked. I say, give me back my name and holy road. Oh, boy. I have one of our listeners saying, if I've built my career with it, I am keeping it. Huh? You see, one woman, she had Taylor say, if I built my career with it, I'm keeping it. That's payment to me. You now mash up my money. Them tart there. Yes, tell them. She's saying, you're not mashing up my money. If I built my career and I've had the name, I'm not giving it back. So what are you going to do about it? You know, I'm not giving you back your name. Don't romp with me money. Another listener, number ending 4316, says, most divorced women I know still have their ex-husband's last name, so I don't know if it's a must keep. I don't know if it's a must. Some keep it because of the kids, and others keep it because the name is on a lot of important documents that would be a hassle to change, which is true. Baba Upsetter says, my question would be, I wonder if because she's a celebrity, she wants to keep the name. If you divorce, you should divorce the name too. Okay. Jennifer says, I would keep it. I have, if I have children for him. So Jennifer in Newland said she would keep it. Giovanni says, hey, good morning. Yes, she, has to give it up. Why? Because I want to give it to the next person. So yes, she has to give it up once the relationship is over. So what's the relationship's up, she have to give up the name. Oh boy, the man them say you have to give up that. But I don't know, I just think that if some people want to have the same number as name as their kids, and some people have built their careers and life around it. You've been married. You didn't know you're going to get divorced when you started your business in that name. And do you know how hard it is to change names over when you have businesses and, you know, certain documents on those in those names? It's very hard. So I don't know. But then, you know, I've seen, I don't know if it's like reality shows or films, but I've seen where there's like a man's divorced a woman, but she's kept the name, and then he's married someone else. So they're saying, okay, Mrs. Taylor, and then, oh, which Mrs. Taylor, or Miss Taylor, or, you know, so it can get confusing when you've got multiple women with the same surname. So, boy, I don't know. Dean is saying, I would only want my name back if she did me very wrong and filed the divorce. Otherwise, she can keep it. Oh, okay. So Dean's, you know, he says that you can have the name if things didn't end badly and you never did me bad, you know, and you never filed for it. So if you're saying, Dean, that if you filed for it, that she would, she can keep it, but if she filed for it, then no. okay. One of our listeners saying, all of us can have the name, one big happy legacy. Dead with love. Georgia from Duane Park is saying, what's in a name? Why force us to change names in the first place? Exactly. That's true, Georgia. You make a big thing about changing my name to your name. So you made me change it because some man that you have to change your name. Some men, they don't even want double barrel. They're not having it, like you're taking my name. So them man there that insist, listen, you insisted that I have this name in her for life. Marriage is till death do us part. So I'm keeping the name. So for those men that insist, I think they have to understand that you wanted me to have the name, and I've got the name now, and I'm keeping it. Nivia says, don't call the name, please. Okay, let me just make sure I read that first before I read it out. Okay, Jojo is saying, must, I don't know, but only high... What's that? Hyphenated to my lovely Mackenzie. I removed the day he moved out of the home. Separated for 4 years before the divorce. Why would I want to have his name when I love mine? Mother has been separated and divorced since 1983 and she still uses my stepdad's name and she hates him. still cusses him daily. And everyone is tired of hearing her hatred. I don't think she knows what her maiden name is anymore. It's true. If you don't like the man, we are keep the man's name for. I don't get that at all. I don't get it at all. But yeah, so Nivea's basically saying that if she was to divorce then, or if she gets a divorce, then she would be given the name back. She would give it back. So so yeah, boy oh boy, my people, I guess it's kind of balanced, but I think people are more swaying that you should give back the name, or I don't want it more than keep it. I think a few people are saying I'm keeping it, or if it's built around a business, or if it's built around, you know, your kids have that name. But it seems that most people feel that you should give back the name. Okay, all right, TikTokers, what do you think? Do you think that we women should give the name back? Or do you think that no, we, oh Lord, I've got all these mouses all over the place. So yeah, Jojo is saying, I think he wanted me to change my name and not hyphenate it. Oh, okay, that's Jojo in Canada. And Serge is saying, actually, she doesn't hate the man, she hasn't got over him. Oh, okay, okay, okay. All right, so, oh boy, guys, I don't know. Some names, you know, especially for family, their names is so important, so they hold it in high regard, and it's, you know, it's so important to them, so they don't want to someone to keep the name if, you know, they're not with them anymore. But I just think that, you know, sometimes you've been married 20 years, imagine you're married 50 years and all these years, and you're telling me that you have to change your name after all that time. I don't know. So is a woman legally required to give up the surname after divorce? In many places, including Jamaica, a divorced woman is generally not legally forced to stop using her ex-husband's last name. It often becomes a personal decision. Some women choose to return to their maiden name while others keep the surname for personal or practical reasons. So you hear that, Mandem? It is not legally, you're not legally forced to stop using your ex-husband's name. So I can keep it if I want to. Okay, keeping the same name as your children. Many women keep the surname because their children carry the same last name, so you know, they just want to have the name. I totally get that. Some mothers say it makes school matters, travel and official documents easier and avoids confusion for the children, and I totally agree with that. It definitely avoids confusion and, you know, travel as well, when the documents, I've heard stories where the child's name is different to the mother's name, and it causes confusion and issues when the names are different. So I see, from those purposes, for travel and you know, school matters and official documents, and yeah, the children, you know, they're often asked, mommy, why is my name different to yours, you know? And yes, depending on the age of the child, you can explain to them, but yeah, I don't know. For those reasons, I can see why women keep the name. Career and professional identity. Some women build, you know, their careers, businesses, or public recognition using that married surname. Changing it after many years can affect professional branding, as I said earlier, business records, and even public recognition. Listen, some names is important, you know. Some names are important. So I can see why a lot of people not always want to give them up. Andrea, God bless, says that when I get married, I'm not changing my name. I will add my husband's name. And if we divorce, I remove his, and if we divorce, I'll remove his. Remove his, don't need it. Okay, well, basically she's saying if, yeah, she would have a double barreled name, and if they're divorced, she would just take off his name. So Jojo is also saying in Canada, believe me, she does hate him, not that he cares. My siblings and I still have a good relationship with dad. He is the only dad I know since my sperm donor was a total horrible person. I'll just put that. He's been dead for years now. Oh wow. So who's this one? Yeah, I read it out. Yeah, yeah, but you didn't hear that I said, oh, watch me and listen, Shania. Back and forth. But yeah, no, I did mention it, but I just read it in a certain way. Okay, so bam, you almost have my last name. almost had your last name, almost. But yes, I'm interested to know, Bam in Vegas, what do you think? If you was to get divorced, are you happy for your wife to keep your name, or would you want the name to be changed? Would you want her to go back to her maiden name? I'm interested, Bam, what's your thoughts on that? Okay, Claudette says, I agree with Andrea. Okay, so you would double barrel your name, and then put his on the end and then drop it if Uno got divorced. For me, I just love my surname Phillips. I'm so proud of my family name Phillips. You know, I am a woman, so I don't, you know, get to carry on the name like if a boy, my brother does, but I love the name. That's why I was just like, I'm definitely want to keep my Phillips. And so I double barreled mine. And how I feel, I don't know. I guess if I built a business and everyone knew me as that name, maybe I would think differently. But right now, any man want about them name, like I take that to know. Like, I'm not bothered because I love my Phillips. I'm proud. Listen, Phillips, you know how much time I used to run marathon and run race? And what I used to tell myself to keep myself going and to make sure me win is I'm a Phillips. I'm a Phillips. I can do that. And most of our Phillipses as kids, that's what we use. We used to be, you know, it motivate us because we know, so we can't come last. We can't come second and third. So I said, run. And I'll be like, I'm a Phillips. I'm a Phillips. I can do this. I'm a Phillips. Hey, that name's too powerful. Me, yeah, I'm good with my name. I wouldn't even mind if I didn't even have to take the man's name. I'm happy to keep with my name. Jojo says, Sundiamond, if you were to get a divorce, yeah, so as you heard my response, I like that surname, Nivia, very nice. Joanne says, Phillips is a beautiful name. Yes, it is a beautiful name, Phillips. I love my surname. I really do. Dwayne, yes. Anyway, Dwayne is not getting divorced for love nor money, but I'm interested to hear your thoughts on it. Dwayne says, it costs a lot to change out documents after a name change and after divorce, the female has the right to keep or change a name. Okay, so you see, our Minister of Information has confirmed it. We, as does legally, as I said earlier, that we can keep the name. We don't have to change it. Andrea says, blessings, Claudette. Yes, as Claudette says, she agrees with Andrea's point. Norman, yes, big up yourself, Norman. So yes, guys, boy, oh boy, this thing is serious, how people take their names serious. Hey, but enough time, it's a privilege to get certain naming, especially when you know, so you're a good man, you come from good upbringing, and you know, it's a privilege to have that name. So I understand why people hold it so close and dear to their heart. So they don't want, especially if you and the person ended on bad terms, you know, yes, you should get your name back. But I don't think the woman should keep it. But as we said, legally, she can. She actually can keep it. But I feel like a lot of women, that they're not as fussed about the name as some people are, especially as the men are. I don't think it's just only if it's business surrounds it or the kids, but I don't think women care about the name as much unless it's like business orientated. It's, you know, got something to do with money. Jojo says, most people know it's costly to change, but I would spend all my savings if I had to. What you say? Yeah, spend every dollar if it costs that to change it, because you know what, keep the man near. Oh, that's funny. Jojo says she changed her name from the day the man moved out in her. Now, you know, says Sheena Rump. She said, yeah, you can take that with you as well. I do not need it. Oh boy, I guess for me, I'm just so, you know, nonchalant about it, because I didn't really use the name not to be horrible, but I don't really like the name Parson. I don't really like that surname, so maybe that's why. If it was a nice name, like let me see, what's the nice surname? I'm trying to think, I've heard some nice names, but just say Taylor. Well, no, Taylor's not that nice. But if it was a nice surname, maybe I would like want to keep it or change my name over. But yeah, I wasn't really fussed by Parson. And then I double barreled it. I love my Phillips as well. Bubble Up says, my last name is Welsh, as lucky women never get it yet. A lucky woman never get it yet. Oh, Welsh. Interesting. That's unusual. I wonder where that comes from. I wonder if that's from, well, Welsh. Is that from Wales or is it Irish Welsh? That doesn't sound like a common Jamaican surname. TJ says, a woman with a surname Phillips. Oi, TJ, what do you mean a woman with the surname Phillips are wicked? I don't like that name just because of my stepmother. Oh, TJ, wicked. I am not wicked at all. I'm the most nicest person you will meet. I know you're traumatized by your stepmother, but not all Phillipses are like that. And I'm Phillips with an S on the end. Okay, let's see what Bam has to say. I wanted my ex to drop my last name. However, she didn't. She didn't drop your last name. What? She just loved the way Bailey sounded. Yes, I do love Bailey. If I was a Mrs. Bailey or was going to be a Bailey, then I definitely probably would definitely take on that name, and I wouldn't want to give it back. It's very classy. Yeah, it's very classy, Mrs. Bailey. Okay. Baba Upsetter says, it's got to be from the British, because I'm Jamaican, you know, colonized. Yeah, the colonization. Yeah, definitely from the British. Definitely. Leon says, big up Queen Diamond. Oh, big up Leon. So what's your take? Does a woman have to give back your name if you divorce her? Foodie says, my last name is Campbell. No one get it yet. You like it? Campbell's, is that your name, Shania? Oh, we got a Campbell in the studio. But yes, Campbell's okay. It's all right. But I definitely like Bailey more. But yes, if she wants it. Oh, Leon says if she wants it, she can keep the name. Okay. And Jojo says, like I said, I love, love, love Mackenzie. Yes. Okay, my guys, I have to love you and leave you. It's that time. It's that time for me to go, but I will be back tomorrow at 9 o'clock for the biggest, biggest morning show in Jamaica, the Hello Jamaica show, hosted by me, Sun Diamond. And, you know, you can listen to me every morning on Sun City 104.9 FM from 9 a.m. Monday to Friday. But guys, have yourself a wonderful, wonderful, blessed day. Stay safe and remember, always stay grateful. And up next is Wicked Foot.
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Hey, that's 876-392-6217. Hey, we want to big up to Big Ed, Jojo, Canada Crew. Big up yourself right now. Big up to Daphne, Barbican Family Locked In. Big up Queen B, Downtown Family. Wagwan. Also want to big up to the crew on TikTok. That's at WickedFootJA. Yeah, we active. Burning as we do things like this. Nice and easy. The hey, making it 7 minutes past 11 right here on your scorching stage.

Green Bean. Remember, we're just getting started. 10 minutes past 11 right here. It's like a diamond ring, it's a precious thing. 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

0: Say yes to the new Onion Ring Zinger from KFC. 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

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It's the finals where World Radio United goes up against Sun City 104.9 FM's Dream Team. The whistle has gone. Supreme Sunday plays the ball to Rewind Monday. Rewind Monday taps the ball to Current Tuesday. Current Tuesday dribble. He labs it over to Reggae Wednesday. Reggae Wednesday dribble. Left to the right. Left one for dead. Lovers turns and receives the pass. He chesses it. He brings it down on the flank. Passes it to Turn Up Friday, who turns it up. He turns up the knob on this game. It's Turn Up Friday. Turn Up Friday. Passes it to Scorching Saturday. Oh my word. What a goal. What a goal. It's a scorcher. Oh my word. It's Radio with a difference. 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

The beat of the drum, the strumming of the bass guitar, the unison of the keyboard, the steadiness of the rhythm guitar, energy from the percussion, and the voice cementing the sound. This is reggae music. The coming together of souls uniting the world in harmony.

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1: 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Remember, 11:55, it's all about Quiet Time with the Lord, followed by the Midday News. As usual, it's Lovers Thursday, so, you know, we have the request segment all the way up on till 2 p.m.
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1: You can WhatsApp me, what do you want to hear? Remember, it's Lovers Thursday, so we play love songs only. 876-392-6217. WhatsApp family, big up. Shout out to Leon. Big up yourself, General. Also want to big up to the crew on TikTok. That's at Wicked Foot JA. Big up yourself, Dark One. Dark Life.

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Hey, shout out to Georgia. 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Happy love and stirs into you, Georgia.

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0: 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I'm Javeen McLean. Coming up in our headlines and local news, Prime Minister accuses civil society groups of clouding public's understanding of NARA. JFJ calls on police force to make its current policy document on body-worn cameras. Welding near beryllium linked to Kingston explosion that burned four men. In regional news, alarm over Trinidad Prime Minister's statement in response to protest. In international news, EU fines Temu $200 million for allowing sale of illegal products. In sports, Serena Williams in discussions about potential return at Queen's. And in entertainment, Kingston Creative launches three major calls for public art. Those were the headlines, but do stay with us for the news in detail.
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Welcome back, and now the news in detail. We begin with local news. Prime Minister Andrew Holness has criticized some civil society groups for what he described as politically motivated opposition to the government's proposed National Reconstruction and Resilience Authority, NARA. NARA was created to coordinate major reconstruction and resilience projects in Jamaica, particularly following the impact of Hurricane Melissa. However, the legislation faced strong resistance both in Parliament and from the public, including objections from the opposition and at least 28 civil society organizations. Speaking at Jamaica House, Holness argued that much of the criticism surrounding NARA was driven by fear, mistrust, and misunderstanding about the authority's purpose. He accused some groups of acting more like political activists rather than neutral civil society advocates, saying their actions had confused the public about the government's intentions for the agency. Jamaicans for Justice is calling on the Jamaica Constabulary Force to publicly release its current body-worn camera policy. Speaking at a public forum, Executive Director Michael Jackson said the policy document should not remain confidential if the police force is committed to accountability and transparency. Jackson explained that the JFJ reviewed the JCF's 2021 body-worn camera policy and found several gaps. She also urged the police high command to consider recommendations made by the organization to strengthen the policy and improve public trust in law enforcement. And finally, in local news, authorities are investigating an explosion and fire near Beryllium in Kingston that left four men severely burned and damaged several motor vehicles. Early reports suggest welding activity at a nearby garage may have contributed to the incident, though investigations are still ongoing. Jamaica Fire Brigade Commissioner Stuart Beckford said the injured men were taken to hospital before firefighters arrived at the scene. Beryllium also stated that it is providing support to those affected by the incident. In regional news, opposition leader Penelope Beckles in Trinidad and Tobago has criticized the arrest of protesters outside the office of the Director of Public Prosecutions in Port of Spain, saying citizens should not have their voices silenced by the state. In a statement issued after Wednesday's protest, Beckles referenced comments made by protester Alyssa Phillip shortly before her arrest, where Phillip said that the only weapon we have are our voices. Philip was among three people detained during demonstrations organized by relatives and supporters of Kia Seeley. Protesters are demanding answers over why Seeley was charged in connection with the death of her common-law husband, Joshua Samaru, during a police-involved shooting earlier this year. Beckles' statement highlighted concerns about freedom of expression and the public's right to protest peacefully. In international news, the European Union has imposed a $200 million fine on Chinese-owned online retailer Temu for having illegal products such as dangerous baby toys and faulty chargers for sale on its platform. The European Commission said the company had failed to diligently identify, analyze, and assess the systemic risks of the products and the harm they could cause to consumers. Temu has been under investigation since October 2024 over whether it has been meeting its obligations as a designated very large online platform under EU law. The online retailer said it disagreed with the decision and deemed the fine disproportionate and was now considering available options. In our midday sport report, tennis player Serena Williams is in discussions about a potential return to competitive tennis at Queen's Club next month. 4 years after the 23-time Grand Slam singles champion waved goodbye to the sport in New York, Williams is considered playing doubles at the WTA 500 event in London in 2 weeks' time. Nothing has yet been finalized, but the 44-year-old has been free to return to the spot
since February 22 this year, having completed 6 months back in the drug testing pool. The American great tennis player would need a wild card, but there are two available for the grass court event, which begins on Monday, June 8. And finally, in entertainment news, Kingston Creative has launched 3 mural open calls inviting Jamaican artists to create large-scale public artworks in Kingston and Montego Bay. The projects are being developed in partnership with the Norwegian Seafood Council, Digicel Foundation and Doctor's Cave Bathing Club, and focus on themes including culinary arts, environmental awareness, and Jamaican heritage. Applications are open through to June 2026. One project titled Salt, Fish and Soul will be painted in downtown Kingston's Water Lane Art District near Church Street and Water Lane. Another, Montego Bay, which is past, present and future, will be installed near Sam Sharp Square as part of a cultural tourism initiative. The third project, Nature in Action, will be created at the Abilities Foundation on Constant Spring Road and will support a green infrastructure initiative featuring rain gardens and bioswales. And those were the stories making it in our midday news package written and produced by the Sun City News Center. Stand by now for our BOJ trading rates. The US dollar is being bought at $156.16 and sold for $158.08. The Canadian dollar is trading at $113.55 for buying and being sold at $114.38. Meanwhile, the British pound is being bought at $210.53 and sold for $212.33. And finally, the euro is being bought at $181.51 and being sold at $185.46. I'm Javine McLean. 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
1: All right, welcome back, folks. It's now 12:15 right here on Sun City 104.9 FM, and we are inside the request. We're inside the request segment here. We are until 2 p.m. Remember, all you do is WhatsApp me at 876-392-6217. All right. Our first request today, this one's going out to Carrie-Anne. You know, I mean, I want to big up to Carrie-Anne all the way out of Seaview Gardens. Big up to Carrie-Anne out of Seaview Gardens. And we play for Luther Vandross, I Know You Want To. Our first song in the request segment today.

0: 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Keep it locked.
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2: I'm Joy Kelly with GIS Midday News for Thursday, May 28. Coming up, JCF instructed to review protocols for removing deceased persons from crime scenes. Over 116,000 household damage assessments completed post-Hurricane Melissa. And government to launch Blue-Green Fund as part of disaster risk mitigation strategy. The news in detail after the break.
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2: Now the news. The government is set to launch a new Blue-Green Fund in coming months as part of Jamaica's overall disaster risk mitigation strategy. Minister of Water, Environment and Climate Change Matthew Samuda made the disclosure while addressing the National Disaster Risk Management Council meeting at the office of the Prime Minister on Wednesday. He said the financial instrument, set to be launched within 12 months, will form a major part of the government's strategy to provide the necessary financing required to build out the country's structural resilience.
8: We hope to raise $200 million that would be housed at the Development Bank of Jamaica that can finance projects that will facilitate your resilience, your infrastructure hardening. So for instance, if a municipality came to us and said they needed financing to build a purely functional shelter, this is the type of project we'd be able to finance.
2: The Blue-Green Fund will be financed by the Green Climate Fund, GCF, along with crowd financing from the European Investment Bank and bilateral partners in the United Kingdom and the United States. Prime Minister Dr. Andrew Holness has charged the Jamaica Constabulary Force, JCF, to examine and review its protocols for assisting the injured and removing deceased individuals from crime scenes. Dr. Holness says the matter will be discussed at the National Security Council meeting, which is the principal forum used by the government to deliberate on national security and public safety.
9: We are trying to build an economy and a society, but more importantly, we are building a civilization. How we treat our injured, our most vulnerable, the weakest amongst us, how we treat the remains of the deceased, tells us a lot about the kind of civilization we have.
2: The Prime Minister was speaking at the 91st cohort graduation exercise for the JCF staff and junior command course at the National Police College of Jamaica in Twickenham Park, St. Catherine, recently. The Ministry of Labour and Social Security has so far completed more than 116,000 household damage assessments following the passage of Hurricane Melissa last October. The assessments were conducted to provide cash grants for home repairs under the Restoration of Owner or Occupant Family Shelters Roofs program. Portfolio Minister Pernell Charles Jr. indicates that the focus now is to have the remaining 20% of beneficiaries under Phase 1 complete the process of redeeming their vouchers.
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2: According to Mr. Charles, artificial intelligence, AI, has been embedded into this digital platform to assist with closing off Phase 1. And the Jamaica Bauxite Institute, JBI, is inviting eligible students living in bauxite-producing communities to apply for the JBI Hoylett Lambert Scholarship 2026 before the June 4 deadline. 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
2: Director of Bauxite Lands and Program Manager for the Bauxite Community Development Program, BCDP, Kemoy Lindsay. 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That was JIS News. I'm Joy Kelly.
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1: Welcome back, folks. It's now 12:41, 90 minutes before we get to 1 o'clock. We play this one for Nivea, Lady Gaga, and this song is called Always Remember Us This Way. You know what I mean? Nivea's a grace period done, you know what I mean? So she's up and running. So we play this one in this set for Nivea.

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It's the finals where World Radio United goes up against Sun City 104.9 FM's Dream Team. The whistle has gone. Supreme Sunday plays the ball to Rewind Monday. Rewind Monday taps the ball to Current Tuesday. Current Tuesday dribble. He labs it over to Reggae Wednesday. Reggae Wednesday dribble. Left to the right. Left one for dead. Lovers turns and receives the pass. He chesses it. He brings it down on the flank. Passes it to Turn Up Friday, who turns it up. He turns up the knob on this game. It's Turn Up Friday. Turn Up Friday. Passes it to Scorching Saturday. Oh my word. What a goal. What a goal. It's a scorcher. Oh my word. It's Radio with a difference. 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
2: Coming like police at the door. 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

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This is reggae music. The coming together of souls uniting the world.

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1: The beat of the drum, the strumming of the bass guitar, the unison of the keyboard, the steadiness of the rhythm guitar, energy from the percussion, and the voice cementing the sound. This is reggae music. The coming together of souls uniting

It's Sun Jock. Wicked Foot.

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And where do you think it'll end? 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How good was she? Honestly. Where did you go? And who made the very first move?

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0: 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It's the finals where World Radio United goes up against Sun City 104.9 FM's Dream Team. The whistle has gone. Supreme Sunday plays the ball to Rewind Monday. Rewind Monday taps the ball to Karantize. Karantize dribble. He labs it over to Reggae Wednesday. Reggae Wednesday dribble. Left to the right. Left one for dead. Lovers turns and receives the pass. He chesses it. He brings it down on the flank. Passes it to Tunnel Friday, who turns it up. He turns up the knob on this game. It's Tunnel Friday. Tunnel Friday passes it to Scorching Saturday. Oh my word! What a goal! What a goal! It's a scorcher! Oh my word! It's Radio with a difference. 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They hook.
1: 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Put your hand out here now. All right, grab your phone now. 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Say here now, the number 1-876-392-6217. 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

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Ali Patch.

Plus, I gotta say BB and CC Winans tonight. Good afternoon, good evening, and good night to all listeners all over the world. My name is Sonjack Alibach, taking over from the wicked man himself, Wicked Foot, aka Gary Freestyle. Yeah, man, awesome show. I listened to most of his show today, and trust me, Wicked Foot, you're God, my brother. I'm not like, you're God. But that's what you can expect right here on Sun City, especially on a Thursday, because of course today is for the ladies. Phone day today and the ladies, all right? Nobody make nobody stress you out, man. Nobody focus on the local scene. Yeah, man, pay attention to the music that you'll be hearing today here on Sun City 104.9 FM, non-stop love songs. And of course, we promote love here. We're not afraid to say, I love you. Something that we Jamaicans we don't know, it's not common to hear stuff like that, you know what I'm saying? So we want to make it common. We want people to be free to say it. And if you have special people in your life, you know, you have to make them know. You can't wait till it's too late, you understand? You can't assume say them know. No, man, you have to make them know, man. Say it to them, man. Zane, yeah, man, feel free to spread love on the WhatsApp line. I will deliver the message for you, okay? Yeah, man, if you have co-workers that you love, make them know you love them. If you have somebody special in your life, yeah, man, matter about that romantic type of love there. Yeah, man, make the person know, say you love them, man. Don't, no, nobody with that, yo, you don't know type of situation there. No, man. Ladies, nobody with, me not have to tell him already know, because I cook for him. Even though cooking for your man is very important. That's a sign of love, you know. We see that as a sign of love. But still, say it to him. Cook for him still, you know. But still tell him, yeah? Yeah. Man, them. Nobody with that something about she don't know what I go on. No, man, tell her, man. Make sure you know, say you love her and appreciate her. Okay? Send love to your friends. Send love to your siblings. Send love to your family. Send love to your fellow classmates. You know, the driver in at the bus, the taxi driver. Make them know, say, yo, you love the fact, say, you ensure that we reach our destination safely and continue the great, great work. WhatsApp number is 876-392-6217. That's 392-6217. Once again, 876-392-6217. Wherever you are in Jamaica or around the world, yeah, man, you can send a message to the WhatsApp number. Once again, 876-392-6217. However, if you're driving, don't send a message here. Yeah, cool off. Put on the phone. If you're driving, put down the phone and focus on the potholes, okay? Yeah, can't even say focus on the road, cause I'm more pothole than road out there right now. Zane, even though I see some work going on, so you know, for whoever is in charge of the road work that's going on, thank you so much. We appreciate it. Keep up the great work, yeah? We wanna get back to the stage where we're driving on more road than potholes. Nowadays, I'm more pothole than road. You understand? You're driving in the pothole and you might buck up in a piece of road. Yeah, it's supposed to be the opposite. It's supposed to be driving. As a matter of fact, we don't want a pothole at all. We don't want to get rid of that. Yeah, that need to be outdated. Yeah, we need to get rid of potholes completely. All right, tonight we are in the first segment, which is gospel. All right, so continue enjoying the gospel segment all the way until 3:30 p.m. afterwards. Love songs. And of course, I will be checking out the WhatsApp line. I see birthday wishes coming in. All right, I'll definitely read out the birthday wishes. I'm going to read all of the messages. So send the message them to the WhatsApp line. All right, 876-392-6217.

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1: All right, so tonight's time is now 3:32 p.m. Time for the break. Afterwards, love songs, love songs, love songs. Yep, you'll be getting what you came here for, all right? Non-stop, the best in love songs right here on Sun City. It's a Lover's Thursday after all, all right? Continue to keep it locked with your silly son, Jack Ali Patch. I'll be back shortly.
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My name is Sunjack Ali Patch. 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Yeah, man, it's all about the True Juice 5K run walk on Sunday, June the 7th, which is a holiday. 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So for those who don't know, it is T-R-U-J-U-I-C-E. All right. So the true is just T-R-U. Don't add the E to it. All right. So it's T-R-U-J-U-I-C-E. Alright, so the website is truejuice5k.com and also follow them on Instagram at truejuice. That's True Juice. Alright, don't miss the 5k on June the 7th. Alright, so quick and fast, let's see what's going on the WhatsApp line. Shout out to Skills Barber. You don't know, blazing the fire for the gospel music. Very, very important that you guys allow the gospel music to be played in your surroundings so that the Lord can, be with you, all right? Yeah, man, you have to always remember the Lord. You can't just continue on your way without acknowledging the Almighty. So thank you to everybody who didn't change the radio while the gospel music was being played. Big up to my brother, aka Mr. Lovers Thursday himself, Mark, over there in the Turks and Caicos Islands. Got it locked in. Big up yourself, Mark, every time. Carl Doyle checked in, him said, Ali Patch. Shout out to my sisters, Kedisha and Kim McKenzie in Portmore, from their big brother in UK, Carl. All right, that is it. Big up your sister, them, and big. Hey, you see that little sibling love there? So important. Trust me, you know much siblings can't stand each other? You know much siblings are war with each other? So big up the siblings who live loving. It didn't mean, say, you don't kick off every now and again, you know? That's just a part of being around somebody, and even if you're in a romantic relationship, your siblings, your cousin, your other family members, your co-workers, your friends, you know, I got on a little upset moment every now and again, but that don't mean you don't love each other, you know, just fix things and, you know, continue with a happy life. All right, so once again, Carl, big up yourself, sending love to his sisters, Kedisha and Kim McKenzie in Portmore. Got it locked in. Big up to Brett, checked in over there in Tampa, Florida. Sashelle Wagwan, she says, Ali Patch, please send some love to her kids, KJ and Future. Make them know, say, me love them bad. You hear that, KJ and Future? Mommy says she love on a bad. Shout outs to my friend Surf, who always enjoy the gospel music. She takes listening to the gospel segment very, very seriously. She don't miss it. No matter what she do, she have here for your gospel music, which is right, Surf. Big up yourself. Yeah, son. That name, God bless. You see me? Big up to Kenesha over there in Lawrence Tavern. Got it locked in. She says, good evening. This is Kenesha in Lawrence Tavern, sending in love to her co-worker, Nardia, and Chesia. Is it Chesia? Chesia? Chesia. I hope I'm not butchering any name. If I am, my apologies, all right? But big up yourself, Chesia and Nardia, coming from your co-worker, Kenesha, over there in Lawrence Tavern, and they're over by Celebrity Expressions Salon. Got it locked in right now. That is it. Big up to all the lovely ladies over there at Celebrity Expressions Salon, okay? Yeah, man, big up. Thanks for keeping it locked to Sun City. All right, so let's continue sending in your request. The request always at 6 p.m., but just continue to send love to somebody that you want them to know how you feel about them on the WhatsApp line, all right? And remember, you know, you can send love to yourself. There's nothing wrong with self-love. Show yourself some love. What do you mean? Yeah. You can't expect somebody to love you if you don't love yourself. What kind of style that? 392-6217. That's 876-392-6217. Let's get back to some music. I'll be reading out the rest of the messages while I listen to some music, you know?

0: want to take the time out to pick up my friend Alexi in Michigan. Where is it? Tomorrow a big day, Alexi. Happy birthday, happy birthday, happy birthday. Happy birthday, happy birthday. Can't say I wasn't the first person to tell you happy birthday. Here, Alexi.
1: Yeah. It feels like spring.
0: She said she wants to big up herself because tomorrow is her birthday.

Hey, shout out to Queen B. I didn't know you wanted me to read that out, Queen B. I thought you were just sending me a message. She said, Ali Pachi, I go hard in a car. Wicked foot go hard today, you know, man. No problem, no problem. I'll try my best, all right? Uncle Mike is in the building. Sun Drop Mike, big up yourself every time. Remember, peeps, listen to Sun Drop Mike every Sunday. What time to what time again? From few to six. From few p.m. to six. From few. All right, cool. For the best in retro music, peeps, every Sunday.

right, tonight I forgot to read this message. Every single Thursday I look forward to reading quotes from my friend Nix over there in Bronx, New York. All right, so here we go. Love is not finding someone perfect. It is finding someone whose imperfections feel safe in your hands. Once again, love is not finding someone perfect. It is finding someone whose imperfections feel safe in your hands. She says, happy Lovers Thursday. Love is enough love to her Sun City family. And she also says, Spangy, her forever. That is it. Watch love. Yo, DJ Spangy, whatever you're doing, my brother, keep it up, yeah? Yeah, man, keep a smile on my friend's face forever, all right, my brother? Yeah, man, so proud of you guys.

sure you got it locked in. She says Alipa, she wants to say happy birthday to her princess Amelia. Yeah man, Amelia, mommy says she loves you so much. And your brother Devante, and also Ashani. Yeah man, so Devante, Ashani, and your mommy Tasha says happy birthday princess. One big up to the Gemini princess, you know, it's amazing. Just looking out for us. I want Gemini, so yeah man, she's awesome. Shout out to Deborah, got it locked in. She says Alipatch, she says the 75 passengers are gonna have a good Thursday. Looking for the nice brownie. Where is the nice brownie? Where she there? Where she there? The nice brownie, where are you? Deborah, are you with that? Big up to Deborah, got it locked in. And big up to all the passengers on the

You gotta send a shout out to Nadia. Got it locked in over there at Budget Car Rental. Theo McLean, big up yourself as well. And big up to all the staff members at Budget Car Rental over by the Norman Manley International Airport. Got it locked.

voice of Curtis is the greatest vocalist of all time. Some people, I'm gonna repeat what I said. The greatest vocalist of all time. If you're beside your friend right now, just make your friend know. So you know, so Ali Patch just played the greatest vocalist of all time. Yeah, man. Yeah, man. Yeah, man. Tell him, man. Don't be afraid to tell him. They're gonna agree with you. All right, shout out to Paula. Got it locked in. She says, Ali Patch, big up to Lady Sunshine from Prestige Academy family. Got it locked in once again, Lady Sunshine from Prestige Academy family. Thank you so much for keeping it locked to Sun City right about now. Paula says, no, Ali Patch, it's Whitney. One Whitney Houston. Jaja. I thought we're already you know, the debate was closed. We still a debate from this. Angie says yes. Big up yourself, Angie. Dunoon Road family. Big up my sister Angie every time. You don't know. She know the right thing. She know the good thing. You understand? The time is now.

0: 7.
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1: Voice of courtesy, the group called All For One. So tonight, remember the new Wendy's Chicken Tenders, delicious premium all-white chicken tenders served with creamy dipping sauces, crispy on the outside, juicy and tender on the inside. New Wendy's Chicken Tenders, better with every bite, only at Wendy's. Shout outs to AXA over there in Red Hills, got it locked in, peeps. Everybody on the lanes 85 all the way to 100 is listening to Sun City. Yeah, man, because my brother AXA up on Red Hills Road have the radio blasting, even though him go low, you know, people. Him a bad artist, you know, bad artist, and trust me, him sort out some dub plate for me where wicked mashup party and everything. But him go low for the first time, him go low, people. Him say, Ali, I know you love your artist, but the bad artist is Whitney. I don't know where you get that from. You make a typo, my brother. You make a typo. You need to change the name to Celine. Zin, big up yourself still, is it? Big up the whole of Radio Zero, got it locked. Shaggy, anyway, they big up yourself, Zin. All right, shout out to Chris in Atlanta, Georgia. Got it locked in, present, and listening to Sun City 104.9 FM. We got Lady Anya, who was loving the gospel segment. Big up yourself, Lady Anya. She also says, Alipatch sending love to herself. She's not being selfish, which you're mad. Nothing wrong with that. You're supposed to send love to yourself. She says she's not being selfish, just never took the time out to love herself because she's always loving everyone else, and now loving herself gives her peace she never had. You see that, people? It's very important to have self-love, and we love the fact that you look out for others. Anya, we don't want you to change, you know, but you definitely need to give yourself love as well. All right, so big up yourself every time, Lady Anya. Really appreciate the fact that you got it locked, and I love the fact that you expressed that a while ago on the WhatsApp line, because some people always look out for other persons and not look out for themselves. Zine, shout out to Tracy, got it locked in here in Portmore City. She said, no man, just start playing and you're behaving, so all right, no glad to know that you're enjoying the music. All right, Tracy, big up peace. Remember the request hour is 6 p.m to 7 p.m all right, that's 6 p.m to 7 p.m Shout out to Giovanni, got it locked in. Giovanni says, top of the evening, Alipatch wants to big up his wife Ladicia and son Giovanni Jr. Big up to the family, always got it locked in. Davin, Bad Indian Wagwan, that song that you requested, is which one of them? Who sing the song? Remind me of the because remember, you know, you have two different songs with the same title here. So let me know who is the singer of the song, and if I have it, I'll definitely play it. All right, for your niece, not for you, for Jamiri, okay? Jamira. Is it Jamira or Jamira? Jamira. Big up yourself, Jay, anywhere you are. And yeah, man, let me know who is the singer of that song, all right? Yeah, man. Once again, big up to Tash and the crew, got it locked in. Tina in Connecticut checked in. Big up yourself, my brother. You don't know him there. New York right now. That is it. Anyway, I'm going to carry Sun City with him. Shout out to Sledge in Connecticut. And him say, Alipatch, big up to Nix. Look like she have the love soul. May I tell you, that is it. You hear that, Nix? All a big up. All right. Karen got it locked in. Karen says, Evelyn. Okay. All right. All right. So there are actually some errors. So let me figure this one out and then read it afterwards. All right. Yeah, man. Shout out to Yvonne in Curacao. Got it locked in right now. All right. She says, Alipatch, good evening. I reach home and I'm locked on. You don't know Yvonne over there in Curacao. Big up my friend Muriel. I'm going to be a celebrity shopper. We don't know people. She do big things, you know. Muriel, big up yourself. Always, she says, her son drop mic doesn't miss me unless I'm traveling. He plays the real old-time retro like Smokey and the Dionne Warwick hit songs. And she enjoys songs from D-Train and Shalimar as well, which is right. One of the boss, that man. Think of yourself, Muriel, over there in Boston, got it locked in. Mommy T, Chisholm Avenue crew, got it locked in. She says, sending birthday wishes to her niece in America, Aisha. Aisha, happy birthday to you, man. Think up to Aisha, the Gemini queen. That is it. Mommy T, here in Chisholm Avenue. Big up myself every time. Felicia also got it locked in. She says, shout out to Earl, even though he's still in the morning, Jano. My condolences to Earl every time. Zane, big up yourself, Earl, and just stay strong for your family and friends and co-workers as well. Yeah, man. And yeah, man, Felicia, continue to give him the support. All right. All right, let's get back to the music. You're rocking with your truly, Son Jack. Ali Patch, it's a Lover's Thursday.

0: me with difference.
1: Hey, playing it some top once again. Shout out to Lexi in Michigan. Why, Lexi, sorry, I didn't see a message here. But make a pull up that one if you're seeing what you're seeing. Shout out to Larry, got it locked in over there in over there on the east-west toll.
2: Can this be true? Tell me, can this be real?
1: Larry says, Alipatch, could you please send a big up to Kim from Maypen Toll? Got it locked in. Kim, big up yourself here.
2: My life was complete.
1: And once again, big up to Larry over there on the Vineyards Patrol. Yeah, man, toll. He's on the Vineyards Toll patrolling the road right about now. Think of yourself, Larry, every time. Yakisha over there in St. Elizabeth. Wagwan, my friend. Hey, we got Shan checked in. Loving the vibes.

We got my friend Lorraine over there in Point Hill, St. Catherine, got it locked in. She says, Alipatch, we got to... She says, Alipatch, enough people use the word love loosely, but we have to appreciate love, the genuine ones. So, people, listen to my friend Lorraine over there in Point Hill, St. Catherine. Don't use the word love loosely, all right?

Right, so I gotta see the group called NSYNC reaching out to all the ladies. Ladies, remember, you are all special and we need you here. Remember, your kids need you. And we men, we need every single female. Alright, we appreciate every single female. Not saying that we need every single female, all of, we want all of them to ourselves. No, that's not what I mean. I mean in terms of life, we appreciate every single female and you are all important. Alright, so big up on yourself. Here we got Carrie Ann over there in Sevier Gardens. Got it locked in. She says, big up her. Good evening, Alipach. Can you big up her 5 kids and the grandbaby, Chauvin? That's Chauvin. Chauvin, Nico, Sierra, Imani, and Ariana, and her grandbaby, Adira. Adira, big up yourself. Ariana, big up yourself. Imani, Sierra, Nico, and Chauvin. Yeah, man. Mommy loves y'all. Big up every time. Zin. All right, tonight's the time is now 4:30 p.m. Afterwards, we got more music right here in Sun City. Please continue to keep it locked with your truly, Sun Jack. Alipat.

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0: man of things. Stuff like these you need to say to that special person, you know. Don't only say to your bank account when it's empty, you know. Yeah. Don't say to the memories of of spending so much money in the supermarket. You're thinking, when am I gonna see you again? $5,000 bill. Jaja. Why? Man, I saw you must miss a woman, like you miss money here. Yeah? I say if you miss a woman here. Yeah? Alright, tonight, get ready to shine with heart and soul. Saturday, May the 30th, that's this Saturday in Montego Bay Harmony Beach Park, alright? Guardian Group, Shine 5K, Charity Walk Run happens this Saturday, May the 30th in Montego Bay Harmony Beach Park. Make sure y'all check it out, alright? It's for a worthy cause, and of course, you'll be doing something fun. You can do it with your family, you can do it by yourself too, but trust me, I think you should go with friends. You know what I mean? So enjoy yourself. And remember, it's a night run, alright? So for those who... Your excuses, boy, the sun, me can't bother with the sun, me have eczema, me get sunburn the time at the Saharan desert there over Jamaica, and boy, me can't bother with the heat. Remember, it's a night run, alright? So go enjoy yourself if you haven't been to Galtego Bay in a while. This is a good reason to go around that side and go enjoy yourself, all right? So we're talking about the Guardian Group Shine 5K Charity Walk Run this Saturday, May the 30th in Galtego Bay. I'm on the beach park. Make sure y'all check it out. Zin. And remember, Sun City will be in the building. If you reach, find us. We'll be there. Shout out to my brother Geds in Brantford, Ontario. Got it locked in. Brent, big up yourself, my bro. Navian got it locked in, loving the vibes. DJ Spongy, he says, sending love to his special person Neeks. Your love burns bright throughout my days.
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0: Hear lyrics, people. Man them on your lyrics. It is when last somebody tell you something like that. Eh? Talk truth. You know, I'm not saying special. Man, them don't need to step up on the thing, you know. I don't need to start telling ladies them something more often, you know. Let me repeat what my brother, DJ Spongy, said. He says, Ali Patch, send some love to his special person, Neeks. Your love burns bright throughout my days. And he move like cartel people, full of lyrics. Professor Nuts. It's crazy. Nah, man, I love it. Big up the man them who isn't afraid to express how they feel. The ladies love it here. Yeah. I don't want the ladies them for treating the right. I don't want the ladies them for cook some good food, you know. Eh? Cha-cha. Big up yourselves, DJ Spongy. Continue being an example of what a real man should be. All right, tonight it is a Lovers Thursday. You got it locked in with yours truly, Sunjack Alipatch. Let me give you some more love songs right about now.

brother Dwayne over there in Canada. Come on, big up yourself, Dwayne, every time. Dwayne, I see that you were saluting Sanjak, Gary Freestyle, Wicked Foot, for playing the Jennifer Rush version of the song Power of Love. You're not supposed to do that here. You're supposed to tell him to play the Celine Dion version here. Do the right thing, man. Do the right thing, my brother. You know better than that.

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1: 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I don't understand how you have good Lexi await for you. Listen to my man, Lexi husband, hurry up and find her quick and fast, okay? She's over there in Michigan right now. Please, speed it up.

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She says, Ali Patch, please, big up to Carla for her. He's giving the passenger some music as usual. Carl, big up yourself. Nobody.

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Yeah, man. Curious smile when I'm Kemarian. Enough love coming from

right, so we got Sashella, got it locked in. She says, Ali Patch, please, big up to her mother in America. One Lisa from your daughter, Sashella. She also says, big up to her workplace, King Alarm. Got it locked in right now. Big up to all the crew over there at King Alarm, all staff members. Big up, big up, big up every time, Z. She says, big up to her man, Rasheen Hanson. Rasheen, whatever you're doing to keep that smile on Sashella's face, continue doing it, all right? Big up yourself, Sashella. Thanks for the messages and thanks for keeping it locked to Sun City every time. Also want to send a shout out to Chrissy in Spanish Song, got it locked in. She says, best day of the week. C-Bar Sports Bar, got it locked in right now over there in Winter Park, Olaba. Olaba Road, actually. Once again, Chrissy, big up yourself and the C-Bar Sports Bar crew checked in, loving the vibes over there in Windsor Park, Olaba Road. That is it. Mango, big up yourself. Scorpion King Transportation Services crew. Big up to all the passengers and also big up to Henry. Also a driver of one of the buses from the fleet of Scorpion King Transportation Services. Big up every time, Zin. Crystal over there in Kitsatown also got it locked in. Loving, loving, loving the vibes. Who that? Trishana. Trishana over here in Portmore City got it locked in. She says, Ali Patch, send love to her three babies, Poppy, Sky, and Sai. Just wanna say wow to the music. That is it, Trishana. Yeah, man, once again, enough love going out from mommy to Poppy, Sky, and Sai. Trishana, big of yourself every time, Zin.

What up, my big brother Junior, aka Scribble, aka Maurice Barnett. Yeah, my big brother Hemingsway, listening to Sun City right about now, you know. Also want to send a shout out to Antonio Barnett, listening right now. Antonio, you see your father? A real soldier, a real general. Everybody over there in Duane Park, Hemingsway Crescent, shout out to you, big up every time.

0: Here we got Angie on Dunwoon Road saying that she is loving the show, loving the music. She says Ali Parche, these songs makes her miss her darling. So please send love to her darling Bernard and her daughter Stacy, and also Debbie, her best friend. Debbie, you hear that? Well, some love from my best friend Angie on Dunwoon Road. Debbie, big up yourself, Mercury Garden School. Stacy, mommy says she loves you. Bernard, and Jimmy say like crazy here. Here we got Juliet Rowe of Friendship Meadows, Spanish Stone. She says, big up to that Bossy, taxi driver. Yeah, man, big up to Bossy, the taxi driver, and the passengers. All listening to Sun City and loving the selections coming from Judith Rowe. Bossy, not Bossy. Bossy. Bossy, the taxi driver. Big up yourself every time. Continue being an awesome driver. The passengers are rated, is it? One plus one more before the break. We got the evening news coming up. Cameron, my brother, always carrying his passengers. And also have them listening to Sun City while he transports his passengers. Cameron, big up yourself, my brother. Appreciate the fact that you got it locked to Sun City. He says, Ali Parche, please shout out to the listeners from KPH locked in right now. Yeah, man, big up the KPH listeners, them, man. You know, we appreciate you guys so much. You are doing so much for everybody here on the island of Jamaica. Shout out to Shellyan on Old Harbor Road, got it locked in. Shelly, and big up herself. She says, Ali Parche, sending love to her sister, Desreen Gale. Desreen Gale, birthday on a Saturday. Enough love from her sister, Shelly. And Desreen Gale, big up yourself. Happy birthday when it comes, all right? Yeah, man, big up to all Geminis. You know, everybody know, you know, the Geminis. We are special, you know, very, very, very, very special, you know. You gonna deny that? You can't deny that. You can't deny it, don't it? We're very special, don't see? For some weird reason, I think she mean it in a good way. For those who don't know, our intern is in the building right now, Shanoia. Yeah. Big up yourself, you know. Yeah, man, doing an awesome job. She's behind the scenes doing a lot of work right here at Sun City. Shout outs to Celicia, loving the vibes. Tracy in Portmore. Rude Anto, Newlands family. Wagwan, my brother. Big up yourself every time. Zine him say, Ali Parche, shout outs to Rude Anto and Steve. And also Goofy, all right? The whole entire Fresh crew got it locked. Fresh crew, big up every time. Zine. All right, so now it's time for the evening news with none other than Jodian Beckford. She'll be here to let you know everything that's going on in Jamaica and around the world. So please continue to keep it locked. Afterwards, we head right back to the music. Remember, at 6 p.m., it is the segment which we call the request segment. You definitely don't want to miss it.
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0: In regional news, concerns grow over measures imposed on Cuba. And in international, U.S. and Iran tentatively extend a ceasefire for 60 days. In sports, Enhanced Games raises bonus for breaking Bolt's record. And in entertainment, Computer Paul releases Sarah Juggling Part 2. Those were the headlines, but do stay with us for the news in detail.
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And now the news in detail. We begin with local news. Police in St. Catherine are investigating the discovery of a woman's decomposing body in bushes in the parish on Wednesday. Passerbys stumbled upon the body in the Heartlands district and alerted the police. Investigators say the body was found lying on its back in an advanced state of decomposition. The woman was reportedly dressed in black tights and a blouse and was barefoot. The scene was processed and the body removed for official identification and a postmortem examination. The Spanish Town Criminal Investigation Branch is now probing the circumstances surrounding the woman's death. More in our local news. Police have charged a St. Anne man in connection with the murder of a St. Catherine farmer earlier this month. Charges 33-year-old Jamie Stevenson, otherwise called Toto, of Mansfield Heights in Ocho Rios. Police say Stevenson has been charged with murder, possession of prohibited weapon, wounding with intent, unauthorized possession of ammunition, and using a firearm to commit a felony. Investigators allege that on May 15, 62-year-old farmer Clement Mills and his wife were traveling in a van when a gunman opened fire on the vehicle. Mills was killed and his wife injured. Police say Stevenson was arrested hours after the incident and was later identified during an identification parade before being formally charged. He's now awaiting a court date. Finally, in local news, Justice Minister Delroy Chuck says police officers are legally empowered to use reasonable force when carrying out arrest, including deadly force in certain situations. Speaking at a public forum in Trelawney last Friday, Chuck urged Jamaicans to cooperate with law enforcement officers during arrest

and challenge any alleged wrongdoing through the courts instead of resisting police. Minister Chuck stated that under common law, police officers may use force they consider necessary to apprehend a suspected felon, especially if the individual is attempting to escape. However, the minister stressed that the level of force used must match the level of threat faced by the officer. His comments come amid continued public debate surrounding police conduct, citizen rights, and the use of force during arrest here in Jamaica. That's it for local news. Up next is regional news.

It's now time for your regional news. The Caribbean Community Council for Foreign and Community Relations is deeply concerned about the continuous economic, commercial, and financial measures imposed upon Cuba. CofCor says that it is significantly impacting CARICOM nationals living and studying in Cuba. The measures imposed have added to the complications already faced by Cuba's 60-year trade and economic embargo. The council says this has made the lives of Cuban nationals deteriorate, causing them ongoing hardship. The humanitarian impact of the measures has also led CofCor to reaffirm Cuba's sovereign right to import and receive fuel. The council criticized the actions taken to prevent the shipment of energy supplies to Cuba, describing the country as a peaceful and cooperative member of the international community. That's it for regional news. Up next is international news.

We now move on to international news. Negotiators from Iran and the United States have tentatively agreed to continue discussions surrounding Iran's nuclear program by extending their ceasefire for 60 days. The proposed agreement comes after renewed attacks in the region. Iran's Islamic Revolutionary Guard Corps said it retaliated after overnight U.S. strikes in southern Iran. U.S. sources say the agreement has not yet been finalized and still requires approval from President Donald Trump. If approved, the deal could help ease tensions by reopening movement through the Strait of Hormuz, a key global shipping route. U.S. sources further reported that Iran would have 30 days to remove naval mines from the narrow waterway, while the U.S. would gradually lift its naval blockade and discuss sanctions relief that could allow Iran to resume oil exports. That's it for international news. Up next is our evening sports report.

In this evening's sports report, organizers of the controversial Enhanced Games says the bonus for any athlete who breaks Usain Bolt's 100-meter world record has now increased to $10 million. The reward was previously set at $1 million, but has now been dramatically increased ahead of the competition's 2027 staging. Bolt's world record of 9.58 seconds, set in Berlin in 2009, remains the fastest 100 meters ever recorded. The Enhanced Game has sparked major debate in the sporting world because athletes are allowed to compete using medically supervised performance enhancing substances banned in traditional sports. Organizers say the inaugural event in Las Vegas produced several personal best performances and millions of dollars in sponsorship agreement as planning continues for the next staging in 2027. That's it for this evening's sports report. Up next is our entertainment news.

It's now time for your entertainment news. Veteran music producer Computer Paul has released Sarah Juggling Part 2, continuing his effort to keep traditional one-drop reggae music alive. The project follows the success of Sarah Juggling Part 1, which gained a strong support locally and internationally after its release earlier this year. The new Juggling features artists such as Warrior King, Junior X, Ashley Irie, Aymar Shepherd, and veteran dancehall artist Lady G. Computer Paul says the strong response from radio selectors and online platforms motivated him to release the follow-up project. The producer also says the Sarah Rhythm, originally linked to the legendary duo Steely and Cleavey, remains an important part of reggae music history and culture. That's it for our entertainment news. Up next is the weather report.

It's now time for the weather report. A significant feature, a low-level jet stream and a Saharan air layer across the central Caribbean. Both features are expected to linger across the region through early next week. Expect windy conditions to persist across most parishes during this time, especially in the afternoons across southern parishes. Additionally, the Saharan air layer is expected to bring hazy conditions. In our 24-hour forecast tonight, fair, windy, especially across southern coastal areas. Minimum temperature expected for Kingston tonight, 26 degrees Celsius. Minimum temperature expected for Montego Bay tonight, 25 degrees Celsius. And that is it for this evening's news package written and produced by the Sun City News Center. I am Jodian Beckford.

But love songs today all the way until 12 a.m. You've got it locked to Sun City with yours truly, Ali Patch. Hey, gotta send a shout out. Gotta send a shout out to Dennis over there at West Palm Beach. Yeah, my big up to the whole crew over there by West Palm Beach. Yeah, man, best clip, Barbarine, got it locked right now. The whole entire crew, big up Zine, Dennis, big up yourself every time.

tonight. So remember at 6 p.m. You'll be taking over. You'll be selecting the songs. 6 to 7 p.m. is the request hour. All you gotta do is send a request to the WhatsApp number 392.

0: shout out to Kyron, got it locked in. She says, Ali Patrick, good evening, happy Lovers Thursday. I want you to send lots of love to her two kids, Ramon and Ramona, and their father, Halferman in Barbican, and her mom, whose birthday is on Sunday, coming from Karan in New Haven. Big up yourself, Karan, every time, Zane. Big up the whole family. Thanks for keeping it locked right here on Sun City 104.9 FM. New Haven family, big up Zane. Yeah, man. We got Mira says, Ali Patch, don't forget my daughter celebrates on the 15th. Yeah, man. You don't know, you know, we're going to load it up in a bless our up, Zane. Big up yourself, Muriel. Shout out to Boogie Down Records, got it locked in over there in Massachusetts. Big up to Kit Kat from Zine. I know Shelly seeing a boogie. I know Shelly, but she kind of like to be silent on a Thursday, because you know she know the Celine Dion lovers come out strong, and she not too love Celine Dion like that. You know, man, she love our songs, but she not really love it like that. You know, yeah. Big up yourself, Kit Kat, my sister. Anyway, then Yakisha over there in St. Elizabeth also got it locked in. Big up yourself, Yakisha. Shout outs to Tanisha, got it locked in. She says, Ali Patch, big up to Tasha and Miss Bev. Miss Bev and Tasha, big up anywhere on the stand up, anywhere on the deck. Yeah, man, thanks for having it locked to Sun City. My friend Alicia over there in Toronto, Canada, she says, every Thursday, have us on that air condition. The tunes them at like fire. That is it, Alicia. But when I think of me, have you under the AC? The place at like fire for real. The El Nino, I know me this time. Maybe a couple weeks ago, but not today. It's at everywhere at. Shout out to Marvin over there in Spanish Town. Got it locked in. Big up yourself, Marvin. Him said the best day on radio is on a Thursday on Sun City 104.9 FM. Big up yourself, Marvin. Spanish Town crew. Angela Stanford, shout outs to you. She says, Absolute Red Hills Road. Yeah, man, she's over by Absolute on Red Hills Road. And she loves it. Loves. Big up everybody on Red Hills Road. Got it locked in. Zine. Shout outs to my friends. Surf, got it locked in. She says, Ali Patch, sending love to her co-workers, Carla, who lost her husband, and Celia, who lost her mom. Praying God continues to strengthen them during this difficult time. Yeah, man, our condolences goes out to your friends over there at you know, your co-workers. You know what I mean? I said Celicia and also Carla. All right, condolences to the family. Surf, big up yourself and stay strong for them. All right, JD got it locked in. Him said, Ali Patch, big up to the girls, them Zane, which is right, JD. And Chunky also got it locked in. Jaja, Chunky, sorry, I never read a message from long time. She says, Ali, we're locked in over there at Silver Sun, singing out her soul for Mr. Miller and the whole crew. Them full join the juggling. I don't have any service, so I won't know. Okay, all right, cool. All right, big up yourself, Mr. Miller, and also Courtney. You know, we have to big up the general, Courtney. She says, big up to Neex as a real queen, cause your king love you. You hear that, Neex? Neex, you hear that? That's coming from Chunky. Chunky, big up yourself. All right, always big up yourself, and the Silver Sun crew always have it locked to Sun City. Conductor Bulby also got it locked in. Father Glenn, yeah, man, says loving Sun City. Shout outs to Kish, got it locked in. She says shout outs to Nadine, tuned in at Maninzel Pharmacy. You know, everybody, big up on yourself and have a blessed day. Yeah, man, that's coming from Kish and Nadine over by Maninzel Pharmacy. Yeah, man, always appreciate the fact that you guys got it locked in. But don't tell us a mega read out every single message, you know. We got Andrea, God bless Farbs, got it locked in and loving the Celine Dion songs. Big up yourself, Andrea. And I heard the song that you played for me here, Andrea, earlier today. Yeah, man, thank you. During Wicked Foot segment. Yeah, man, thank you for that. Really appreciate it, yeah. Yeah, man, she played as Celine Dion. She know, hey, Andrea, some know you rate and love me, you know, Andrea. She make sure so Wicked Foot played as Celine Dion. I appreciate it so much. West got it locked in. She says, Ali Patch, big up the number one driver, Pandey. 360 in a bus. Zane, you know yourself. Pick up yourself every time. All right, Wes, thanks for keeping it locked. Otis also checked in himself. Depend the work and full join the vibes. Otis, nobody met the sun. Nobody staying at the sun too long. Yeah, my brother? And the sun, wicked, wicked, wicked, wicked. Pick up to Otis, got it locked in. All right. All right. He says, play a Celine Dion for his mother, Claudette. Well, in South Carolina, no problem. Remember the request hour, Carl, is at 6 p.m. All right, so make sure say you request the song for your mummy over there in South Carolina. Crystal in Kitsatown, locked in. All right, let me see if we can read one more before we head back into the commercial break and then come back with some more songs. All right, Tina, my brother, big up yourself over there in New York City right now. Got it locked in. Big up yourself, bro, every time. Zine, we got Janiel over there in Bull Bay, and she says, Ali Patch, I am a Gemini too. Janiel, big up yourself. Glad to see that you got it locked to Sun City right about now. Fire Kirk, my brother, big up yourself, and the new beginning taxi service family, got it locked right now. Yeah, man. Firecrack, big up every time, Zane. And this person says, Ali, big up to Parsh, big up Androy Matthews. All right, big up to Androy Matthews. All right, so Androy Matthews, big up yourself every time, Zane. Yeah man. All right, so tonight's time for the break. Afterwards, more music.
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Shout out to my brother TJ on Olympic Way. Got it locked in. TJ says, Ali Patch, please, good afternoon. And also send a shout out to all the ladies locally and abroad. Yeah, man, today is your day. Ladies, when you hear that, love coming your way from the general, the boss himself, TJ, over there on Olympic Way. Big up to my brother. Big up to Boogie Down Records himself. Ali Patch, the word Celine Dion makes her nauseous. Jaja, is that bad? I wonder if we play non-stop Celine Dion, she will eventually get used to it. Because you know, sometimes that's how you get used to something, you know, when you do it over and over again. You know what I'm saying? So if we play Celine Dion non-stop, maybe she might get used to it and then eventually fall in love with the beautiful voice that Celine Dion has. Okay? We're going to try that one day. What do you think about that, Boogie Down? You think it would not work? Big up to Andrew, got it locked in. Andrew, big up yourself every time. Zin, yeah, man, shout out to you and the crew. Andrew, but you have to send back that request there at 6 p.m. You know the thing go already, you know, Andrew. You know it go, all right? Big up to Hannah, got it locked in right now over there on March Penn Road. Hannah, big up yourself every time. Hey, big up the general, you know, Sir Glenn Miller. Checked in and loving the vibes. Big of yourself, Sir Glenn, every time. And also shout outs to Tony T in some city, Spanish Town. Checked in, loving the vibes. Best day of the week, himself, people. All right, gonna be giving you some more music. Remember, at 6 p.m. you guys will have full control over the selections here on Sun City.

Hey, my brother over there at CP Chills Party, Toronto, Canada, got it locked in. What you say? Today you're Earth Strong, bro. Blessed Earth Strong. Yeah, man, more life and more prosperity. And many more Earth Strong to come, my bro. Yeah, man, once again, Blessed Earth Strong to CP Chills Party over there in Toronto, Canada. Thanks for making some.

and Christian Penn. Natalie, I'm really happy that you pull up this one, you know. Ladies, on the need for tech. Listen to this song and take the advice. Listen to it as a message, you know. A serious, serious message, because some of y'all are so perfect. God bless you now with beauty, brains, and awesome personality. And guess what? Just because of one heartbreak, you just keep to yourself. Please, don't do that. In this world, Yakisha, shout out to you over there in St. Elizabeth, blazing the fire for this one. Talisa also wanted to hear this one top once again. And your heart gets so afraid. Terry Ann over there in Massachusetts, so sorry I wasn't able to pull up the song for you. I didn't see the message here. Sorry about that. Big up to Terry Ann in Massachusetts.

big tune by Backstreet Boys. Hey, my friend Quenga, he says, Ali Park, pick up to his wife Tiny over there in New York City. Let her know that he loves her like crazy. You hear that, Tiny? Yeah, man, Quenga, pick up yourself every time I'm in general.

that Jada. Jada says, Alipatch, please, I'll pick up the 508 driver on the way to Olaba right now. A special shout out to Sonia. Today is her birthday. Happy birthday to you, Sonia. She's on the bus. Pick up yourself, Sonia, every time. Happy birthday to you. More life, more prosperity, more blessings.

no answer the WhatsApp line. Shout out to Shelly blazing the fire for this one, and Natalie also loving this one over there in Christian Penn. Lisa also blazing the fire hot on the WhatsApp line. Shout out to my friend Nashika, got it locked in. She says Alipachi, I go on with beer things, enjoying the vibes on the 75 route. I'm gonna make a load. That is it, Nashika. Thanks for making it Sun City every time.

tell you why she ask someone. It's because you make she feel loved, and her heart was broken before, so she doesn't want to be vulnerable. She's a little bit scared, so you have to work hard so that she can be confident that you will not break her heart like previous relationship. You understand? So just put in the extra work, and trust me, you won't regret it. Once you're confident and trust that you won't break her heart, you know, have nothing to worry about, my general. Trust me, just put in the work, man. So it go, man. When she got her heart broken, she vowed that she not gonna make it. She not make no man break her heart again. So you have to just understand. See? Yeah, man. And because she want to, because she have to protect her heart. You know what I say? Shout out to Deborah, got it locked in. She says, our route, Ali Patch, is a 75. Only pretty girls on that road there. Big up our friend, Tika. Yeah, I thought I go on. Big up to the pretty girls, bus 75 right now. Big up Deborah, and also shout outs to Nashika, got it locked in, right? I'm seeing a lot of requests coming in already. Jaja, big up to Chelsea over there in Doheny Park, loving the selections. That is it, Chelsea. Stacy over there in Harborview also checked in.

0: keep on being an awesome driver and keep on transporting your passengers safely to their destination. Big up yourself, Chunky, always endorsing Sun City. Anywhere she goes, she makes sure say Sun City is being played. I appreciate that so much, Chunky. Shout out to Lisa May, got it locked in as well, Foster Lane family. All right, peeps, so I know the procedure already, right? 6 p.m. to 7 p.m. a phone time. So you know what? We got done with the talking. Or quickly play the ads, because you know we have to pay the bills, right? Yeah, man, we have to pay the bills. So afterwards, you guys are in control. Only tell me the songs you want me to play, right? Please make sure you have the correct title and the correct name of the artist so that I can find the songs quicker and easily. The WhatsApp number is 392-6217. That's 392-6217. Once again, 876-392-6217.
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0: 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Ali Patch.
1: All right, tonight we are in the request segment. All right, send a request to the WhatsApp number 392-6217. All right, this first song, I'm going to play. All right, so I'm going to tell you who requested it, right? Sledge requested this song. It's Celine Dion, Only One Road. But I'm also playing this for Sun Millie and others who also said, Ali, just play any Celine Dion song for me. So for all those who said, play any Celine Dion song, yeah, man, I'm playing this one for you guys. And also, Sledge is the one who requested this one by Celine Dion, Only One Road.

Why it's off, Celine Dion. All right, tonight, before I head into the next request, shout out to Stitch. You got it locked in. Him said, Ali Patch, not because we not text every time, but we lock in every day once you are playing. Whole yard enjoy the music. The whole yard is enjoying the music. Yeah, man. Shout outs to Marvin, Karen, and Odini. Odini, big of yourself. Karen, big of yourself. Marvin, big of yourself. Stitchy, big of yourself. Every time, Zane. All right, so we're moving on to the next request coming from Chris in Atlanta, Georgia. And the song that he requested is Think About You by Luther Vandross.

0: Awesome song from the legendary Luther. Alright, so nice. We're moving on to the next request. Alright, this song is coming from Sue, and she says, Ali Patch, big up. Best day of the week. Sending love to AW, wishing him happy belated birthday. And her request is Mariah Carey, Always Be My Baby. That song was requested by Sue. Here we go.
1: Hey, it's a girl, Shelfie. I'm big up Ali Patch.

Big tune from Mariah Carey. On to the next request coming from Marlon. He says, Alipatch, play Bottom from the Bottom of My Broken Heart by Britney Spears. Here we go.

All right, so we're going to slow it down a bit right now because the next song is from TJ on Olympic Way. He says, Ali Patch, can I please hear Teddy Pendergrass and Whitney Houston Hold Me in Your Arms? That's the name of the song. Big, big tune. Big request from TJ. Here we go.

What a collaboration. So awesome. All right, so the next Sunjack is Celicia. Sunjack Celicia. And she requested Mariah Carey, Against All Odds. Here we go.

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1: Popeye's got wings. 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Lemon pepper, garlic parmesan, or ghost pepper? 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
2: 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Just a little bit, couple minutes, all right? Yeah, time for the break afterwards. Continue right back with the request. Right here in Sun City with yours truly, Ali Poch.
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1: All right, welcome back. Welcome back to the music segment right here on Sun City with yours truly, Sun Jock, Ali Patch. We are still in the request segment all the way until 7 p.m. The next song I'm about to play is from Sachelle. Mandem, please, may I beg on them, please. You know, if you're in a relationship, just treat the girls them right. You know, only can separate and still be on good terms, you know. You know what I say? It don't have to be a situation where you hurt them and break them heart. Because when you break them heart, you're going to make it hard for the next man for, you know, to have a relationship with them. Or maybe them don't even want a relationship at all. Them just want to stay single. Because you have a lot of ladies out there now talking about single life are the best life, single and happy. No. We don't want that. So this song, yeah, you will understand what I mean, so when you listen to the song, all right? So Sachelle is requesting Karen White, I'd rather be alone than to be unhappy. And shout outs to Venetia, got it locked in, and she says, Ali Patch, big up to Ava in the lab.

right, so shout out to Chunky. She says she don't have to sing that song yet because she have Courtney. Whatever you're doing, keep up the great work, my brother. Big up yourself, Chunky. Lexi in Michigan says, Ali Patch, I am happy since she's a single, but something is still missing. You know that me say, man, something must feel off, man. And look how the one Lexi look good to. You know, for single, what kind of single? Oh, Lexi for single. Oh, man, them underneath for going better than that. You know, stop break the girl in heart, please. May I beg you? You understand? 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Anjo is requesting this song, right? Daniel Bedingfield dedicating to Gabby One Tickers. All right, so Gabby, this one is for you. Song is called If You're Not the One.

But with no delay, we're going to head straight into the next request coming from Chrissy. All right. And she's over by C Bar Sports Bar located on Windsor Park, Ola Harbor Road. All right. So big up to the crew over by C Bar Sports Bar. Got it locked in. Chrissy wants to hear "These Are the Special Times" by Celine Dion. And she says it's going out to Mr. Blake.

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1: Lunch at Keepa Little Caesars, Italian cheese bread, crazy puffs, and pepperoni deep dish lunch specials starting at $600. 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

right, before we head into the next request, my friend Nashika says, Ali Patch, big up to Hervin on the 511 route. 1JUTC. That is it. Hervin, big up yourself every time. Big up to Deborah and also Nashika. Got it locked in right now. All right, so the next request is coming from, let me see. Marsha. Marsha says, Ali Patch, please play that she love her some hymn by Tony Braxton. Now, I'm going to make me call out the name of the song and I make my bridging them say, why? I that you what? No. Skills Barber, blazing the fire, loving the selections.

big tune by Tony Braxton. All right, so the next request is coming from Paula. Hey, I'm surprised that Paula did not request Whitney Houston. I think it's because she heard so many Celine Dion songs and she go, you know, say, I forgot, say, Celine Dion have all of them big tunes and she's actually an awesome vocalist for real. But I feel like that's why she didn't request a Whitney Houston today, you know, but the song she requested is by Mariah Carey and Brian McKnight. The song is called Whenever You Call. Big of yourself, Paula.

0: All right, so the next request is coming from Andre, heading out to Simone J. Okay, so Andre is requesting this one to Simone J. It's Two Occasions by Babyface and the band called Deal.
1: You're now in the mix with Ali Patch.

right, before we head into the break, I have one more request I want to play quick and fast. All right, so this one is coming from Deborah. Song is called Half Crazy by Music Soul Child, and it is going out to the love of her life. Big up yourself, Deborah. Here is your request.

big up yourself, Deborah, and the love of your life. Big up, big up, big up, big up. All right, before we head into the break, I also want to shout out to the IBL staff at Sepra that got it locked in. Yeah, man, big up to Sophia, Alicia, Carol, Karen, Venice, Vicola, Tala. Big up on yourself, everybody over there got it locked in over at the IBL. Yeah, man, the IBL staff at Seprad. Thank you so much for keeping it locked right here on Sun City 104.9 FM. Also, shout outs to the Almond Town